0: cloudy tomorrow and tonight. Overnight lows around 70. It would be so nice not to have the AC on. Crack your window just a little tiny bit. Thunderstorms tomorrow. Temps in the 90s, which means your hair's going to look so good. Very, very humid. 82 right now in Melbourne, 81 Daytona Beach, 80 in Ocala, 82 in Orlando.
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0: It seems like there are so many voices in the world fighting for the attention of our kids. 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
1: Hi, I'm Melissa, and I would just like to say that every morning I wake up and my bus driver plays Z88.3, and it just inspires me to have a good day at school. And you guys just really make my day every morning and then every evening when I get dropped off from school. 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
0: It just makes my heart happy to know that when kids are listening to Z88.3, they're hearing songs that let them know they are loved, about God's promise and the true hope we have in Jesus Christ. 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

0: 94.3 814. I'm Paco along with Beth. This is Fundraiser 2027. I got something important to talk to you about on a serious tip.
1: Okay.
0: But I know you've got some thank yous over there.
1: Yeah, we sure do. Monica Owens in Gainesville, once again, we want to thank you for your $5 gift. We feel so seen by that. God bless you, girl. Samantha in Orlando, a $25 one-time gift. Hey, Kathy and Harmony. Notice how I said her name like that. Mm-hmm. A $1 a day gift, $365 from Kathy. Marisol, Orange City, a $100 one-time gift. Patricia from Apopka, $100 one-time gift. And from Rockledge, we just received a wonderful gift from a friend for $365. That's a dollar a day. God bless y'all. You're so generous. I know it's late in the day, but boy, we sure need you to keep going to standwithyourz.com.
0: Yeah. Now, here's what it is I wanted to talk to you about. One of the things that's really important, because I was trying to think.
1: You're serious.
0: Yeah, I am. I'm very serious.
1: I haven't seen you look like this all night.
0: Yeah, this is really important because a lot of times, you know, being in Florida, you never know what the weather is going to be like. You never know what the weather is going to be like. And we hang our hat on giving you weather warnings first to help you keep your family safe. It's so important to us. And because we know the only thing that's more important than family is God. So they go in that order, God, then family. And we want to take care of your family, help you keep them safe. That said, there have been times when we've had lock-ins here at the radio station where we sleep at the radio station because there's a hurricane coming or a tropical storm that's coming through that's really intense. Thank you for that gift, by the way. When you hear us giving you weather warnings first, that's really God taking care of his children. And it's important. It's so important to us. That and the only other thing that people tell me all the time is, you guys help me get through traffic. Because traffic in Central Florida is bananas too. So traffic and weather together are so important that people count on us to give them that. And if we're not here, they're not going to get that from anybody. So we ask you, would you prayerfully give whatever gift you can give right now to help us be fully funded for next year?
1: You know, the Z has made this promise. It's not just we're going to try. They've made a promise to Central Florida to have the most updated weather and traffic.
0: Mm-hmm.
1: And this radio station sleeps when there is a big problem in weather at this radio station.
0: Yeah.
1: Not because they want to be safe. It's because they want to make sure your family's safe. It's like all hands on deck. Everybody is standing by to make sure you receive the information you need so that your family is safe. And you know, Paco, I love during that time how there are people who don't ever really even listen to the Z. They will always check in to find out what's up with the weather. They trust the Z. This is the only place in Central Florida you can really trust for the most updated weather and traffic.
0: Absolutely. So if you've benefited from us giving you that information to help you keep your family safe, would you prayerfully give now to our fundraiser? 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

0: 88.3. It's 8:25. I'm Paco, along with Beth. We're doing Fundraiser 2027.
1: You were just talking about weather. Did you hear what happened just a few weeks ago? It was in Central Florida. I can't stop thinking about it. Aaron and Claire, they were dropping their kids off at church a couple of Wednesdays ago. And then as their kids are at church, they go for a walk on the West Orange Trail in Winter Garden. They were walking hand in hand when lightning struck. And they both went down.
0: It hit them.
1: It hit them both.
0: Oh, my goodness.
1: Aaron was still conscious, but he couldn't move his arms or his legs. He said it was the worst pain he had ever felt. And Claire wasn't breathing. Now, here's where the story changes.
0: Okay.
1: Four people who happened to also be on the trail saw what happened. Amber, Michael, Charlotte, and Tiffany. And they ran to them and they called 911. Michael checked Claire for a pulse, and there was no pulse. She had no pulse. She was turning blue. And Michael had never performed CPR before, but he gave it his best shot. And he kept doing what he believed was a good form of CPR up until the time the first responders came. And before they got to Claire, she took her first breath.
0: Wow.
1: So they spent a couple of days in the hospital, and today they're home. And Claire is beyond grateful to be a wife and a mom to her three kids. And they actually recently got to sit down with their four superheroes to say thank you.
0: Wow.
1: God bless you.
0: That is a miracle. He still does miracles.
1: Amen. Every day, all the time.
0: Yeah, that is amazing. You know what? We need a miracle because we're behind. Yeah, we do. And here's what I'm going to do. I'm going to ask you to give whatever you can. Doesn't matter what amount it is. During the next song, it's 4 minutes and 45 seconds. Can you give whatever God's put on your heart to give? Now's the time to do it.
1: Thank you for considering this and being prayerful, because we're talking about how important the weather warnings are. Then we hear about this couple in Winter Garden. And thank you, God, for their lives. And, you know, I bet they listen to the Z. They could be listening to the Z right now. Oh, that would be so cool. Okay, standwithyourz.com. I know somebody else is listening right now that you are relating to this in a way that you could also share. When you do give your gift, there's a little note tab. We would love to share your story, too. I mean, there's amazing stories about God's goodness.
0: Yeah.
1: And you might have that miracle story that would also help the Z tonight. 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
1: StandWithYourZ.com, log on. Thank you for that gift. That's what that little blink blink is all about. Paco, when our kids were little, we had to take a trip to come to Orlando to see Animal Kingdom Lodge. And I'll never forget how we got off the plane. Much love to all of you who work at the airport.
0: Yeah.
1: It is a tough place to work, a tough job. Our flight was delayed. We got in really late, but still there was a van to pick us up, and we all get in the van to go on our way to Animal Kingdom Lodge, and they were playing the Z.
0: Wow.
1: And within 10 minutes, everybody, including my kids, were singing along with the songs on the Z.
0: That's so cool.
1: I would think they'd be so exhausted. It was late, late in the middle of the night.
0: Yeah.
1: And I thought, wow, there are my kids singing Holy, Holy. Don't you just love hearing the little kids singing the songs on the Z?
0: Oh, absolutely. Absolutely. You know, we always say it's safe for the little ears.
1: Mm-hmm.
0: But it's safe for the big ears, too.
1: Sure is.
0: Because some of the stuff that's being played that we hear or that is that are being played out there, I should say. I don't understand why they do that. I just don't get it.
1: It can be real rough.
0: So I'm so proud of the fact that I work at a radio station that has a certain belief of what is and isn't airable. You know, we need to have standards, and we have the highest standards here. You know why? Because we're serving God. Thank you for that gift. And so that's why I say, not only is it safe for the little ears, it's safe for the big ears too. You know?
1: Good in, good out.
0: Yeah, exactly. So if you can give us and put some good gift in, we'll turn it around and give some good gift out. You bless us, we'll bless somebody else. Can you do that now? Can you give us $1 a day, $30 a month, one single gift of $365 for the year? Or if you're a business, $100 a month, you become a business team member, we get you on the website, and we'll shout you out on the air. And of course, you can write it off because it is a tax-deductible donation.
1: That was very nice. That was very good. StandWithYourZ.com. I thought we were going to do traffic or weather or something like that right now.
0: No, not right now.
1: Oh.
0: But you can also text GIVE to 321-500-4000, 321-500-4000.
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0: It's 8:41 at Z88.3. Let's thank you. Let's take a look at Stress Saver traffic, see what's going on. I-4 eastbound, we've got a crash that's coming up on Conroy. The three right lanes are blocked. The I-4 express lanes eastbound, not expressing right now. because there's a crash coming up on OBT. Be aware of that. I-95 southbound, there's a crash. Right at State Road 46 Mims, the off-ramp is closed. Use State Road 406, Titusville's off-ramp. And in Brevard County, we've got a crash in Mims. Eastbound State Road 46 coming up on I-95. All the lanes are closed. Your best bet is to use Dairy Road. That's your best alternate. And that, my friend, is your Z88.3 Stress Saver Traffic.
1: Cloudy. Tonight and tomorrow, overnight lows in the 70s. Tomorrow, we've got some thunderstorm possibilities throughout the day. 80s will be your high. A ton of humidity, 82 right now. Melbourne, 81 Daytona Beach, 80 in Ocala, and 82 in Orlando.
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0: Z88.3, I'm Grace from Z Afternoons. Our friend Jim called to tell us that one song got him through a very scary diagnosis last year.
1: It got me through my cancer last year. It's just, that song really hits all the time. Every time I hear it, it hits. Because on the way back from my initial visit with the doctor, I was on 528 coming home. And the Holy Spirit said to me, "Relax, Jim. I got this. You're going to be okay."
0: And how are you now, Jim?
1: I'm cancer free.
0: Yay! Thank you, Jesus.
1: Amen.
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Z88.3. It is our fundraiser 2027. I am Beth, usually kind of behind the scenes at the Z, but wow, I have been such a friend for so many years. I've just known all of the air talent, people in front and in behind the scenes, and the heart of the people that work at the Z. It's so tender, but it's also so focused, filled with service. Paco and I were just

0: sharing stories about how we just personally love when we're driving around and we hear kids in the back seat of our car singing along with Z songs. And I just said, oh, it's so safe for the little ears, as you know. And then you are like, safe for the big ears, too.
1: It is. And you know what? I'm proud to be able to be here and do that.
0: So that story brought in some real sweet Z listeners with
1: some
0: good gifts. Yeah, sure do. I want to thank our friend in Orlando for a $200 gift. You're amazing. John and Amy in Castleberry, $1 a day. That's $365 out of their yearly budget. Donald in Ocoee. Hey, another one, $365. Stephen Maldora, $25 one-time gift. God bless you, Stephen. Gene in Orlando, $50. Oh, we've got a friend in Edgewater, another $50 gift there. And in Rockledge, another dollar a day, $365. Thank you for giving your hard-earned money to the Z. You know, not only the little baby voices in the back of the car, think about what happens at Easter with this radio station. No cost to wake up and celebrate our risen Lord at SeaWorld. Mm-hmm. Absolutely, that place gets packed.
1: Yeah.
0: And wow, you think kids are singing in the back seat of the car? It's amazing to be able to offer that to Central Florida.
1: Absolutely. Especially, you know, like you said, for free. So thank you for participating and being there for us for so many years. Also want to say thank you to a Metro Diner. They fed the entire staff today, volunteers, admin, all the personalities. Everybody got a great chicken tender dinner with green beans and mac and cheese, and now my mouth is watering again.
0: No, the green beans were kicking. Oh, that's all I ate.
1: Thank you so much, so Metro good. Diner. We appreciate you. So anyway, talking about appreciating, we would appreciate it if you would kindly, prayerfully give whatever you can give. I'm looking for three more families, $1 a day, $30 a month, or a one-time gift of $365, or two businesses, $100 a month, $1,200 one-time
0: gift.
1: Wow,
0: that's an impressive gift. At what time is it?
1: It's 8:53. You got 7 minutes to do it.
0: Okay, what he says, standwithyourz.com, why not? Or give a text with the word give to 321-500-4000.

0: Z88.3, it's 8:57, Fundraiser 2027. I'm Paco along with Beth. Hope you're having a good night.
1: I was singing Jingle Bells at Costco earlier today.
0: Really?
1: Yes, they've got their Christmas decorations ready for sale. What do you need? Do you need the biggest reindeer you ever saw? The biggest Christmas tree? I mean, they had big packages that you can light up and put on your front yard. I bet you really decorate your house at Christmas time, Paco.
0: My wife loves to decorate inside. We decorate these. She's got a little mini village that she puts out, and we've got all kinds of little wall frame, you know, picture frames, and I mean, just all kinds of stuff inside the house. On her desk, she's got a little snow-covered mini jukebox that plays all Christmas music. So it's, yeah.
1: Well, the Z loves Christmas. Like, who doesn't love Christmas? We have a Christmas station that you can stream 365 days out of the year. My girlfriend Bonnie, she actually lives in Naples. She cannot stop streaming Christmas all year long. She loves it. Bonnie is the Christmas angel. So when I see these gifts coming in for $365, I think, yep, they must be Christmas lovers, too. That might be Linda, who just gave that great gift, and she's in Melbourne, and I really want to ask you right now, do you love Christmas? I don't think I'm going to get many no's from that. Yeah. Christmas is so festive right here, right now, and boy, does the Z love to celebrate Jesus. The Z loves to celebrate the birth of our Savior at Christmas time. So could we give a little bit to the Christmas fund right now? What do you say? I think it's a good idea.
0: Yeah, let's do that. 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We're going to make it as easy for you as we possibly can.
1: Oh, Christmassy, I don't know the rest of the words.
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0: Coming up on 9 o'clock at Z88.3, let's take a look at Stress Saver traffic. I-4 eastbound, we've got a crash coming up on Conroy. The two right lanes are blocked. I-95 southbound, there's a crash. That's at County Road 5A, Scottsmore, mile marker 235. The right shoulder there is blocked in Brevard County. A crash in Mims eastbound, State Road 46. Coming up on I-95, all the lanes are closed. Avoid it altogether by using Derry Road. And then there's the normal construction delays. But that's it. That, my friend, is your Z88.3 Stress Saver Traffic.
1: I just asked ChatGPT, how else can I say the word cloudy? Because it's cloudy tonight, cloudy tomorrow, thunderstorms tonight, thunderstorms tomorrow. And ChatGPT says, not much sunshine, thank you. Okay, well, that's what it's about. Overnight lows in the 70s, in the 90s tomorrow. We're right in the middle with that right now. 82 Melbourne, 81 Daytona Beach, 80 in Ocala, and 80 in Orlando.
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0: Hi, I'm Joel from Z88.3 at Third Shift, and one of my favorite stories that Jesus ever told in the Bible was the one of the prodigal son, who went out and spent all of his dad's money on the things he shouldn't have, and came home to find that his father still loved him. Larry has a similar story.
1: I started listening to the Z when I was in high school. Kind of lost my way for a little bit, and one of my biggest stumbling blocks in life is music. And, well, recently I rediscovered myself, and it's the every other station on my radio now. Z has helped remind me, and my kids love the praise and worship songs. So thank you, guys.
0: Larry, it's so good to have you home. And if you needed any reason to give to the Z this fundraiser, which is happening right now, think of the Larrys that have just found God again and have found a home here at the Z again. And if you've already given to the Z, it's good to see that you've jumped in. But if you haven't yet, there's still time. Just go to standwithyourz.com.

0: 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I'm Paco, and well, it's Fundraiser 2027.
1: Wow.
0: Phones are starting to ring.
1: Wow.
0: And stories are being told.
1: Wow, Mariah's story is... I'm sorry, we just got... Hi, I'm Beth. How are you? We're doing Fundraiser 2027 on the Z. Yeah. StandWithYourZ.com. God bless you. Thank you so much for just logging on. Just check it out. Even if you just want to test it out with a $1 gift, I think that's kind of fun.
0: Mm-hmm.
1: You can text the word give to 321-500-4000. But wow, Mariah just called. Mariah, can you play Mariah's call? I'm glad
0: absolutely.
1: You
2: recorded. Hey there, my name is Mariah, and I just like to personally thank the Z for getting me through tough times. God has used y'all in so many ways to keep my spirit uplifted, through pituitary tumors, to bad breakups, to my dad leaving us. Y'all have been amazing, and I hope that you continue to touch seasons after seasons after seasons in my heart.
0: Wow.
1: Did you hear how well she sounded, actually? I mean, she was saying thank you. She felt so deeply grounded in her faith.
0: Yeah.
1: Now, what she said, she had tumors, a bad breakup, just a bad breakup, but tumors. And the Z helped her family survive
0: her
1: father leaving.
0: Yeah.
1: Wow. I'm sorry. That's like... three big things in a very beautiful young woman who gives her hard-earned money to the Z.
0: Yeah. So can you do... If we've ever touched your life in a way that we helped you get through a dark season...
1: We'll take one. A tumor, a bad breakup, or, well, I actually hope your family feels so secure and solid and you're all together listening to the Z.
0: Yeah, it seems like Mariah... Well, I can feel that she is so grounded in God and knows that He'll never give us a challenge we can't overcome.
1: Mm.
0: So if we've ever been there for you, would you now prayerfully give whatever you can give? We're looking for $1 a day, $30 a month, or one single gift of $365. We need five families. Don't worry about the other four. God will handle that. Five families, yours and four others. You got about 20 minutes. Let's do that in the next 20 minutes. And we're going to do three businesses. $100 a month, $1,200, or a one-time gift of $1,200. What's...
1: I'm just going to call it Paco Math. You've got some amazing math that you do for this radio station.
0: You know what? I'm going to tell you something. A lot of people, and I'm going to give you a little secret.
1: What are you going to tell me?
0: Uncle Paco's going to tell you a little secret.
1: You tell me.
0: You can give $30 a month, and that's $360. Or you can give a $365 single gift. And if you give $30 a month, you save $5. Just saying. Just saying.
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That's one of the most beautiful humans you will ever hear on The Z. That's my friend Tasha Layton. Hi, I'm Beth. It is Fundraiser 2027. I want to tell you about Tasha. Well, actually, I want to first tell you about her husband. Her husband's the band director for Toby Mac. He is somebody else we play on The Z. Now back to Tasha. She never planned to sing. She thought she would be a speaker. She loved a female influencer Bible teacher called Beth Moore. She thought she would be like a Beth Moore and just speak. But then God gave her this great gift of this great voice. In fact, she went on tour with a pop star for 2 years and really learned her craft, learned her voice, and she just knew that God wanted him to be singing for her. Then she met her husband, and the music is just incredible. That song, Meet Me in the Valley, is a true story for her. She went into a real, real hard space. And I think that happens with us as believers. All of a sudden, we just find ourselves in this space. And you know, even if you're feeling something kind of dark, that the Lord will bring the light your way. That's what that song's about for Tasha. And I just love how I, as a friend of hers, can just see how God continues to bring her the right song at the right moment to record with her husband and bring to The Z. She's got the cutest kids, too. And she just represents every single song that we know is a privilege to play. Every song is a gift from God through The Z to your family. And I know you know. So could you give a gift right now? You might be thinking, Beth Bacall, come on, I'm like kind of busy, I'm doing this, or I'm just driving, or who are you anyway? Well, we are a radio station that serves the Lord, and we would love it if you would come alongside at this hour of the night when not a lot of people are actually going to StandWithYourZ.com. It's true. We have a goal, but it's not being met. But I think after a while, you don't really want to hear, we're not there, we're not quite there yet, we're kind of behind. We are. But, you know, you could change that. 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

0: Torrin Wells on the Z. Hi, I'm Beth. Say hey, Paco.
1: Hey, Paco.
0: Hey, it's Fundraiser 2027. Have you logged on to standwithyourz.com yet? Have you? Could you? Would you? Thank you. Say hi to Jenny. She's a single mom driving Uber Eats right now in Orlando.
1: Hi, Jenny. Thanks for listening.
0: Listen to her story, though.
1: Oh, yes, yes.
0: She just started driving for Uber Eats. Like, this is the beginning of her shift. She drives from 9 p.m. at night till 3 a.m. in the morning.
1: Man.
0: Her mom lives with her. So while her mom and her kids are sleeping, Jenny's out picking up people at the airport, dropping off cheeseburger and fries at 2 in the morning. And she did make a specific note. She said, it's not an easy job. Sometimes it gets really hard to deliver food in the middle of the night. I don't always feel so safe. But the Z is her BFF through it all.
1: Oh, wow.
0: We're right in the car with you, Jenny. I'm in the passenger seat eating the French fries.
1: Thank you, Jenny. We appreciate it. And you know what? Jenny is making that sacrifice for family. You know, we're God's family. We're His children. He has given us everything. Can you give us a little something? Just a little bit. Whatever you can give between you and God, that's between you and God. Whatever you can give, but we need you to give now.
0: Now.
1: Can you text the word give to 321-500-4000?
0: Please.
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1: You can use your credit card.
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0: Yeah.
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2: Hi, this is Pastor Joel Hunter with a confession. Sometimes we use religion for our own gain instead of others' good. Really wanted a watch and badgered his parents to buy him one. His parents finally told him to quit talking about it. So at dinner, when he was asked to pray, he said, "Before I pray, I would like to quote Jesus from the King James Version of Mark 13:37. And I say unto you, I say unto all, watch." Ever notice how we tend to use our prayers to get our own way? Scripture warns us in James chapter 4, verse 3, "Even when you do pray, your prayers are not answered because you pray for selfish reasons." Growing up spiritually means that our efforts should honor God and benefit others. Let's go help somebody.
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1: 934 at Z88.3. Let's take a quick look at Stress Saver traffic, see what's going on. I-95 northbound, we've got a crash. That's right past Palm Bay Road at mile marker 178. Both shoulders are blocked. And aside from the normal construction delays, that's it. No more incidents, no more accidents, no more delays. And that, my friend, is your Z88.3 Stress Saver traffic.
2: Well, the Z kitty cats are out front, and they are just loving that they can still see the moon, even though it's a little cloudy. Tonight's lows will be in the 70s, but we're really not so close to that right now. In fact, the temps right now are what you're going to look forward to again tomorrow, so it might just all stay the same for a minute. It's 82 right now in Melbourne, 81 in Daytona Beach, 80 Ocala, 80 Orlando.
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0: Hi, I'm Elise from Z88.3 Middays. 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
1: Say
0: I'm Paco, along with Beth. It's Fundraiser 2027.
1: Hey, play that song again.
0: Isn't that good?
1: Play it again.
0: Oh, it's so good.
1: That was Ryan Kennedy. Be Mine. Really, I want you to play it again. I really do.
0: Okay, I'll tell you what. We're going to be off in 15 minutes, and then you can play it all the way home.
1: Oh, thank you for listening to the Z. Thank you for loving the Z. Thank you for listening through Fundraiser. What is this? Day number 10. I know it gets really long, but we could kind of change that. What are you doing right now? Where are you right now? We're all doing something. There is not a 9-to-5 world in which we live in. Much love to you if you're on your way home from a theme park with your family. How fun. Roger's on his way home. Paco, say hi to Roger in the biggest way.
0: Roger, you the man.
1: He is the man. There He's an go. Elementary school teacher in Maitland, but he's on his way home from his second job.
0: Wow.
1: He stocks shelves at Walmart.
0: God bless you, my man.
1: He's going home to his two children. He's got a 5-year-old, a 6-year-old, and of course, the most beautiful wife in the world. And he gave a gift. He gave a $365 a day gift. He's a teacher, works his second job. He says, I can't live without the Christ-centered music that the Z plays. And don't you we understand that.
0: We get it. Yeah,
1: yes,
0: we get it.
1: You need to have positivity into your life all of the time in order to continue feeling it. The Z is the best tool in the whole world, especially when you're traveling.
0: Yeah.
1: Especially when you're traveling. But he listens to it while he's stocking the shelves, too, on the Z app.
0: That's awesome. Thank you so much for your support. And you know what? I'd like to say thank you for your gift, but you got to make it first. I'm going to say thank you in advance, because I know you're going to text the word give to 321-500-4000, or you can go to stand with

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0: 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Buenas noches. I'm Paco along with Beth. We are doing Fundraiser 2027.
1: That's not all you do. You really serve the community in a very sporty way there, sir.
0: Oh.
1: Boy, do you cheer on the teams. Not only do you cheer on the teams in our community, but you also call out their games sometimes.
0: I have, and it's been an honor and a privilege and a blessing to be able to do PA work for the Orlando Magic. At the time, we had the Orlando Miracle for the WNBA, Orlando City Soccer Club, the Orlando Pride, the ladies pro soccer team, the Orlando Solar Bears. I even did an XFL game, and I've done countless numbers of World Cup and international friendly games at Camping World Stadium and Interinco Stadium, and you know, it's just been awesome. It's been a lot of fun.
1: You're such a big-time hotshot. Paco's such a big-time hotshot at night. But what he wants to do is give all the glory to God. And I just love Amen. How the sporting community understands what a workout is about. Not every day is the same, but you got to train. And you can absolutely train your family, train your mind with the music that the Z plays, because you can be assured that every single piece of anything that comes out of the speaker, whatever kind of speaker you listen to, and don't we have options? Boy, do we have options. But the Z is the option that you can always be assured will make sure what you hear is positive, life-giving, and filled with the love of God. Yep, even for people like big-time hotshot Mr. Paco. Mr. Paco, I just love how God brought you to this microphone with every other way that you serve Central Florida.
0: Well, you know what? It was part of the plan from the beginning of time.
1: So was.
0: But you know what? Can I say real quick a couple of thank yous?
1: Why not?
0: We got two big thank yous. A friend in Oviedo gave $100, and Jamie in Titusville gave $500.
1: Mwah.
0: Thank you.

0: you so much.
1: Love you.
0: Yeah.
1: Love you.
0: And we would love for you to join the party, if you will.
1: That's tomorrow night.
0: Oh, okay.
1: It's Paco's birthday.
0: Oh.
1: That's tomorrow night.
0: We've got about 8 minutes left, and we need you to get on board. Can you text the word GIVE to 321-500-4000?
1: Yes.
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1: Why not?
0: Okay. I was waiting. 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Either way, whatever works for you, and give whatever God's put on your heart. Okay?
1: Yes.
0: Can you do that?
1: Yes.
0: And can you do it right now?
1: Touch this tissue.
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1: You're a good singer, Paco.
2: Oh, I wasn't. There was no sound coming out of my mouth.
1: Wrong.
2: Because I know that if I did that, you'd go running for the hills.
1: No. I put you in a band with Joel. Joel's in the studio.
2: Joel is
1: a
2: musician.
1: He plays bass. Yeah,
2: he's a musician. He's the real deal.
3: Man, I came unprepared, too. I should have brought my bass.
1: Okay.
2: Oh.
1: You didn't bring it?
3: No, I didn't bring
1: it. Tomorrow night, you can play Happy Birthday on your bass for Paco. Bring it into the studio, okay?
3: Yeah, that sounds like a good idea
1: okay.
3: right there.
1: What does Joel's hat say, Paco?
2: I don't know. It's backwards.
1: I know.
3: It says momentum.
2: Oh, see?
1: Such a good idea when you're trying to take selfies.
2: Know what it is?
1: What?
2: He reads it in the mirror.
3: Well, I think you would have to, like, take the hat off and then, like, read it upside down, what I'm trying to do in this window.
2: Oh, now I see it.
3: Yeah, there it is.
2: Wow.
1: It is our fundraiser 2027. 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I just love all the different colors that the Lord lets us paint with. The world is a big Crayola box. You've got bass players. You've got people like Paco who would not admit they were just singing at the top of their lungs with the Toby Mac song on the Z. We've got single moms driving Uber Eats right now. We've got people in the medical profession. We have got our first responders just kind of sitting around sometimes, which is not a bad thing, but you're there just in case and you listen to the Z. You listen to the sea. God bless you. Nobody takes it for granted. And, you know, this is that hour of the night where we go, I wonder if anybody's listening that would give a gift to the Z because we want to be fully funded for next year by the end of this week. Sooner would be nice. So if you go to standwithyourz.com right now, it would be really great. It would be like, oh, yeah, we told you so. There are people that really care about the Z at all hours of the day.
2: Yeah, and you know what? You can also text the word GIVE to 321-500-4000.
1: Sure can.
2: Please do that right now.
1: Joel's in next.
2: Yes.
1: Joel's in next. Joel.
2: Now that's going to do it for us. Remember, it's nice to be important, but it's more important to be nice. Vaya con Dios, and we'll see you tomorrow.
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2: Just kidding, we're still here. Gotta do traffic real quick. I-95 northbound, we've got a crash right past Palm Bay Road. Both shoulders are blocked, and that, my friend, is your Z88.3 Stress Saver Traffic.
1: Go ahead, guess. Guess what the weather's about.
2: It's about 80 degrees.
1: Just say, good job. It's right in front of your face. It's cloudy.
2: Oh.
1: And tomorrow, too.
2: Surprise.
1: Maybe a thunderstorm.
2: It's been like that for the last 3 months.
1: Don't Joel finish the weather.
2: Right now, it's 82 in Melbourne, 80 in Daytona Beach, 81 in Ocala, 80 in Orlando. 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

0: Hi, this is Paco from Z88.3 Evenings. And sometimes, because of circumstances out of our control, the Z is your friend.
1: Right now, I'm actually living here in the U.S. by myself. My wife and two baby boys are in Argentina because we weren't in the best economical situation here in the States to survive the inflation and everything. So I got together the tickets and flew them to Argentina. So actually, the Z is the only thing I have right now.
0: Do you have a testimony? We'd love to hear it. 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

Thank you for giving Z88.3. It's 11 after 10. I'm Joel, and if you don't know what that that sound was that you just heard a couple seconds ago, that's somebody giving online to stand with your Z.com. Your Z is getting fully funded for the upcoming year, and we'd love for you to be a part of that. Heard from a friend from DeLand not too long ago. This was a ding before the one you just heard. And they're doing a $730 single gift. That equals out to $2 a day. They're standing in the gap for another family that cannot give. And you know what? I bet you there's another family out there, maybe even yours, that can also do a $730 gift of their own, standing in the gap for another family. Maybe even a $1,000, $2,000 gift. Now, I understand that that's not in your budget. It certainly wouldn't be in mine. But if it is, maybe God shows you to stand in the gap for somebody that needs the Z so badly, but just cannot give for whatever reason. 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This is Jeremy Camp.

0: Z88.3. It's 10:19. How you doing? 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We've also been listening to your stories about how God has used the Z to basically just sit with you. This is Laura.
1: Well, thank you, Z Radio, for playing encouraging and comforting songs throughout Hurricane Ian. It was so nice to listen to uplifting music when the constant news coverage became overwhelming. I knew that the DJs would update us with important information as needed, and I just wanted to thank everyone at the Z for giving us peace throughout the hurricane.
0: Man, you know good and well that hurricanes are no joke here in Central Florida. 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But you know what? 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

0: Z88.3. It's 1029. How you doing? I'm Joel. Thank you for giving, if you've already given, to become a part of what God is going to do in 2027. We're getting fully funded for next year, and we heard Laura's story of how God has used the Z in her own life. And she just simply said, it's just been a calm in the storm, quite literally, during hurricane season, Hurricane Ian, namely. And you know what? That's one of our promises here at the Z, is to bring you weather warnings first to help you keep your family safe, but also just to kind of be a friend that stays with you as we brave the storms that come to Central Florida. That's where your dollar a day gift goes. It keeps us available for God to use to be a calm in the storm and in future storms that may come our way, because we know they're going to come. But you know what? 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
1: 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I'm Tyler McKenzie from Z88.3 Mornings. And have you ever been stuck in a traffic jam that stressed you out? Frustration made you late. I've been there often. One day I was really late to an important meeting, and I just felt like I was letting everyone down who was waiting for me as I sat in traffic that wasn't moving. The longer I waited, the more angry I started getting, and so were others. I mean, people were honking horns and visibly annoyed. It took 45 minutes to get past the delay, and then I saw what was going on. It was an awful accident, devastating. Someone that day was going to get the worst news of their life about their loved one. It kind of makes the 45-minute delay seem silly to get upset about. Sometimes it takes looking at our stressful moments in a different way. Let's breathe through the frustrating times and ask God for a new perspective.
0: Z88.3, stress saver traffic. Got an accident on I-95 northbound past Palm Bay Road, mile marker 178. Both shoulders are blocked. Also have some construction on the turnpike southbound at US 27. The three right lanes are blocked. And that's your Z88.3 stress saver traffic. Got some heavy rain coming down, the heaviest being in Lakeland on the corner of US 98 and I-4. We also got some additional rain just west of Polk City and Providence and Gibsonia. Got a 50-50 chance that you might see some rain later on tonight as well. And a low of around 75, and then a 50-50 chance of rain tomorrow. High of around 89. It's 82 in Melbourne right now. It's 80 in Daytona Beach. We're at 81 in Ocala, and we're at 80 in Orlando. 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

0: Same song, different purpose. I'm Tyler McKenzie from Z88.3 Mornings, and we love hearing about families who listen to the Z, maybe on their way to work, listening at work. But I think it touches my heart the most when we hear from kids who listen, like JJ.
1: I live in Orlando, Florida, and I listen to the Z all the time. All the time when I'm going to school, and I just listen to it, and I feel blessed. And I feel like it gives me an amazing feeling. It gives me a feeling that God is with me. Today, I was listening to a song, and I heard them on the radio. They were talking about donations, and I decided I want to do a dollar a day.
0: JJ, you are amazing to give. Thank you. We love that God uses the Z in various ways, including encouraging our kids. Fundraiser is going on right now. 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

98.3. Hey, what's going on? I'm Joel. We are getting fully funded for the upcoming year. And, you know, right now it's a big task right now because we're looking to be fully funded by Friday afternoon at 6 p.m. That's with Shadow and Grace. And, you know, whenever you look at a big task like that, it's easy to freeze up and it's easy to find a way to get out of it, right? But you know what? They say that you eat an elephant one bite at a time. And you know what? We're going to get there. I firmly believe that we're going to get 100% fully funded by Friday with your gift. One gift at a time. You can make that happen right now. It's actually easy to give whenever you text the word give to 321-500-4000. 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In the meantime, here's Danny Gokey.

0: Z88.3. It's Elevation Rhythm. I'm Joel, it's 1048. Your Z is getting fully funded little by little. And thank you for giving if you've already given. Thank you so much for staying with yourz.com. And just know that your gift is going to impact people in 2027. People like Sharon.
1: You are my lifeline. Stay connected to God. My husband passed away last year. And the Z brings me to such a peace since his passing. And I have to hear the songs that y'all play in order for me to get to where I'm at right now with my grieving. And y'all have brought me so far and helped me stay in his presence.
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0: Z88.3. Stress saver traffic. Let's see what's going on. I-95 northbound's got an accident past Palm Bay Road at mile marker 178. Both shoulders are blocked. We also have some construction on the turnpike southbound at US 27. The three right lanes are blocked. And that's about it. That's your Z88.3 stress saver traffic. You're in Polk County, specifically in Lakeland. You're probably getting some rain right now. Kathleen gets some heavy rain as well. Providence, Gibsonia. Even if you're in Lake County, probably getting some light rain from that same storm, really on the outskirts of it, in Bay Lake specifically. Got a 50-50 chance that you might also see some rain later on tonight, with another 50-50 chance of rain tomorrow, high of around 89. It's 81 in Melbourne, 80 in Daytona Beach, Ocala, and Orlando. 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

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I'm Joel. You know, I got a chance to sit with God today, and he showed me the verse that said, "Trust in the Lord with all your heart and lean not on your own understanding. In all your ways acknowledge him, and he will make your path straight." And I got to thinking about my own understanding and what it tells me every day. And you know something? God showed me that. Kind of tells me that, you know, God shuts me out whenever I turn my back on him. But whenever you trust in the Lord, I mean, you know good and well that his grace is always going to be greater than your slip-ups. And you know what? 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

0: 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I'm Joel. 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Do it for people like Debbie.
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Z88.3, thank you for giving Z88.3. I'm Joel, getting fully funded for the upcoming year. And you know what? Valoris in Claremont, she said, you know what? I'm going to do that dollar a day. The foundation, the backbone of your Z in the form of a $365 single gift. Thank you so much, Valoris. We also heard from Lydia in Orlando. Thank you for your gift. Pam from Orlando also doing a gift of her own. Thank you so much. Heard from a friend in DeLand a little while ago. Not just doing a dollar a day, but doing $2 a day in the form of a $730 single gift. Thank you so much. Your gifts matter. They matter so much. They matter so much for people like Debbie, whose husband is incarcerated and will be for a while. But you know what? 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

0: what's going on? I'm Joel. Glad you're here. 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And you know what? We just heard Debbie from Summerfield's story not too long ago. And if you missed it, this is what she had to say.
1: My husband's incarcerated and will be for a while. So I thought, okay, let me put it on a Christian station. And I am so glad that I did. And every once in a while, I get that song that says, everything's going to be okay. So many songs are played just when I need to hear them.
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2: Billy Graham was a friend of mine, sort of. 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While I knew him, she was his daughter, and she knew him and loved him deeply in ways I didn't. When we affirm and understand that Jesus, as the Son of God, speaks of his Father, we pay attention. The prophets knew God, but Jesus was the Son. He says that his Father is love, and that we should even call him Father. Anybody who tells you different, they just don't know God the way Jesus did. I'm Steve Brown. You think about that. Share what you just heard with a friend. 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
0: C88.3, stress saver traffic. I-4 westbound's got some police activity approaching County Road 532 on the shoulder. Also have an accident on I-95 northbound past Palm Bay Road at mile marker 178. Both shoulders are blocked. Also have some construction on the turnpike southbound. The US 27, three right lanes are blocked. And that's your Z88.3 stress saver traffic. Got some heavy rain in Lakeland right now. You're probably seeing it right now if you're driving on an I-4 westbound, especially approaching exit 32 in Lakeland. And even beyond that, that's where you're going to see the heaviest amount of rain. Got a 50-50 chance of more rain later on tonight with another 50-50 chance of rain tomorrow afternoon. Could be as hot as around 89 tomorrow. It's 81 right now in Melbourne. It's 80 in Daytona Beach, in Ocala, and in Orlando. 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

0: It seems like there are so many voices in the world fighting for the attention of our kids. 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

0: On the night you're falling all to pieces, you can bring your lonely heart to Jesus. 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
1: 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I'm Joel. 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If we're not doing it for Him, this isn't worth it. 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

0: Your Z is getting fully funded. Z88.3. I'm Joel. Glad you're here. Tell you what, we're not at 100% fully funded yet. We'd like to get there by Friday afternoon. But you know what? Your gift is going to make that happen. And don't just do it because we're looking to get fully funded. Do it because you're giving for people like Sarah.
1: My youngest son was diagnosed with brain cancer in 2019. So our God is a great God, and he is a God of miracles, and he's in remission. And so we just left an MRI appointment, and this is very exciting.
0: Yeah, I would say so. But you know as good as anyone that watching someone you love go through pain or illness is not easy at all. 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

0: 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Now, stress saver traffic. I-4 westbound's got some police activity approaching County Road 532 on the shoulder. And we've got some construction on the turnpike southbound at US 27 that might hold you up a bit. Three right lanes are blocked. And that's your Z88.3 stress saver traffic. The rain in Lakeland is starting to move away from Lakeland and into Hillsborough County now. Still got some light rain left in Winston, Kathleen, Gibsonia, Providence as well. Got a 50-50 chance of rain throughout the night with a low of around 75. And then high of around 89 for your Wednesday afternoon. And then a 50-50 chance of rain again. It's 80 in Melbourne, 78 in Daytona Beach. We're at 80 in Ocala and Orlando. 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

0: It seems like there are so many voices in the world fighting for the attention of our kids. 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
1: Hi, I'm Melissa, and I would just like to say that every morning I wake up and my bus driver plays Z88.3, and it just inspires me to have a good day at school. And you guys just really make my day every morning and then every evening when I get dropped off from school. And I can't wait every morning to wake up to hear the Z with Ellis and Tyler.
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It's 12:09. I'm Joel, getting fully funded for the upcoming year. You know, it made me think, before I got to work today, I got the chance to participate in a small group at church. And in this environment, we were just able to be vulnerable with each other. In this case, it was men with other men. And you know what? That's something powerful, to be vulnerable. I mean, for me personally, that's like, it's not easy, especially whenever you're confessing all the things that, you know, you've done wrong, or even if you're spilling out like dirty laundry that you just think is pitiful. There's something powerful about that moment. You know, we get to have our own little small group moments whenever you turn on the radio. But you know, that doesn't happen without your gift. And we're looking to be fully funded for the upcoming year by this Friday at 6. It's going to take a lot, but you know what? It could start with just one gift. 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

0: Z88.3. How you doing? I'm Joel. Tell you what, it's been amazing to watch God work through your radio station. And I mean, we just get to be a small part of it here as we're raising funds we need to stay available for God's use in 2027. For people like Nadia.
1: 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They're in their 30s now, but I do remember this. Moving to Florida, I remember. Excuse me, I feel like I want to cry. I didn't know how to trust. I didn't have any family here. I remember not knowing how to do life. Myself and our three girls, because we were mostly by ourselves. The songs that you guys played inspired me, whatever God needed me to have that outlet that would take me away from all the overwhelming aspects of being a wife, but I felt like I was a single parent all the time. This station, it confirmed to me that Jesus is my best friend, and he will never let me down.
0: I mean, you know exactly how it feels to be in Nadia's shoes, in unfamiliar territory and trying to navigate this thing all on your own. 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And you know what? 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

0: 88.3, thank you for giving, stepping up with your gift. 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We just heard from a friend in Orlando stepping in with a $50 single gift. Thank you so much. You have no idea how much your gift matters. It's going to not only just keep us on the air, but it's also going to help people like Nadia, who we heard from not too long ago. Whenever she moved down here, she just felt lost. Felt like she couldn't navigate through life all that well. You know what? The Z kept her company through that. And I'm sure there are going to be other Nadias that move to Central Florida, because we have people move here every day. And maybe they might not know the area either. And you know what? That's where your Z comes in. To be the very first friend that they make as they move down here. That's what happens whenever you give. That's how God uses your gift. 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
1: If I were to walk into the typical American home at 7 p.m. on any night, it's not just young people staring at screens. Let's be honest. Dad is sitting there looking at a big screen. Mom's sitting next to maybe watching that screen, but also looking at a screen of her own.
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1: You go upstairs, brother is playing games on his device, toddler's flicking shapes across the screen, and the family dog is on the treadmill because no one will walk him. I mean, this isn't a young people problem. This is a we love our screens issue here. And the question we need to maybe ask ourselves is there a chance that even the fact that there's more screens, more screen time, more connections, you know, than anyone in history, are we more satisfied? Is there a chance that maybe less could be more?
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0: C88.3, stress saver traffic. I-4 westbound's got some police activity approaching County Road 532 on the shoulder. Got some got some construction on the turnpike southbound. Of course we've got traffic on the turnpike southbound at US 27. At the three right lanes are blocked. I'll have all lanes closed. Again, the turnpike southbound at I-4, though. It's more construction. And that's your Z88.3 stress saver traffic. Been looking at some heavy rain in Lakeland. Seems that that's moved on, and it's actually dying down as it moves towards Plant City in Hillsborough County. Still some light rain left in Winston. Other than that, a 50-50 chance of rain you might see throughout the rest of the night, with a low of around 75, and then a 50-50 chance of rain later this afternoon, with a high of around 89. It's currently 80 in Melbourne, 78 in Daytona Beach. We're at 80 in Ocala and Orlando. 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

0: Z88.3, I'm Grace from Z Afternoons. Our friend Jim called to tell us that one song got him through a very scary diagnosis last year.
1: It got me through my cancer last year. It's just, that song really hits all the time. Every time I hear it, it hits. Because on the way back from my initial visit with the doctor, I was on 528 coming home. And the Holy Spirit said to me, "Relax, Jim. I got this. You're going to be okay."
0: And how are you now, Jim?
1: I'm cancer-free.
0: Yay! Thank you, Jesus.
1: Amen.
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Z88.3. Hey, what's up? I'm Joel. Tell you what, earlier today, my mom sent me this verse, and I hope it encourages you too. It says, "For I hold you by your right hand, I, the Lord your God, and I say to you, don't be afraid. I am here to help you." And you know, I bet you that God has not only used your Z to remind you of truths like that, but used the Z to actually hold your hand as you're walking through the toughest parts of your life. And we felt so honored to be a part of your journey in that way, but it's because of faithful listeners like you who give these gifts to keep us available for God's use every single day. 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
1: My son, his name is Declan, and he has a mitochondrial disease, and he's been on a feeding tube since he was born. 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Nobody knows why. 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The kid just started eating. We just haven't been able to go to church. So Z88 has been my church. When I need help, when I need praise, when I need somebody to lean on, you guys are it.
0: I mean, you felt the difference between having that friend that's got your back and trying to look for that friend that's got your back. You know, when you give to the Z, you give Chris and Declan that friend that's got their back whenever they can't go anywhere. 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

0: Your Z is getting fully funded. Z88.3. I'm Joel. Checking stress saver traffic. Got some police activity approaching County Road 532 on the shoulder. Got some traffic, some construction on the turnpike southbound. Excuse me, at US 27, three right lanes blocked. Turnpike southbound also has some construction at I-4, where all lanes are closed. And that's your Z88.3 stress saver traffic. 50-50 chance of rain the rest of the night with a low around 75. And then a 50-50 chance of rain later this afternoon. I have around 89. 79 in Melbourne, 77 in Daytona Beach. 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

0: 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You're giving a home to someone like Shannon who really, really needs it.
1: 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I lost my home in a fire, and we have been displaced. And the 88.3 has been a blessing. And it has inspired to me where I'm at the point where I pray for strangers in stores. That's how much my faith has grown. In the name of Jesus, I am blessed, and I am praying that everyone gives. And I will be giving on my payday. I don't have much, but I have to give.
0: Shannon, we love you, and not just for the fact that you've decided to give, even though in a really tight spot, but we just love you anyway. You know what? Maybe you're in a position to give a little bit more, to stand in the gap for people like Shannon, who are in a tight financial spot. Would you make a gift right now? Maybe an extra dollar a day, if you've already given a dollar a day already. 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

0: 88.3. It's 127. Hey, what's going on? I'm Joel, and thank you if you've already given, become a part of what God is going to do through your Z. We just heard from Shannon not too long ago, and she was describing how she had lost her home in a fire, and yet still being strapped for cash, decided, you know what, I'm going to do my best to give my best to my Z. And you know that that's powerful that she would do that, given how strapped she is. And you know what? That's why I'm asking. Maybe you're in a position to stand in the gap for a Shannon in Central Florida. If you've already given the dollar a day, the backbone of your Z, thank you for your gift. But could you give an extra dollar a day for Shannon? 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And now, we completely understand if that's not your budget. It certainly wouldn't be in mine. 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
1: I don't know of a person around who wouldn't benefit from some self-evaluation and refining of goals. Hello, I'm Chuck Swindoll. I don't know of a skipper who goes to sea without continually checking his or her compass to make sure the ship's on course. And I don't know of anyone who travels across a country without regularly checking the map and squaring it with those highway signs. There's nothing more effective than an evaluation of the journey to make sure you're still on target and to ensure you'll get to your destination. Evaluation gets you back on target. Believe me, it's worth the time it takes.
0: Z88.3, stress saver traffic. I-4 westbound's got an accident approaching the Central Florida Parkway on-ramp. The left shoulder's blocked. Some police activity on I-4 westbound as well, approaching County Road 532 on the shoulder. Got some construction that might hold you up, particularly on the turnpike southbound at US 27. The three right lanes are blocked. And then some more construction, again, the turnpike southbound at I-4. All lanes are closed. And that's your Z88.3 stress saver traffic. Got a 50-50 chance of rain the rest of the night and a 50-50 chance of rain later this afternoon with a high of around 89. It's currently 79 in Melbourne. It's 77 in Daytona Beach. We're at 80 in Ocala and Orlando. 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

0: Hi, this is Paco from Z88.3 Evenings. And sometimes, because of circumstances out of our control, the Z is your friend.
1: Right now, I'm actually living here in the U.S. by myself. 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So I got together the tickets and flew them to Argentina. So actually, the Z is the only thing I have right now.
0: Do you have a testimony? We'd love to hear it. 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

Z88.3. It's 138. I'm Joel. It's Ryan Stevenson, by the way. And I tell you what, we love reminding you of that very fact every day. The Lord God, the one who put you together, the one who put this whole universe together, for crying out loud, is with you and cares for you more than you could ever know or imagine. And yeah, sure, God could use anything to say all that. But you know what? He chose the Z for this moment. He chose the Z to say that to you. That doesn't happen without your gift, especially not in 2027. And right now, there's a need for $1 a day. $1 a day, that's the backbone of your Z, the foundation, if you will. And you can give that in the form of a 365 single gift or a $30 monthly gift. 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

0: Z88.3. It's 146. I'm Joel. We're getting fully funded for the upcoming year. We'd like to get fully funded by Friday afternoon at 6 p.m. with Shadow and Grace. And while we're doing that, we've been listening to your stories of how God has used the Z in your own life. This is Stacy.
1: 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Like, y'all are playing amazing music. Thank you guys so much. God bless y'all.
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And we believe that God's going to use your Z in so many ways in 2027. 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

0: 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Now on to Stress Saver traffic. Got some police activity on I-4 westbound approaching County Road 532 on the shoulder. Also have some construction on the turnpike and a couple of spots that might trip you up. One at US 27. This is turnpike southbound. The three right lanes are blocked. And we've got some more traffic again, or some more construction, I should say, on the turnpike southbound past I-4. Two left lanes are blocked. And right at I-4, all lanes are closed. Again, this is the turnpike southbound. Got some construction going on there. Again, all lanes are closed. That's your Z88.3 Stress Saver traffic. Got a 50-50 chance of rain throughout the night and a 50-50 chance of rain later this afternoon. Could be as hot as 89. 79 right now in Melbourne. It's 77 in Daytona Beach. 78 in Ocala. 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

0: 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I'm Tyler McKenzie from Z88.3 Mornings, and we love hearing about families who listen to the Z, maybe on their way to work, listening at work. But I think it touches my heart the most when we hear from kids who listen, like JJ.
1: 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It gives me a feeling that God is with me. 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They were talking about donations, and I decided I want to do a dollar a day.
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1: 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Our security does not depend on our feelings. Once a man told evangelist Dwight L. Moody that he was worried because he did not feel saved. Moody asked, "Was Noah saved in the ark?" "Yes." "Well, what saved him? His feeling or the ark?" You are not saved by what you feel, but by the cross upon which you placed your trust. It's easy in today's culture to worry more about how we feel than to have confidence in the God that cares for us. But remember, 1 John 5:13, it says, "I write these things to you who believe in the name of the Son of God, so that you may know that you have eternal life." We're saved by what Christ did for us. So let's stop worrying. Let's go help somebody.
0: Mostly cloudy skies as we head through the overnight, expecting 73 for our overnight low, a little breezy, and keeping that slight chance of a shower in the forecast as well. In Melbourne and Daytona Beach, it's 77, and it's 75 in Ocala and Orlando.
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0: 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Every morning, Mary listens to the Z on her way to school.
1: I would just like to say that this radio has made my life and my family's life a whole lot better. 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

Hi, I'm Alana on Z88.3. You know, I do have the privilege of answering the prayer needs here at the station. 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

0: It seems like there are so many voices in the world fighting for the attention of our kids. 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
1: Hi, I'm Melissa, and I would just like to say that every morning I wake up and my bus driver plays Z88.3, and it just inspires me to have a good day at school. And you guys just really make my day every morning and then every evening when I get dropped off from school. 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

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Well, I say thanks to Jody from Kissimmee for your $100 one-time gift. Thank you to Athena from Orlando doing a $50 one-time gift. 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

8.3, I'm Alana. So glad you're listening. It's Fundraiser 2027. 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And when she drives up to Jacksonville for her treatments at the Mayo, she listens to Your Z. Your Z is an encouragement to her with music that reminds her that she is not alone in this fight, that God is with her every step of the way. 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

0: Hi there, I'm Alana, and you're listening to Z88.3, a listener-supported radio ministry. 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We heard from a friend. She struggles with alcoholism. And she said, "The Z is such an encouragement to me." And that was all she left on the message. No name. But God knows. You see, that is the beauty of serving a God that is omniscient. He knows our needs. He knows our cares. He knows our hurts. He knows what we're going through the minute we are going through it. And He is there. He never leaves or forsakes anyone. 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
1: God promises that when we delight ourselves in Him, He will give us the desire of our heart. So taste and see that the Lord is good.
2: Hi, I'm Mark Gothier with Crew and Making Your Life Count. Stephanie Roussel says God invites us to delight in His presence.
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0: We've got partly cloudy skies, and we're expecting 73 in the morning as you head out the door to a sunshiny and showery day. We're expecting a high near 90, but it's going to feel hotter. And looks like we've got a 40% chance for some showers and thunderstorms this afternoon. It is 76 in Melbourne and Daytona Beach, and it's 74 in Ocala and 75 in Orlando.
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0: Z88.3, I'm Grace from Z Afternoons. Our friend Jim called to tell us that one song got him through a very scary diagnosis last year.
1: It got me through my cancer last year. It's just, that song really hits all the time. Every time I hear it, it hits. Because on the way back from my initial visit with the doctor, I was on 528 coming home. And the Holy Spirit said to me, "Relax, Jim. I got this. You're going to be okay."
0: And how are you now, Jim?
1: I'm cancer free.
0: Yay! Thank you, Jesus.
1: Amen.
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Brenda's husband is in the hospital. 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She says they continue to stay positive because they are playing Z88.3 24/7 at his bedside. 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

0: Hi, I'm Joel from Z88.3 at Third Shift, and raising kids, whether you have help or not, is hard. But in Audrey's case, she's raising her kids all by herself.
1: 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The Z has been such an encouragement to us and is every single day. We sing all the songs, we know all the words. I just want to say thank you to all the people who give. Thank you so much. We love you, and we love you, Jesus, for always giving your mercy and your grace and your blessings to us.
0: And that's why the Z is here, to provide a friend for Audrey and others like her who may be raising their kids all by themselves. 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
1: Picking up kids in car line can be stressful. I'm Tyler McKenzie from Z88.3 Mornings, and it's been a while since I've had to do the whole car line thing where you pull up to the school and pick up the kids, but I had to pick up my niece this week from school, and I accidentally got in the car line lane when I wasn't supposed to, and then I found myself stuck. If you normally do car line, I'm sure you've got it down to a science of what time to show up and what to do. I broke all the car line rules, and I was so embarrassed. I actually got out of the car, went to the front of the school to get my niece, get back in the car, and had to go through the car line lane without even needing to. I was so stressed out, frustrated, and embarrassed in the moment. All the other moms were watching me, but it was fine. I tend to let the little things in life, those little moments that throw you off, stress me out. As I teach my kids to give grace to one another, I'm realizing how much more I need to give grace to myself. So I got in the wrong lane and looked really silly. It's okay. It's hard to experience joy until we can learn to laugh off the little mistakes.
0: 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We're expecting showers and thunderstorms after about 2 this afternoon, and a high near 90 that's going to feel like triple digits. In Melbourne and Daytona Beach, it's 76, it's 74 in Ocala, and 75 in Orlando.
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0: Hi, I'm Elise from Z88.3 Middays. Some stories remind us how fragile life really is and how good it feels to feel safe again. For Maria, that's exactly how God used your Z.
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Hey there, I'm Alana on C88.3. It's Fundraiser 2027. 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We heard from A-Line Fire and Safety. 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

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Maybe you've been hearing we're in fundraiser. 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

Hi there, I'm Elena on C88.3. Fundraiser 2027 is happening, and God is moving in the lives of people that are listening, and He's tugging on hearts, and they're making gifts in support of this radio ministry. 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Rita said, God continues to bless my soul through this music ministry. 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Amen. 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If the Z's been a blessing to you, would you consider making your gift now? 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

0: 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Your profile says a lot about you. 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
1: 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Good morning. We're Ellis and Tyler. How are things on the road?
2: 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That's Z88.3 Stress Saver Traffic.
1: Well, it's a nice start to the day. We are looking at another warm afternoon across Central Florida and a 50% chance for rain, high of 89.
2: Currently, we are looking pretty good around Central Florida. Got 77 in Melbourne, 75 in Daytona, 73 in Ocala, and 78 in Orlando.
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0: 88.3 550. Good morning. We're Ellis and Tyler. Z Fundraiser is going on. We're getting closer. Hoping to hear from your family today. Like Matthew in Orlando jumping in for the very first time. Never given to the Z before in the last 31 years, but said, this is the year that my family says yes. They're doing $50. Thank you to Josue, Gustina, and Palm Bay. Doing $365. Encouragement, that dollar a day. Thank you so much. Our volunteers are getting ready. They're getting set up. 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
1: Hey, if you're driving this morning, getting ready to head out the house, head over to I-4. Go for it. Because I-4 looks great. Both directions, problem free. In fact, that's the same story for all of our toll roads. They're all zipping along at normal speeds and no delays. I-95 and I-75 looking good. And SunRail trains, they're all on time. That's Z88.3 Stress Saver Traffic.
0: Well, we have a high today of 88 degrees, about a 50% chance for rain. Low tonight, 75.
1: 75 currently in Melbourne, 75 in Daytona, 73 in Ocala, and 78 in Orlando. Thank you so much for letting us be a part of your morning. Thank you if you've given during our fundraiser. If you've never given, as Tyler has said, maybe this could be your time right now. Just head on over to standwithyourz.com.

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0: Z88.3604. Good morning. We're Ellis and Tyler. So fun to start the day together. And this is such an important time for your Z88.3. If you've been listening at all, we're in our fundraiser. We are in the middle of our fundraiser trying to get to that finish line. And it's taken families jumping in for the first time. We're so grateful for the businesses that we've heard from the families who have said yes. We still have a ways to go. And so if your family could be a part of it, we would love to hear from you. Daniel in Port Orange reached out, went online to give, and is doing the dollar a day, $30 a month, starting the day pouring into what God is doing through the Z.
1: Right. It's amazing what God can do with your gift. Drawing people to him through songs on Z88.3. As of this point, your Z is 48% funded. We're almost at the halfway point. So we are thankful to every gift that has come in, but we have got some ground to make up. So we're hoping to hear from you, especially if you have never given. Maybe you've listened for years. Could this be the day you take ownership in the stories God will write with your gift? Here's how to reach us. You can call us or text the word give to 321-500-4000. 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

0: Z88.3, We the Kingdom, and Rescue Me. 6:09 Wednesday morning. We are Ellis and Tyler, and this is Z88.3's fundraiser. Hey, if you gave during that song, thank you for just allowing God to use you to be able to reach his people. Big thank you to Barbara and Dunn Ellen.
1: Yes.
0: And Janet and Apopka doing an ongoing gift of $50 a month. Thank you. Could we hear from you this morning? We'd love to have your family on board. 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
1: This is when we usually stop down as a community and pray. And so this morning, just invite you to be a part of praying with us. God, thank you for breath today. An opportunity, God, to see you in all things. Help us to not miss what you're doing in our lives, in our families, the people that we come in contact with today, God. Allow us to kind of separate from ourselves to see what you're doing with the people around us. Use us in a mighty way to bring encouragement, to bring a smile, to notice that someone that maybe we work with or someone that is in our own family or even a stranger, notice if they need help. God, I pray for this community. We have so many visitors in town right now. And for us locals, God, that call Central Florida home, there's just a lot going on right now. Heaviness, people dealing with financial stress. Things are tough right now. And grief and pain, sickness. You know, God, I pray that you would be close. This is not our home. And so while we're here, God, I pray that you would just move closer to us. Allow us to move closer to you so that we can experience your peace, your joy, your love, and extend that to everyone else around us. We pray for those who serve this community, that you would protect them, that you would encourage them, that you would provide a song for them today on the Z that would just help them to keep going. God, I pray for our marriages. I pray for our children, for those who have grandchildren. We pray for their safety, for their protection. Pray for our schools, our military. God, thank you for weaving so much goodness into this community. As we sit in our fundraiser, God, we keep bringing it to you. We keep bringing it to you. I'll be honest that, you know, so many of us here at the Z are exhausted with bursts of joy and excitement, back to exhaustion, back to just being excited again. And it is a marathon. But God, you have sent us here to do a good work. And so, God, I pray that you would renew our passion every time we turn the mic on. For those who are working around the building that people can't even see what they're doing, but man, are they working hard, that you would just keep renewing our passion, Father God. Keep telling your story of what you're doing across Central Florida. We thank you, God. And I pray for those families and businesses who will give today, maybe for the first time, that it would be an easy yes. Not out of compulsion, but out of a joyful giving. Help us to get there, God. We love you, and we know you have big plans of hope and encouragement for 2027 through the Z. We already know that. And so, God, just help us to keep telling your story. We love you. God, we need you. I know I have friends listening right now that just, they need you. And so, God, we surrender our hearts to you today, and we thank you for being God. We give you this day in Jesus' name.
0: Amen.

0: Z88.3 617. We're Ellis and Tyler. Thank you to Mary Lou and James.
1: All right.
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1: All right. If you're getting ready to head to I-4 and you're planning to drive eastbound, I want you to know police are on the scene of an accident on eastbound I-4 as you're approaching State Road 33. The right lane is blocked. I-4 westbound looking good. Thank you if that's you calling right now at 321-500-4000. Thank you. All of our toll roads are in good shape this morning. I-95 and I-75 looking good. And SunRail trains are all on time. That's Z88.3, Stress Saver Traffic.
0: It's been a nice start to the day so far. We're in the 70s across Central Florida, high today of 88, and about a 50% chance for rain, a low tonight of 75.
1: It is currently 77 in Melbourne, 75 in Daytona, 73 in Ocala, and 77 in Orlando. And it's just amazing seeing God moving on hearts this morning. So many people saying, yes, I'm on board, especially those who listen for years and have never given and said, this is going to be my opportunity to be a part of the stories God will write in 2027 here at Z88.3.
0: I'll be honest, you know, we've heard from a lot of families with how things are with gas prices and groceries, who aren't able to do as much as they normally are able to do. And so I'm really believing that it is families who've never given before stepping in for the very first time. And if we all do a little something, we get there. And so that's why I look at, you know, Mary Lou and James in Altamont Springs doing $365 for the first time is huge. And so maybe for your family, it's that. We've never given before, but we're jumping in now to do $365 or $200, doing something if you've never given before. I'm really believing that is how we're going to get there. We have a couple volunteers that are here, and we're so grateful. So you can call them at 321-500-4000. 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We heard from Amber earlier, who said, I have to start my day with Z88.3 because my kids, they go crazy for it. And it brings them so much joy and happiness to listen. And she said, they have no idea that as they're singing those songs, I'm literally praying the words. I'm praying the words because it's what is getting me through the day. It's my encouragement. It's their joy. And God knows exactly what song we need. Amen.
1: All right. 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
0: I think we need to hear from 10 families during this song. 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

0: The 88.3. It feels good. 623. We're Ellis and Tyler. Grateful to start our mornings with you. Fundraisers going on. It's taking friends like Clifford in Orlando. We see you, sir. jumping in for the very first time doing $150. Thank you. Doreen and Claremont, $500. All of it getting us closer to be fully funded for next year. And so it's exciting to be a part of. We thank you. If you have a business, now would be an amazing time for us to hear from you. 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
1: And when you give to Z88.3, you're giving to your neighbors who sometimes may be going through some very tough situations. Like our friend Henny. She said, I love singing and praising Jesus through the songs played on Z88.3. And it was especially important for me as I faced breast cancer in 2024. And being in the hospital for treatments made it easier to listen to your songs. And now that I'm in remission, I thank God for Z88.3 getting me through that year of treatment. She says, I want to make a gift and thank you guys and try to bless others. I always knew I was going to be fine and he would never leave me or forsake me. But at the time of my treatments, Be All Right by Evan Kraft was really talking to me. I knew that God was telling me I was going to be all right. Mm-hmm. I just signed up to be a volunteer where I got my treatments to see if I can bless others and help them get through their tough times. And she said, I just encourage all of them to trust God. Thank you, Z88.3, for being there when I needed you.
0: Thank you, honey. I don't know. Maybe you know what it's like to get that diagnosis for yourself or for your family, where it's like, I don't even know what's going to happen. It's up, it's down, it's heartbreaking, physically, emotionally, and you just need that encouragement. You need the encouragement to get you through the process, to get you through the next day, to remind you that God's got you and you're going to be all right. We're going to play Henny's song because maybe you need the reminder today too. And as we do, I'm asking families to jump in. Maybe if you've never given before to the Z, that this could be your yes moment. At 321-500-4000 or give online standwithyourz.com.

0: 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Through her breast cancer battle, she just needed those words of encouragement. Give me faith to believe, God, that you're on my side. We all need to be reminded that God is for us, especially in the moments when we forget, especially in the moments that are hard. So we're so grateful. Thank you, God, for songs at just the right moment on Z88.3. Our fundraiser's going on. 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
1: Hey, we got an accident on I-4 eastbound. Police are on the scene. It's eastbound I-4 as you're coming up on State Road 33. The right lane is blocked, so you may be better off taking US 92. I-4 westbound's just fine. The toll roads are in good shape. I-95 and I-75, no problems. And SunRail, all trains on time. That's Z88.3, Stress Saver Traffic.
0: It's going to be a great start to the day. We'll see sunshine and get to a high of about 88 degrees this afternoon. 50% chance for those showers and thunderstorms.
1: Partial sunshine. Looks nice today. Can't wait to see it. 77 in Melbourne, 75 in Daytona, 73 in Ocala, and 77 in Orlando.
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0: 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Your Z has been here for 31 years.
1: Wow.
0: And it's every single year. It's only because of families and businesses who've prayed and who've given, people who've come in to volunteer. It's the body of Christ coming together. And that's why we come to you now. It's fundraiser. It's that time of year where we ask for your help. If you've never given before, can this be the year? Like, yeah, I can do a little bit. Things are tough for so many people right now. We all feel it every time we pump gas. But maybe you could do a one-time gift of $200. Or just heard from a family in Orlando doing $730. Just helping out with the one-time gift. I know for a lot of families like Janet, she's like, I want to do $50 a month. That works better for me. She lives in Apopka. But if all of us do a little something, we get there.
2: Mm-hmm. So we got to say a big thank you to Larry and Dottie. They're from the Villages. They're doing a one-time gift of $365, okay. $1 a day for the entire year. Thank you so much. Also, a big thank you to Amy in St. Cloud doing a gift of $100. And Linda, she's doing a gift of $365 as well. She says she's thankful for Z88.3 and how God uses it to minister to the people that are hurting or going through big challenges. Thank you so much, Z, for being a light around the world.
0: Valerie in Orlando, she's doing $100. She just reached out to us. Thanks to Lynette in Deltona, $365. Thank you to Navlet in Orlando. She's helping out. We heard earlier from Jared in Haines City doing $500. Thank you. We're calling on businesses, too, to jump in right now. We'd love to be able to thank you. Five businesses is what we're looking for that can do a one-time gift of $1,200 or $100 a month. Our business team directory is incredible.
2: 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Yeah. 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How about that? So your business, we'd love to hear from you this morning. Your family, we'd love to hear from you as well. 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

0: See, 88.3 just brings tears to my eyes. Chandler Moore, and God, I'm just grateful. We're Ellis and Tyler, and I just think that's where we're at today. Just so much gratitude for what God has done. So much gratitude for what he's going to do. A fundraiser is such a special time for us because we get to hear your stories and hear stories that we had no idea that, you know, what God was doing through a song that was played. And now just, you know, getting gifts from families and businesses saying that's why we give, because we're grateful what God has done, what he's pulled us through, that diagnosis that we got through together as a community and the people that surrounded me and encouraging music, waiting for me when I needed it the most. And so I think gratitude is a great reason to give, you know, out of just being grateful. And so thank you to Mike in Altamont Springs. He's in. We heard from a family in Leesburg. They've been giving $40 a month, and they just reached out to us to say, hey, can we bump that up to $50 a month? Because God has blessed us. The 40, you know, it's interesting. You don't even feel it. When you start giving monthly, it's like you don't feel it. We're bumping it up to 50. And so thank you for your faithfulness. Thank you. We're so grateful. This is how you can be a part of it. And we hope that you will, because we're not yet there. And so we're calling on families who've never given before to step in. 321-500-4000. Or give online, maybe even out of gratitude. StandWithYourZ.com.
1: All right, if you're about to leave the house and you're headed to I-4, I just want you to know you got some congestion on the eastbound side of the interstate from County Road 532 to 429. About 8 minutes to make that run. Then over on I-4 westbound, things look good. No problems at all. Toll roads, no issues. I-95 northbound, issue. We got a wreck northbound I-95 as you're approaching State Road 520. The right shoulder is where you're going to find that accident. And then there's a crash on westbound Polk Parkway right at I-4. The left lane is blocked. Sunrail, all trains running on schedule this morning. That's Z88.3, Stress Saver Traffic.
0: It feels nice outside. I was thinking that maybe it'd stay like this, but we are going to get to about 88 degrees this afternoon. 50% chance for showers and thunderstorms.
1: You know, I'm just happy to hear about some 80s for a change.
0: Yeah.
1: 77 currently in Melbourne, 75 in Daytona, 73 in Ocala, and 77 in Orlando.
0: Maybe you can think about what you've been through in life, the ups and the downs and the harder moments. God, he gets us through it. God has encouragement for you, the reminder of hope. We're talking about gratitude. And just as I'm speaking those words out loud on this microphone, we got a note from Teresa. She said, I want to help out. I'm in. She said, to my Z88.3 family, I don't know if you'll ever truly know what the station means to me, but I wanted to try to put it into words. Z has become so much more than a radio station in my life. There have been many moments when I've needed encouragement, comfort, strength, simply a little peace. And somehow, when I turn on the Z, the right song, the right words seem to find me at just the right time. And I feel incredibly blessed to have that. On the good days, you help me celebrate. On the difficult days, you remind me that I'm not walking through them alone. God is always near. Teresa said, sometimes I turn on the radio and I hear a song that speaks directly to what is on my heart. And I just think, God, I needed that today. Those moments mean more to me than I can explain. Thank you for being a source of light, hope, faith, encouragement. Thank you for being there when I needed you. And thank you to every person behind Z88.3 who makes that possible. I'm genuinely grateful. I think that's the word of the day. Just grateful. Thank you, God, for the blessing of having the Z in my life with all my heart and gratitude, Teresa. She's doing the dollar a day, $30 a month. I love that. Thank you for sharing.
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0: good. Z88.3. I used to sing that song to my little girls when they were falling asleep at night. They're 19 and 16 now, and they love that song. We're Ellis and Tyler, and we're just so grateful to share stories today. It's our Z fundraiser. We're behind the need of what it takes to keep going for 2027, and so we're asking you to maybe come in for the very first time, maybe just for the reason of just thankful to God. He's great in what he's done with your family and having encouraging music. 321-500-4000.
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0: Amen. Maybe you know someone who works in healthcare. I honestly cannot imagine a job in healthcare, but we have so many of our hometown heroes who do that on their feet all day. I'm grateful that Aaron has encouragement before his shift and after his shift in the ER. And that's what your dollar a day goes to, encourage our hometown heroes, our healthcare workers. So thank you so much. We are hoping that you can do like Jason just did in Crescent City, $365, as we're waiting for that one business before seven. We're hoping that you could be one of the five families during Micah Tyler, that this would be your moment to say yes. 321-500-4000. 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

0: 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We just want to make sure Z88.3 can continue to play songs about Jesus in 2027. Mm-hmm. 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
1: We're hoping to hear from one business to jump in before 7. Still have a little bit of time and a few families to say yes. Keeping us on track is so huge. I don't know if you've ever had the experience of having to go to the emergency room. I feel like last year, Emma Grace had to go one time. Mm. Thomas had to go one time. My husband, I had to bring my mom to the emergency room. It was one of those years where I was like, what is going on? And if you've ever experienced that, it's a blur. Like, you're dealing with all the emotions. You're having to figure out all the things. You don't know what's going to happen. It's a sensitive time. And it's like so much turmoil going on inside of you, especially if it's somebody else that's going through it and you're just trying to be the support. Like, you're okay. I'm just here to support you. It's a lot. And I can remember the times last year that we were going through that. It's almost like the people that are coming in and the nurses and the doctors, and so it's a blur. And you're hyper-focused on the patient and wanting them to be okay. That I wanted to like go back there and be like, thank you. Thank you for what you did to help my mama. Thank you for how you helped my husband. Thank you for how you helped my daughter. It was so much going on. I don't remember their names. And I tried to be pleasant when I was there, but I was scared. And there's so much happening. And then you hear from friends like Aaron who are like, I work in the ER and I listen to the Z every day on my way in. In fact, if I don't, I feel different. I feel like my focus is off. I listen when I get back in the car after my shift. When you give to the Z, we are supporting. We are thanking. We are encouraging those who help us in our lowest of moments at times. And that's why we say, let's go. Let's help encourage friends like Aaron and those who work in the ER and our healthcare and do so much for us. This is how it happens. It's such a unique way, but it's tangible. It's tangible. We can do it together right now at 321-500-4000. You can also give online, standwithyourz.com. 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

0: good God is. 7 o'clock, we're Elvis and Tyler. Not sure how you felt when you woke up this morning, but I'm telling you, it's go time. God is doing big things in our community with those who live here, those who serve here, those who come here to visit. Your Z is a light in the dark, and we have an opportunity to make sure that it's here. If you've never given to the Z, I'm asking you to jump in, maybe for the very first time. Ray in St. Cloud is he's in. 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
1: All right, let's get you where you're going. If you're taking I-4 eastbound, we got some congestion, 532 to 429. That's about an 8-minute run. Then you're back on your brakes from 192 to 536. That's 11 minutes. I-4 westbound, you got some congestion from DeBary Deltona until you get to the bridge, about 5 minutes. And then on the other side, more brake lights waiting for you, 46A to Lake Mary Boulevard. As far as toll roads go, they're all in fine shape this morning. However, we got an issue on I-95 northbound. A crash as you're approaching 520, right lane blocked. And then on I-95 southbound, dealing with another wreck just past State Road 46 in Mims. That one is on the right shoulder. Finally, southbound I-75 on the on-ramp, got a crash from State Road 44 in Wildwood. That ramp is closed, so you may want to use the US 301 ramp instead. That's Z88.3 Stress Saver Traffic.
0: A cloudy start to the day. We'll see a little bit more sunshine in a bit. We do have a 50% chance for showers and thunderstorms. A high today of 88.
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0: Z88.3. That's a hard prayer, Lord. Make it well with my soul when things are tough. God, would you make it well, at least with my soul? 7:09, we're Ellis and Tyler. We are thankful to start this day with you. What an honor. Your Z's fundraiser is going on. We're getting closer to the finish line, but it's taking. Families who've never given before, doing a little something. Donna and Scott in Edgewater, thank you for your $150. We heard from a friend in Titusville that said, you know, what else? I don't want my name announced. I just want to help. And they're doing $200. Thank you so much. Curtis in Orlando, $365. Thank you. Thank you. We're hoping to hear from a business to get us up to the 7 o'clock hour.
1: Got to say a big thank you to Howard and Howard CPA, Certified Public Accountants.
0: Okay.
1: They're coming on board to support the Z with a one-time gift of $1,200. Thank you, Howard and Howard in Lake Mary. 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All right. 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
0: I thought it was so amazing yesterday that we had our businesses kind of challenging each other. We had one one plumber gave, and then another plumber gave from another part of the Florida, and then another plumber gave, and then the construction company started doing that, the insurance company. So I don't know, maybe there's another CPA company that wants to jump in now and hang out with Howard and Howard, because we all need each other to hold each other up and encourage one another in our business, in our lives. And so that's what the Z is here to do. Keep us all together and focused on the Lord as we look for four more businesses. We're also calling on families to give maybe for the very first time ever. Sean said, you know, I gave for the first time, try it out. It felt good. The next year I gave a little bit more. He's in now for $150 a month. And so it's challenging other people as well. Let's go. 321-500-4000. Your Z needs you now. And we only get to 100% with families like yours saying yes. 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

0: Yeah, Z88.3. I feel like that's us. You're like, I won't be quiet. My God is alive. And people need to know that truth. We need to be reminded that he is good. He is real. He is for us. And thank you, Z, for playing songs like Praise, that we can start our morning in that way. 321-500-4000. That's the number where you can call and say hi to one of our volunteers. Give your gift, like $200. Cheryl in Haines City, thank you.
1: All right.
0: Thank you to Karen in Georgetown saying, I'm in too. I can do something. We are still hoping that a business could join with Howard and Howard, their CPAs in Lake Mary, to become a business team member. We'll get you in that business team directory. All of us doing a little something.
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3: My family and I moved to Orlando from Arizona, and moving across the country with two young children and not having family or friends or anybody here in Orlando to kind of help us in that transition was a lot harder for us to adjust than I originally hoped and planned for. I immediately found Z88, and I'm so glad I did, because that alone has been such a saving grace and softened that adjustment period, not just for us, but for our kids. We would blast the music in the car. We spent a lot of time driving. Praise is my kid's favorite. We just, anytime we hear that, we turn it up, windows down, just my kids would be singing along, and it just made it feel like God was present with us. Even though it was difficult, he was here, and he really did truly help us. So if not for Z88, I honestly am not sure where we would be right now.
0: Feeling alone is it's so challenging. And you may have been there physically, like Stephanie, where you're like, I'm alone in this town. I don't know anybody. Or just alone in your circumstances. Nobody knows what I'm going through. God has encouragement. God has a song just for you today. I'm believing that. A moment for you to just to turn it up a little bit louder and maybe sing and praise and focus on him a bit. He's so good. Your Z continues with your help. And right now we're asking that this would be your yes.
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0: 88.3. Good morning. We're Ellis and Tyler. It's 7:21. Z fundraiser going on, and friends like Stephanie in Orlando helping us get there. She just reached out doing $60 a month. Thank you. Thank you. Heard from a friend in Orlando doing 50. Thank you. 321-500-4000. 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
1: All right. Got a few problems this morning on I-4 eastbound. There's a crash as you're approaching 429. The left lane is where you're going to find that problem. And then I-4 westbound, you're going to find some congestion, Orange City to DeBary Deltona. That's an 11-minute run. The St. John's River Bridge gets a little slow till you get past 1792 in Sanford. And then 46A to Lake Mary, about 8 minutes through the congestion. As far as the toll roads go, they're in good shape this morning. No big problems. I-95 has a crash northbound right as you're approaching 520. Traffic's backed up to Fisk. The right lane is blocked. And then I-75 has a crash on the on-ramp from State Road 44 in Wildwood. That ramp closed, so you may be better off taking US 301 instead. And then finally, in Polk County, westbound Polk Parkway, right at I-4. Left lane blocked. You're looking at a 10-minute delay, so County Line Road may just be the way to go. Sunrail, on time. That's Z88.3 Stress Saver Traffic.
0: It's been a cloudy start to the day. There's fog in some parts of Central Florida, too, so be careful. A high today of 88. We've got about a 50% chance for showers and thunderstorms.
1: 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And if you gave to our fundraiser here at Z88.3 already, we want to say thank you so much for just being a part of the stories God will write with your gift in 2027. Hoping to hear from more families, especially families who have never given. Maybe you have listened for years. 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Maybe this could be your opportunity to be a part of this family with your gift of $1 a day. Well, you know, really, it boils down to what you feel God putting on your heart. 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
0: I heard from Stephanie. She's new to Central Florida, moved here from Arizona, and little kids with her. She said, I knew it was going to be a transition, but I didn't realize how hard it was going to be to come to a new place and not know anybody. Not have a church, not have a friend. And she said it was so refreshing to turn the Z on, to find Z88.3. And we would just praise in the car. We'd sing songs. And it brought moments for us in a time that just felt really lonely of us connecting, feeling like, okay, this is our new home. And we have these songs that are familiar to us. And God's using it. And she said God would just use these songs to encourage me. I don't know if you've ever dealt with feeling lonely. I think, you know, we've all had moments of that in life, but for some of us, it's a bit deeper than that. And I can tell you that loneliness is not just being alone. And you may know exactly what I'm talking about. Having a lot of people in your life, maybe a lot of people in your car, a lot of people in your house, a lot of people in your life, but you struggle with loneliness. And the thing about loneliness is that it really can distort reality sometimes. Then you start thinking, well, nobody cares. Nobody knows what I'm going through. No one knows how much pressure I deal with or how hard I work. No one sees that. No one knows how much pain I'm in. You start getting to that place, it's a spiral. And then our mind kind of stays there. Lonely. Nobody gets it. It's not about being by yourself. Sometimes it's just a feeling. I'm alone. Man, do I struggle with that. I've had so many times throughout parenting or whatever, I feel alone. No one else is going through this. Why am I the only one that has anxiety? Lonely. And God says, no, I'm with you. Do not fear, for I am with you. Do not be dismayed, for I am your God. I will strengthen you. I will help you. I will uphold you with my righteous right hand. He doesn't promise to remove all the stuff that makes you feel lonely, but he promises his presence with you, that he's going to be with you. And that immediate truth eliminates loneliness. if we allow it to. It's like, oh, okay, I'm not alone. God is with me. And I don't know about you, but I need that reminder. And so do friends like Stephanie and so many others who are going to struggle with loneliness today. And so I'm saying, as we are behind the need for 2027, we each have an opportunity. We want to be praying for each other. Like, let's pray for each other. Can we do that? Pray for each other. Pray for this community. Pray for our businesses. Pray for our leaders. But then also doing something tangible to help out, to keep your Z here for those reminders. Maybe it's your first time giving ever and it's $100. Or maybe it's $1,000. Whatever it is, can right now be the moment that you're like, yeah, let's remind each other that we're not alone.
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0: 88.3 at 7:30. Good morning. We're Ellis and Tyler. Thank you for meaning so much to the ministry of Z88.3. Your prayers are life to us right now. My friend Kathy texted us and she's like, I'm praying. I'm like, yes, that is life to the ministry of Z88.3 right now. Your prayers and your giving, getting us closer to that finish line. It means so much. Thank you. We have a couple phone lines open where you can give your gift. 321-500-4000. 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
1: All right, checking the drive with Z88.3, Stress Saver Traffic. We got a crash on I-4 eastbound as you're approaching 429. The left lane is blocked. And then I-4 westbound, we got some congestion from Orange City to just past 1792 in Sanford. Right now, making that run 21 minutes. And then we got another slowdown waiting for you right around 46A to Lake Mary Boulevard. Nobody saw that coming. If you're taking any of our toll roads, they're in pretty good shape overall, but we do have a crash on westbound 408 at Goldenrod. The left shoulder is where you're going to find it. Thank you so much for making that gift at 321-500-4000. If you're taking I-95 this morning and you are headed northbound, there's a crash as you're approaching 520. Traffic is backed up to Fisk Boulevard. The right lane is blocked. And then we got another crash on southbound I-75 on the on-ramp from State Road 44 in Wildwood. That ramp shut down. So you might want to take US 301 instead. Sunrail looking good. All trains on time. And that's Z88.3 Stress Saver Traffic.
0: It's been a nice start to the day. Clouds and a bit of fog, but not a lot of rain in our forecast. That'll happen later today. 50% chance for it and a high of 88.
1: 75 currently in Melbourne, 75 in Daytona, 73 in Ocala, and 77 in Orlando.
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0: 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Hello, we're Ellis and Tyler.
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0: 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And in just that same moment, we heard from Maureen in Leesburg, another family in Leesburg doing $60 a month. I'm like, what is going on in Leesburg? The Lord is at work. We'd love to hear from your city. Some friends are giving a shout out to their kids or their grandkids or sharing their story or even like giving a shout out to their church. And we had a friend give earlier. She was inviting everyone to go to her church. I love this. We're all together in it, and your Z really needs you now. We're making up ground, and so that's what it's going to take. Three more businesses checking in before 8 o'clock, doing $100 a month. Or your family, maybe for the first time, like Tiffany in Groveland. She's like, I can do $100. I can help out. I'm in for the first time. We heard from Sean, who's like, I gave for the first time a couple years ago. And I just keep increasing that every year because I don't even feel it. I don't even feel it come out of my budget because God always provides with that. I love that, too. 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Like a one-time gift of $5,000 or $2,000 that really helps out families that just cannot do it this time. 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

0: Weaver, Ellis, and Tyler. Thank you for meaning the world to us. Joanna in Davenport is like, I'm in.
1: Thank you. I have
0: to be a part of this. 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The best place to give right now is to go online. 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Still wait for those three businesses to step in now, too. Let's go.
1: All right, let's check the drive with Z88.3, Stress Saver Traffic. If you're on I-4 eastbound, we got some congestion from 192 to 536. That's about 11 minutes. And then Kaylee to Colonial, about an 8-minute run. I-4 westbound, be prepared to hit your brakes right around Orange City to 1792 in Sanford. That's a 21-minute run. And then County Road 46 to just past Lake Mary Boulevard is 8 minutes. As far as the toll roads go, they look great this morning. Not really seeing any big problems at all. However, northbound I-95 has a crash approaching 520, and traffic actually starts to slow down right around Fisk Boulevard. The right lane is blocked. And then be prepared to hit your brakes on I-75 southbound on the on-ramp from State Road 44 in Wildwood. In fact, that ramp is shut down due to that accident. You might want to take US 301. Westbound Polk Parkway, we got a crash at I-4, left lane blocked, 10-minute delay ahead of you, and County Line Road is probably your best alternate. Sunrail looks good. That's Z88.3 Stress Saver Traffic.
0: Sunshine and clouds and a great start. We've got a high of 88 degrees, about a 50% chance for showers and thunderstorms.
1: Currently 75 in Melbourne, 75 in Daytona, 73 in Ocala, and 77 in Orlando. 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
0: 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All of us, you know, working together, Howard and Howard CPAs in Lake Mary. 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And families, too. I was saying, I'm believing there's a family that can do a one-time gift of $1,000 or $2,000. That helps out so much. But it's families like Martha, you know, saying hello and reaching out. She's helping out. And Cheryl, Brittany, thank you from Coco, reaching out. Melanie Napopka, thank you for saying hello to us as well. We heard from Barbara earlier, and she said, I'm giving because I believe God's going to use it for my radio station in Central Florida. But I'm really giving it for my daughter, who's going through a health scare right now. And she needs all the encouragement. Mom can say whatever to her, and her friends can encourage her, but it's those moments when she's all by herself. She's driving in the car to her appointments. She has the Z playing. And I know she's listening to the same song that I'm listening to. And we're both praying for her healing in Jesus' name. This station has never meant more to me than it does right now. When you're going through the valley, to be reminded that you are not alone. It matters. 321-500-4000. I'm going to play her daughter's song. It's In Jesus' Name by Katie Nicole. And as we play it, one, can you be praying for her daughter? Can you be praying for healing for her in Jesus' name? And if you are one of the families that we can count on to give, this would be an amazing time to say yes. One-time gift of $365. 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

0: Z88.3, there is power when we say the name Jesus. There is power when we pray in the name of Jesus for our circumstances to change, healing, praying for miracles every single day, praying for Barbara's daughter for sure. So thank you for sharing your story. We're Ellis and Tyler, and fundraiser's going on, and I like the fun in fundraiser. We've been having such a great time just being able to celebrate really what God is doing right here in our community. Your Z is not yet funded for 2027, and so we're asking, can you say yes? Can you come in and be one of the families to get us a little bit further down the road here? Looking for how many more businesses?
1: We're looking for two more businesses by 8 o'clock.
0: Okay, two businesses to jump in with that $100 a month would be huge. 23rd of September.
1: You know you don't have to do math to do the date.
0: Oh, are you sure? Okay, so yesterday was 22.
1: Yes.
0: Yeah, today's the 23rd. And right. Today is Kendall's birthday. Kendall's 16.
1: Oh, happy birthday, Kendall.
0: Sweet 16. Jet to May. Am I saying that right? It's French.
1: Oh, yeah.
0: Jet to May is 5 today. And Evie's 23.
1: Also, Xander turning 6 today. Cole is 27. And Randy, 15 years old today.
0: Happy birthday to Edith, who's 10. Ziggy turns 80. And our very own Paco Lopez from the Evening Show. Paco celebrating his birthday today.
1: And a big old happy anniversary to Russell and Maureen. They're celebrating their 48th anniversary.
0: Oh, wonderful.
1: They got married on this date back in 1978.
0: Wow.
1: I think that was the same year Skylab came crashing back to Earth.
0: Okay, Ellis.
1: Sorry, I know I'm the only one that remembers that. The original space station.
0: Well, I was one that year, so I don't,
1: you don't remember.
0: I don't. I know.
1: What is
0: terrible.
1: Wrong with you?
0: Terrible. Thank you for starting the day with us. We've heard from friends this morning. In fact, Manuela, Charles, 9 years old, says just called to say hi. You know, I want to say hi to Ellis and Tyler.
1: Aww.
0: And made the claim that she's the biggest fan of Ellis and Tyler.
1: Get like, out of here.
0: For the last 3 years. That's the claim. So,
1: she has to show us the plaque hanging on the wall to prove it.
0: Thank you for listening. We love when our kids are you know, listening and praying. And my sweet friend Demi last night, she's 8 years old and she's giving. She gave me $3 yesterday at the volleyball game and said, this is my station. We love you, sweet girl. Thank you for being a part. Your Z is getting there step by step, but it's taken families who've never, ever, ever given before. And I'm believing this is how it's all supposed to come together, because it's tougher right now.

0: 88.3. Rescue me. That is We the Kingdom. 857. Good morning. Thank you for that gift during Z88.3's fundraiser at StandWithYourZ.com. Amazing to see so many families saying yes and supporting Your Z this morning. Also amazing to see so many businesses standing with Your Z. We had asked for one more business team member to stand with us by 9 o'clock, and then we heard from High Tread Tires in Davenport.
1: Okay.
0: They said they are going to do an ongoing gift of $100 monthly to support Z88.3. So thank you so much, High Tread Tires. So glad to have you on board. You're going to be listed. Are you laughing at my voice?
1: No, it was more your face. Because and I don't mean that in a mean way. Your face, you looked at me with such intensity about High Tread Tires.
0: I feel like I need the intensity to overcome the lack of voice this morning.
1: Well, y'all, it was intense, I'll tell you that. So.
0: High Tread Tires in Davenport. 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I know it's only 1 minute away, but your gift of $100 a month or one-time gift of $1,200 means so much to this ministry.
1: Carlos in Davenport, he's doing $15 a month, so thank you.
0: Davenport checking in this morning.
1: 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Also heard from Debbie and Umatilla. 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
1: And latest on our drive this morning, if you're on I-4 eastbound, we got some congestion, 192 to 536. That's about 11 minutes. Then over on I-4 westbound, Orange City to DeBary, Deltona, 11 minutes. And on the other side of the bridge, right around 46A, brake lights, and they are with you until you get past Lake Mary. I-95 northbound, we've got a wreck as you're approaching 520 with traffic backed up to Fisk Boulevard, the right lane blocked. And we got a crash on southbound I-75 on the on-ramp from State Road 44 in Wildwood. That ramp closed, and you might want to take US 301 instead. Finally, 417 northbound. There's a wreck as you're approaching University Boulevard. It's on the shoulder. And if you want an alternate to avoid the backup, try Colonial Drive's off-ramp instead. Sunrail on time. That's Z88.3 Stress Saver Traffic.
0: Beautiful start to the day. We've got a high of 88 degrees this afternoon, a 50% chance for those showers and thunderstorms. If you are headed to youth group tonight, we've got a low of 72. Should feel pretty nice.
1: 79 currently in Melbourne, 80 in Daytona, 78 in Ocala, and 80 in Orlando.
0: Thank you to Cassandra and Apopka. She's in for the fundraiser. $233. We heard from Brett and Oviedo. Thank you. 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

0: Z88.3 at 9:10. Hey, we're Ellis and Tyler. Welcome to Fundraiser. Z's been here for 31 years, and we're praying that God would allow us to continue to be a light in the dark in 2027. Thank you to so many friends who've said yes. We were, wanting to say thank you to Donna and Ocala. Thank you for your faithfulness. Jeff and Dawn in the Villages, how sweet. They're doing a one-time gift of $1,200, but they said this is in honor of Ellis's vocal tics. Isn't that sweet? He's at my uncle's best friend had them, but this was just part of what made him unique. And same thing with you, Ellis. Aww. We love you. Have your vocal tics.
1: Thank you, Jeff. I appreciate that.
0: Thank you to Andrea at Winter Park doing the dollar a day, $30 a month.
1: Yeah. Oh, yeah.
0: And we got to say hello to our most recent business team.
1: Yeah, kwired.com in Davenport, doing an ongoing gift of $100 monthly to support Z88.3.
0: What is K-Wired?
1: They do web design for small businesses. Okay. So they can give them really cool-looking websites.
0: Oh, that's awesome. You know, K-Wired is joining our business team, and we had heard from High Tread Tires. They're also in Davenport. So God is on the move in Davenport. We're just thankful to add you guys. We're hoping to hear from four more businesses before 10 o'clock that can do that same exact thing. Thanks to Kay Wired. Thanks to Jeff and Dawn. Thanks to Andrea and Sabrina and a friend in Claremont. We're now at 50% of your Z being fully funded. We're getting there. And I'm telling you, if you thought your gift didn't matter, now's the time to say, yes, I'm in. We have a couple phone lines open where maybe, you know, like Sabrina, you can do $365, or your business can jump in, or your family can jump in. 321-500-4000, or give online. 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

0: Z88.3, worthy of it all, every gift, every praise, everything we have. He is worthy of it all. 9:15, we're Ellis and Tyler. Welcome to Wednesday morning. Your Z is added, our fundraiser. We're getting there. Thank you so much to the many families and businesses that we've heard from. In fact, in just the last couple of minutes, we heard from Jeff and Dawn, who wanted to give a one-time gift of $1,200. They live in the Villages. And then we heard from Robert and Michelle in Winter Garden. They're doing a one-time gift of $1,200. And we're so thankful. I'm wondering if there's maybe four or five more families that can do that same thing, jumping in, doing a one-time gift of $1,200 like Robert and Michelle and like Jeff and Dawn. That helps out so much. We are so appreciative. Ruth and Frank in Lakeland, they're doing a one-time gift of $100. This is so beautiful to me. We just got a phone call from Coco, and this is from Meg. Meg is making a gift of the same thing, $1,200. But she is making it on behalf of Agape Pregnancy Center.
1: Wow.
0: So that they can become a business team member. They're in Merritt Island. She said, you know, that's not something that's in their budget right now, but I'm gonna do that. And I don't think I've ever heard that.
1: That's
0: a first. And all the years I've been here, I don't think I've heard of somebody giving for a business, because that's how much they mean. Agape Pregnancy Center has helped so many people. And so Meg LaRue says this is important in our community, just like the Z is. And so I am going to give a one-time gift of $1,200 and make them a business team member so that they can be in that directory. You never know who's going to need to find them, and they're going to be there. And so thank you, Meg. That is amazing. Truly amazing. And so thank you to Agape Pregnancy Center, now our most recent business team.
1: Awesome. Well, welcome aboard Agape Pregnancy Center. 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
0: Or like Robert and Michelle, like Jeff and Don, maybe your family can do that one-time gift of $1,200, calling on you too. And you know, sweet families, like we just heard from in Palm Bay, they've never given before, but they're like, we can do it. We know others can't this year, and we can. We're doing $365. Heard from George in Miami doing $120. I'm in. 321-500-4000, whatever God puts on your heart. 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

0: on me. The King of Heaven wants me. 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
1: 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Thanks to a friend in St. Cloud. 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
2: All right, let's get you where you're going. If you're on I-4 eastbound, we got some congestion, 192 to 536. That's an 11-minute run. And then on I-4 westbound, you're going to be on your brakes from 46A to just past Lake Mary Boulevard. Toll roads look good. And if you're on I-75 southbound, we've got police on the scene of an accident southbound I-75 at mile marker 345. 345 in Bellevue. The right shoulder is where you're going to find that. Also dealing with a crash on southbound I-75 on the on-ramp from State Road 44 in Wildwood. That ramp is shut down, so your best alternate, US 301. Sunrail, A-OK. That's Z88.3, Stress Saver Traffic.
1: Sunshine and gorgeous. Beautiful start to the day. We've got a high of 88 degrees, 50% chance for showers and thunderstorms.
2: 79 currently in Melbourne. I am just a hot mess today.
1: It's okay.
2: 80 in Daytona, 78 in Ocala, and 80 in Orlando.
1: We'll take you as a hot mess. We'll take you. It's been an exciting start to the day here at Z88.3. We are in our fundraiser, more than halfway there. And so your gift right now matters, your business stepping in, your family, maybe for the very first time, you've never given before. But you can chip in and help out. We heard from a friend earlier that said, the last 2 years, I was like, oh, I'm good. I gave to the Z. I did $50. I did my part. I did $50 the next year. She's like, you know, I didn't feel that in my budget. And so I'm giving a little bit more. And so she jumped in doing $400 this year. And I love that because it really is what God is doing in our heart. Last night, we were at a volleyball game. That's usually where I'm at most of my life, is at volleyball games. And sweet little Demi, she's 8 years old. Her sister's on one of our teams, and so I get a chance to see her all the time. And she always has a hug ready for Mrs. Tyler. She came up to me, she said, I gotta give this to you. And she handed me this little box, a little treasure chest. She painted it herself.
2: Mm-hmm.
1: She handed it over, and she opened up the little treasure box. And she said, here, this is for the Z, $3. They're all crumpled up in her little treasure box. And I thought, Demi, that is like $1 trillion. Her heart, she was smiling so big. And I said, sweetie, why do you want to do that? And she said, it's all I have. It's all I have, and I want to make sure that there's songs of hope for people. There's people that are hurting right now. And her $3, I brought it in today to put in the pot, you know, to put it in with everyone else's gifts, because God's going to use it. And it just immediately had me thinking of Matthew 6:21, where your treasure is, there your heart will be also. All the money that sweet Demi had was in this little treasure box that she painted. And she just wanted to give it because, not because she has favorite songs on the Z, because she does, she tells me about it, but because she wanted to give for others. And I thought, oh, sister, that is so beautiful. Her literal treasure box filled with $3, she wanted to give to the Z. And I thought, man, that's so beautiful. I get that so mixed up as an adult sometimes. Where your treasure is, there your heart will be also. I mean, how much of my treasure has gone to wrinkle cream? And I want to look younger. Or I don't want the gray day showing my hair. So much of my treasure goes to things that honestly don't really matter. They go to stuff that is going to disappear. It's not going to go with me to heaven one day. It doesn't have eternal reward. It's just to make me feel good about myself. And I don't know if you feel the same way, but I'm so inspired by Demi. She's 8 years old. She said, this is all I have, Miss Tyler. But she was so happy to give it to me. She was so happy to be a part of it. And I know God takes that. I know he takes that $3. And what he's doing in her heart, she's walking around going, I gave to the Z. I'm part of the fundraiser. She's so happy about it. It wasn't about the amount. It was about her heart to give. And I'm challenged by that. I'm challenged by an 8-year-old today. I love you, sweet girl. You know I'm going to hug you next time I see you, too. Because that's what we do when we see each other. But listen, if you are an adult and you're older than 8, and maybe you have more than $3 in your little treasure chest that you can give, watch what God does with it. Watch what he does with the little that we think we have to give. We think it's little sometimes. Watch what he does with it. It's something in our heart, and I'm grateful for it. Your Z can be trusted with that treasure. We've watched what God does. He multiplies it, and he uses it for hope and encouragement and peace and joy at just the right moment. And so I'm calling on you. If you've never given before, join Demi. 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Hey.

0: Z88.3 at 931. That's Jamie McDonald. We are Ellis and Tyler. Thank you. Thank you for getting us more than halfway through the Z fundraiser. We're getting there. Every single yes right now matters. Thank you to Jonathan, and thank you to Barbara. Thank you to Demi. We love you guys. We're hoping to hear from a couple more businesses before 10 o'clock. Three more businesses before 10 o'clock that can jump in right now, that can do the one-time gift of $1,200, or a family doing that. We'll get you in that business team directory, $100 a month, and you can know that you're helping your Z. But if you know that your business is wanting to help and you're kind of trying to find the right time, I think it's now.
1: Yeah.
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1: All right. Here's the latest on our drive. If you're on I-4 eastbound, we got some congestion from 192 to 536. That's an 11-minute run. And then I-4 westbound, it's congestion slowing you down from 46A to Lake Mary Boulevard. The toll roads look great. I-95 in fine shape. However, I-75 southbound got a crash on the on-ramp from State Road 44 in Wildwood. That ramp closed, so head to US 301 instead. Sunrail, good. That's good. Z88.3, okay. Stress Saver Traffic.
0: That's good. Sunshine, good.
1: Good.
0: The weather's just good. We've got a high of 88 degrees for now, but there is a 50% chance for showers and thunderstorms. It's coming later, and so we'll be watching it, getting you weather warnings first to help you keep your family safe. It's our promise to you at the Z.
1: 79 currently in Melbourne with sunshine, 80 in Daytona, 78 in Ocala.
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1: Ocala.
0: Oh.
1: Ocala.
0: Yes, nailed it. Nailed it.
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0: 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Hey, we're Ellis and Tyler. We're out of here at 10 o'clock. And so we are just grateful to be sharing stories all morning and asking for your prayers, asking for your help with the Z fundraiser. We're more than halfway there. And so it really is so exciting where we're at. And, you know, hearing from friends like Christina and Windermere doing $25 a month is so needed. Still waiting to hear from three businesses that can check in and help out that way. Becoming a business team member is huge. $100 a month gets you in our business team directory so that we can, you know, tell others about what you do. And, you know, for some businesses, they're like, we don't need people to know what we do. We just want to help. So either way, we're so grateful. Thanks to Caitlin and Benel doing $500. 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
1: Heard from our friend Meredith this morning, and she said she had heard about my vocal tics. If you don't know what's going on, the reason I keep losing my voice is because I'll have these real big screaming vocal tics, and they just basically rip my vocal cords, and I lose my voice like I did last week and the week before, and it's happening now. She said, I've heard about your vocal tics, and this could be a huge opportunity to support people with Tourette's and really talk about it and the misunderstandings. My daughter has Tourette's, and your voice would be a huge support for her and others that are going through the same things. This is a way to educate people as well. I'm praying for you. My family is praying for you. Thank you so much for being there in spite of this issue. And I'm just thinking, wow, what other radio station could you just have this community around you that when things happen, they want to pray with you, they want to find out how you're doing, they'll reach out, how's it doing today? I have gotten so many letters and so many voicemails and text messages from people just reaching out to me because of this. And I love the fact that even if you're dealing with something, you can reach out to us and we have a station prayer list and we all pray for each other. It's just such an amazing community around Z88.3 that exists because of the people who support this ministry.
0: Yeah, maybe you know what it's like to go through something where it's like, gosh, this is no one really gets it. This is a hard struggle, and you just have to keep going. I mean, Ellis just says he keeps going to work. He has got to keep taking care of his family. He's got to keep doing the things. And so you might get that, too, where it's like, I have to keep going, but this is hard. What I'm struggling with is hard. We do have a community of prayerful, you know, prayer warriors for your family, for this community, and songs ready when you need it the most on the harder days. Some days are okay for Ellis, but some days are really hard. And as his best friend, I see it. I see it. And so thanks for praying for him. Know that we're praying for you and that we're just believing that God's going to keep using Z88.3 in 2027. It helps, you know, Michelle checking in, Darlene and Zerani checking in. It helps. We're going to get there.
2: Sorry.
0: It's okay. We're going to get there. 321-500-4000. That was a bigger one.
2: That was.
0: Yeah. And rest your voice, honey.
2: Okay.
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0: 8.3 at 9:44. Our Ellis and Tyler, thank you for meaning so much to us. Fundraiser going on. We're more than halfway there, and we're asking your family to jump in now at 321-500-4000. You can also give online, standwithyourz.com. I just got the coolest note. I'll tell you about it in just a moment. It's from our friend Marilyn. Okay. But what's going on with traffic?
1: All right. If you're driving on I-4, we got some congestion, 192 to 536, 11 minutes to get through. I-4 westbound, some congestion at 46A will slow you until you get to Lake Mary Boulevard. That's about 8 minutes. I-75 southbound, we've got a crash on the on-ramp from State Road 44 in Wildwood. That ramp closed. So you might want to head over to US 301 instead. And SunRail looking good with all trains on time. That's Z88.3 Stress Saver Traffic.
0: Sunshine and lovely. We've got a high of 88 degrees this afternoon and a 50% chance for those showers and thunderstorms. Low tonight of 74.
1: 79 currently in Melbourne, 80 in Daytona, 78 in Ocala, and 80 in Orlando.
0: I was talking about my friend Demi, who's 8 years old. She came out to me at the volleyball game last night and handed me her little box, little treasure box that she painted, a little craft. And inside of the box, she opened it. It was three crumpled dollar bills. And she said, "This is for the Z." She was so happy to give. And she was just, she said, "I wanted to help other people. I know there's people hurting. I want them to have hope. And so I've been wanting to give this to you every time I hear you, Miss Tyler." And so she brought it to the volleyball game last night, 8 years old, and just a heart of gold and inspiring me to really think about where our treasures are, because that's where our heart is. That's what the Bible says. And then we heard from Marilyn. Marilyn reached out to us. She's from Dunellen, and she said, "I want to multiply and increase Demi's $3. And so I'm going to give $297, and we're going to add that to sweet Demi's $3. And so she said, "Please let her know that together her and I are giving $300 now to Z88.3. And I love that. I don't know. Maybe you want to double down on that, like take that $300 and add to that and make that $600, or just see what God does with it. I love that. That is such a beautiful way to encourage Demi, Marilyn, and just to watch God move. He does multiply our gifts. That's how this all happens. You know, we take Olivencia family in Ocala, their $365 joins with Debbie's money and Myra and a business checking in now, and we get there. That's how it happens. We have to say thank you to business in Orlando.
1: Yeah, Tastily Divine Caribbean Food Truck. 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We're going to put you in our business team directory at zradio.com.
0: Okay, so that's what, one more before we're out of here?
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0: I love that. Maybe you've been giving to the Z for a while. Michelle said, "God put it on my husband's heart to give more this year because God has blessed us with more overtime work. My husband wanted to help out a little bit more for those who can't. God's provided us with many blessings, and we want to be part of blessing others through Z88.3. They're jumping in at $365. Thank you. Can your family reach out and say this is your moment too? 321-500-4000, whatever that gift is. 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

0: Z88.3 952. We're Ellis and Tyler. That is Sweet Dolly Parton, along with Zach Williams. It's our fundraiser, and we're just so thankful. We're so incredibly grateful for what God is doing. Ellis and I are out of here in 8 minutes. And, you know, we're still hoping to hear from one more business to check in and friends saying yes. It feels good to be a part of it, and I'm really have been challenging families who've never ever given before just to do something. And we heard from Joseph. He said, "I can help. I'm doing $150. He listens to the Z every day in his office. He's in Brooklyn, New York.
1: All right.
0: And he said, "I know I'm not the only one listening to the Z online from around the country. This is a challenge to everyone that is not in Central Florida, but listens from afar. Give something. Let's see how far the Z reaches so that your city, you know, pops up on the screen." I love that. That's so cool. Thank you, Joseph. Thanks for being a part of it.
1: Hey, we also have to say a big thank you to some of our other friends who's given, like Ellie and Sebastian, doing a one-time gift of $100. And we had a friend from the Villages do a gift of $5,000 to support your Z. Thank you so much to for your generous gift. God's just going to take all these gifts and just put them together to be able to do his will with Z88.3.
0: And we're really just praying for encouragement today, too. As you're giving and as you are, you know, saying yes, know that there are people that are really needing it. We heard from Pam. She said, "Please pray for my son's father, Sam. Dealing with stage 4 cancer, is in the hospital right now. She is giving $365 and just asking for prayer. Elizabeth in Orlando, she's giving $150. She just called. "Please pray for Patrick, my nephew. He's in surgery this morning." And so we have friends who are, you know, they're in it right now. Right now, they are calling upon brothers and sisters around Central Florida, around Brooklyn, wherever you're listening, to be able to pray for them and to make sure that the station stays on. Thank you for your gifts. We are praying in Jesus' name for your family members, for your loved ones. We're just praying for God's healing touch right now in Jesus' name. Your Z continues with songs of encouragement, with songs that have prayers weaved right into them with your help. 321-500-4000. 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

0: 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Thank you to Eugenia. Mm-hmm. Yes, Winter Garden checking in.
1: All right.
0: Darlene and Delto. Darlene.
2: Darlene.
0: Oh, that's Jolene.
2: Yeah.
0: Thank you, Darlene. Catherine is giving from Fruitland Park. She's giving on behalf of Kyle. Thank you guys for listening. 321-500-4000. 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We're getting there step by step. 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
2: All right, let's see how things are looking on the roads this morning with Z88.3 Stress Saver Traffic. If you're planning to make a run on I-4, just want you to know, it's not bad this morning. It is going to be a little slow for you as you're coming into downtown, so just keep that in mind. Also, if you're going to make a run on any of our toll roads, they are in pretty good shape this morning. We do have an issue on I-75 southbound on the on-ramp from State Road 44 in Wildwood. That ramp is closed. So, you may want to take US 301 instead. And if you're taking Sunrail this morning, all of our trains are running on time. That's Z88.3, Stress Saver Traffic.
0: Sunshine and a great start to the day. We're going to get to a high of 88 degrees this afternoon. We got about a 50% chance for rain.
2: Right now, we've got 81 degrees in Melbourne, 82 in Daytona, 82 in Ocala, and 82 in Orlando.
0: Tracy is in next along with Elise. She's chomping at the bit. I mean, I'm not going to lie. I'm not going to lie. She's been throwing things at us.
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0: Z88.3, good morning. It is just a few minutes after 10 o'clock. Elise, along with Tracy.
1: Oh, thanks my for goodness, being here. Looky here. Over 50% funded. Your Z is on the way.
0: We're
1: just have
0: there.
1: A couple of days to get your Z funded for 2027.
0: Yes.
1: Would you give right now? 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
0: Thank you so much to Kathy in Oviedo. She gave a gift.
1: Thanks,
0: Mary
1: Kathy.
0: In Orlando. Thank you so much for yours. A friend in Deltona, also Ramona and Jim in Cocoa. They did the dollar a day, the 365 single gift. Also, Catherine in Fruitland Park on behalf of Kyle. Thank you so much. Appreciate that gift.
1: All right, here's what's needed is five businesses before we get to 10:30. 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We're going to put you in the business team directory and join together in this community. Tell people about Jesus. Let's do it today. And we need five families right now at a dollar a day. $30 a month. 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

0: We're moving on. That's Peter Burton, 10:09. I'm Tracy. Elise is here. We're so thankful for you being a part of the fundraiser for your radio station. And we just crossed over that 50% mark halfway there. 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Heard from Kathy, and she said, like a lot of families here in Central Florida, her now adult kids were raised listening to the Z in the car, and now her grandson listens when she picks him up from school. Oh. And she'll never forget, he was singing a song in the back seat. She said it was seeing his faith under construction, is how she put it. And she said, it just warms my heart. You see your kids in the back seat, they love the Z. Let's give to make sure there's a place that when they listen, they're hearing all about Jesus.
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1: All right. 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
0: Yes.
1: 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We got to make up some ground. 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
0: 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We are so safe for the little ears, and we love, you know, sowing seeds. Let's hear from Ari.
2: Hi, my name's Ari, and I'm 7 years old, and I just got baptized, and I love your guys' music. I listen to Tyler. You guys are my favorite people ever, and I love you. And I love your music. I can't believe I'm calling right now, but we'll donate some more money for you.
1: We love Ellis and Tyler, too. We love you, Ari. The little ones, the little ears, just soaking it in. Ari is 7 and just got baptized. And you play the music for your kids. Let's do it. If you're a grandparent, maybe you gave when your kids were younger. Let's do it for the grandkids, too. Let us know their names. We would love to know, you know, who you're giving on behalf of. That dollar a day. Two families short of our goal right now.
0: And I think I need a feel-good song so we can... Yeah. We can get some positive energy here and God feel. 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Toby back.
1: Come on.

0: Z88.3, some Toby Mac for you. It's 10:19. I'm Tracy. Elise is here. We're excited.
1: Very.
0: Welcome in. You're invited to be a part of just making sure that your Z is funded, bringing the message of encouragement, hope, Jesus to little ears. Hey, we needed two more families. Ella in Winter Garden came
2: Thank
0: on board.
2: Thank you so much, Ella.
0: So just one, your family right now to meet this goal. We got to stay on pace.
2: And I want to play Paula's story. Paula has kids when she was expecting. She actually likes, we are a ministry of stations. So there's eight. So if you have young kids that like to listen, but they may like heavier music, we have The Rock. There's so many other stations. Let's listen to Paula.
3: My first day back after it was my first baby, first time I'd left him for a whole day, having to go back to work after maternity leave. I was just really worried and really nervous about going back. And I called the radio station and they prayed with me and it just gave me such a sense of peace. It was a good encouragement, a good reminder that God was in control and he was looking out for my baby. My kids have grown up listening to the Z. I still listen to it all the time. I've mostly listened to the Z Rewind station. I listen to that while I'm working all day.
0: I love it. Yeah, Z Rewind is one if you like some of those throwback songs you can listen to. And, you know, her kids grew up listening to the Z. And that, I know that if you've got your grandkids in your car and wherever you're going, they're listening to the Z. And I love that about grandmas and grandpas,
2: yes.
0: Nanas and Mimis and Gigi's, all of you coming and making sure that your grandkids hear the word of God through the music at the Z. One family short, would you give right now that dollar a day so that the Z is here, safe for those little ears, all of next year?
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0: In the name of Jesus, it's 10:24. I'm Tracy. Elise is here at Z88.3. Chris Hello. And Coco. She just came on board at $500.
1: Thank you,
0: Cheryl,
1: so much.
0: Cheryl in Oroville in Melbourne. Thank you for your $500. So those were the families needed. We're moving on.
1: Yes, she sent a note as well. Love the Z. May God continue to bless your ministry. Thank you.
0: And we crossed over the halfway mark with Ellis and Tyler this morning. Cannot stop the momentum. So if you've been listening, you've heard the stories. You're like, yes, I want my little ears to be surrounded by this. Yes. Would you give right now? Really do need 8 families in the next 10 minutes. 8 families saying yes to that dollar a day. Would you be 1-321-500-4000 or go to standwithyourz.com.

0: good morning. 10:28. Thank you so much. 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
1: Getting there.
0: Keep the momentum going, like
1: so
0: you said.
1: 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Let's go.
0: That would be fantastic. Let me see. 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On I-4 heading eastbound, as you're approaching Cayley Ave, there's some police activity. The off-ramp's right lane is blocked, and this is a 15-minute delay. Don't have the time. An alternate for you could be Dean Still Road. There's also slow traffic 192 to the 536. Plan on an extra 11 minutes. I-4 westbound looks great, but on I-75, if you're heading southbound, the on-ramp from State Road 44 Wildwood, that ramp is closed. The alternate's going to be US 301. That's your Z88.3 Stress Saver Traffic.
1: I see you, Shermel. She's from Sorrento. Just gave a gift.
0: Thank you.
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0: Yes.
1: 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Our forecast today, cloudy, and we do have a 50% chance for that rain. Elise, I was hearing, though, we're going to get our fall weather come this weekend.
0: Yes, it's going to be beautiful. Even Sunday morning, it's a possibility that you could wake up to temperatures in the 50s.
1: Let's do it.
0: Seriously?
1: I want it.
0: It's beautiful right now. 81 in Melbourne, Daytona Beach, 85, 83 in Ocala, and 83 in Orlando.
1: Hey, Judy just came through
0: Judy,
1: in Altamont Springs.
0: You.
1: $1,000 gift. Huge right now. So thank you for giving.
0: Yes.
1: Just need 2 families, yours and one other. Your Z headed toward being funded for 2027, but not without you. 321-500-4000. 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

0: 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Elise, along with Tracy, woo-hoo! Thank you so much for being a part of Fundraiser 2027. We have so many thank yous. We really just grateful.
1: Yes,
0: it is happening. We are getting there. Mark in Orlando.
1: Thank you, Mark.
0: Thank you for your gift. Appreciate it. Janice in Edgewater, $100 gift.
1: All right, Janice.
0: Thank you. Debbie in Orlando, beautiful gift. Maylene, I love your name, Maylene. Maylene is in Altamont Springs. She gave a $100 one-time gift.
1: Yes.
0: We have another friend in Okahumka. Thank you so much for your gift. Rian in Orlando, $150. Judy, thank you so much. She's in Altamont Springs, that $1,000 one-time gift. Shermel in Sorrento, thank you.
1: All right, Shamel.
0: And I'm trying Katrina in Orlando, a good friend. She gave a gift as well, and I just want to say thank you so much. This is your station. Let's keep it funded for 2027.
1: All right, that time is a ticking. You know,
0: yes,
1: how you feel
0: is.
1: That. You're like, okay, I got to get this done.
0: Yes.
1: And for me, I'm a procrastinator, so I'm like, okay, put me in now. I'm ready. And I want to say a big thank you to Suburban Septic Service and Lady
0: Business
1: Lake.
0: Business team member.
1: Business team. Gray's Craze Orlando, Lake Nona, just become a part of the business
0: yes,
1: team.
0: Thank you.
1: All of us coming together, doing our part. And being there for those, you know, kids. And I know that the little yeah. ones were safe for the little ears, but also for our older kids, you know, going through so much. And they rely on your Z.
2: 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Because me and my family and all my friends, we just listen to you guys every day. And it's just really nice to have a radio station that's just playing Christian music.
1: Wow. And let's make sure it's there for our sweet Emma, who just let us know. The whole family, her friends listening.
0: So
1: make
0: sweet.
1: It happen for our kiddos right now at that dollar a day. Five families. We're going to count down. I got five on my list here. You be the first one to step up at a dollar a day. 321-500-4000. 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Scheduled end is Friday. 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

0: Z88.3 1044. Elise, along with Tracy, it's Fundraiser 2027, and the theme is God's story. And we love hearing your stories and why you're listening to the Z and how it helps you in your life.
1: I have stage 4 pancreatic cancer, and I just wanted to let you guys know that, you know, I put it in God's hand right away, and He's taking care of me. I have basically no side effects. I have, you know, really nothing with the highest chemo that I could take. God's been with me, and I wanted to just thank your radio station for just the happy songs. And every song you play, I could feel God moving through the radio.
2: That moment when you give it to God, and now you're going to be encouraged that He still has it through the songs on the Z, bringing that, you know, yeah, happy song, because there's joy in the Lord. And we're asking you to come on board. We needed 5 families. Elise now, yes, just need 2, because Kimberly and Palm Coast, $1,500
0: wow. gift. Thank you so much.
2: I love my girls here. They're West Melbourne. They said from all 3 ladies, Donna, Christine, and Heather. Yes, girl power given. And Jim and Jean and Oviedo just came. So now 2 families during this next song. We got to stay on track here to get your Z funded for all of next year. Let's do it.
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0: Woo, CC Winans, believe for it. 10:49. I'm Tracy, and Elise is here, and you're here. All is well, because yes, Jesus is with us, and we are making sure that Year Z is funded for 2027 all together. And I want to say, I mentioned Donna. Let me get this right.
1: Yes.
0: Donna, Christine, and Heather, they gave, and they said they're part of the Refiners Fire Bible Study.
1: Refiners, you go, girls. Fire Bible Study.
0: Yes, thank you for that. Also, we had a friend just give on behalf of their son, Joel. So everybody kind of coming in, you know, giving, especially for those little ears. Mark Williams, LLC, their daughter, Lee, asked mom to give the gift. And so she did.
1: That is so sweet.
0: Our kids just really need to hear this message on the Z.
1: And there's a note here. I've struggled with not being able to give this year since I lost my job. Listening to Tyler and Ellis this morning, hearing about the 8-year-old God's girl that gave all her treasures, moved me. God has always taken care of me, provided in ways that no man could explain. I am giving what I have. It's not much, but I know he will multiply it as it's needed. Thank you, Z, for all you do, for sharing stories that remind us that this is not our home. Our true treasure awaits in heaven. So sweet.
0: Thank you for giving. We're moving forward. Okay, we have 10 minutes. All right. And 8 families are needed.
1: 8 families.
0: 2 businesses are needed. That is the 100% need that we're asking.
1: Yep.
0: Would you come through with your dollar a day right now at 321-500-4000? 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If you're a grandparent, mom, dad, you're taking those kids here and there, run it. You're pretty much their taxi till about 16. And then you pray on your knees that they're safe when they start driving. But you're surrounding them with the Z, and that matters to you.
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0: Z88.3. Hey, went into that song needing 8 families, now down to 6. Amy in Melbourne, $30 a month. Thank you. Nicole in Orlando said, here's my dollar a day, $30 a month. Now just 6 families, yours and 5 others, getting your Z funded. It matters so much. 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Because, boy, these songs, they mean so much to our kids.
1: Hi, my name is Teresa, and I'm calling because Z has brought my son out of his shell. He's autistic and very shy, and he suffers from anxiety. Ever since hearing the breakup song by Francesca, he's understood that even if I'm not with him, he's never alone because God is always there. And I just want to thank you. Everything you do and everything you've done for my son, it's amazing.
0: When you see your child, you know, get comfort through the Z, when you see something click, and Teresa, we're praying for you. We love you. We are, that's what we're doing. We're getting your Z funded so that when your sweet boy listens, he knows he's not alone. Your kids, you know, listening, knowing that Jesus is their savior. Would you be a part of that right now? 6 families needed to stay on track, to keep going, to get the Z funded. 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And Teresa, here's your sweet boy's song. 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

0: Z88.3 at 10:59. Thank you so much, Fundraiser 2027. We are just, it's a little slow this morning, but you are coming through and you're sending notes as well, which I especially love. So a friend in Melbourne sent a nice $365 one time, that single gift. And she sent a note that she is grateful for the Z, her and her son listen in the morning. And thank you so much. Also, Kim in Geneva, appreciate your gift as well.
1: All right, so that brings us down to two businesses. That's it.
0: That's it.
1: If you own a business, would you give right now $100 a month? Let's not fall behind. You keep it on track here. 321-500-4000 or go to standwithyourz.com.
0: Let's take a look at the roads. Your Z 88.3 stress saver traffic. We have some slow moving traffic eastbound I-4, 192 to the 536. Plan on an extra 11 minutes to get through that area. On I-95 heading northbound, there's an accident approaching State Road 421, Port Orange, mile marker 255. This has the left lane blocked. And if you're traveling I-75 southbound, the on-ramp from State Road 44 in Wildwood, that ramp is closed. An alternate to get around, use US 301. That's your Z88.3 Stress Saver Traffic.
1: 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It's going to be partly cloudy today. We have a 50% chance for some of that rain, and we'll get up to 88.
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0: 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I'm Elise along with Tracy. It is Fundraiser 2027. And I always, just like you start your prayers, I'm going to start this with a thank you. Everyone who has given, if you have helped to keep your Z and the messages alive, thank you so much. I love hearing the stories, and Karen has called and shared her story with us. She wanted to give. She knew she wanted to give. She knew what she had, but she prayed, and she got a little unexpected surprise. Here's Karen.
1: Hi, my name is Karen. I just wanted to let you know that when this fundraiser started, I knew I had the $100 that I could give, but I asked God to please let me do that $365 a day gift. It was important to me to do that. I prayed and I prayed and I prayed, and one day I opened a drawer I hadn't opened in quite some time, and inside that drawer was $260, and I praise God I was able to do that $365 this year. Thank you all for everything you do. You are a blessing to everyone who hears your voices.
2: Karen, you are a blessing, and it just brings me to, you know, the verse. Each of you should give what you've decided in your heart to give, not reluctantly, not under compulsion, for God loves a cheerful giver. And Karen, you are just that. That's 2 Corinthians 9:7. And that is what it's all about, to cheerfully give, to want to, you know, it's between you and God, you know, where it's a worship. It's a moment of worship where you, and to rely on Him to say, I know it's yours anyway. Anything that I get money-wise is God's anyway. And so just for Him to surprise you, if you have that feeling of, I know I can give, I want to give a little bit more, do it cheerfully,
0: yes,
2: just like our friend Karen.
0: Yes. 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If you can do that, please, please do.
2: Yeah, two families, yours and one other, and you're going to make sure that the Z is funded with your gift right now. 321-500-4000.

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1: Yes.
0: Thank you.
1: Thank you.
0: 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We are so thankful for you at that dollar a day.
2: Yes.
0: 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Still needing three families right now. 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Your Z's fundraiser is scheduled to end the end of Friday. 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
2: And your money goes towards keeping us fully funded. And we have been able to hear the stories of the folks tuning in and why they do. And this is Dave. 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
3: This is Dave. I'm a service-connected veteran. As many veterans, we wake up in pain. And we just need the Z words and the music. And I ask if you support the veterans who struggle, if you would just support the Z and help us out in the mornings when we wake up. I just appreciate you so very, very much, and I God bless you all. Thank you.
0: Dave, thank you for your service. Thank you so much. And greater love has no one than this, to lay down one's life for one's friends. Dave waking up in pain every single morning, and he hears the music and, you know, the Holy Spirit just bringing him up out of that, letting him know that he can go on. And Dave asking if you can give on behalf of veterans. Would you do that right now? I say 10 families say yes. I'm standing right along with Dave. Yes. Would you be the first one to step up right now? 321-500-4000. Give your gift there. 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And we love you, military families. Thank you for the sacrifice that you make so that we can talk about Jesus freely. Go to standwithyourz.com.

0: Thank you for that.
1: Thank
0: gift.
1: You.
2: Going Z? To, sorry, oh, going no, to go stand ahead. With your Z.com. I'm a little bit,
1: you
2: excited.
1: You are on fire today. You are.
2: It's exciting to see, you know, just how much you love people when you give. You love your family. You love the Lord. You love Dave, who we just heard from, mm-hmm. you know, a veteran who he said he wakes up just in pain. And a lot of veterans do. And he said it's the Z first thing in the morning he turns on to get through it. And Dave asked, would you stand with veterans? Because there are a lot of us, he said, that are really listening to your Z. And look who did. Vivian in Ocoee
1: yes,
2: said, I am
1: you.
2: With you, Dave. We had a friend in Winter Springs give that dollar a day
1: you.
2: With you, Dave. Shamila in Ocoee giving a gift. We had a friend in West Melbourne doing 365. And also in Palm Bay, $30 a month. A friend there. Thank you for standing with our veterans and just bringing yeah. that hope, that encouragement that you get through the songs.
1: And it comes from so far. Palm Bay, Orlando, then over to Melbourne, then Geneva, and then over in Oviedo. And it's absolutely amazing the reach that we have that all these folks. Anyway, Nicole, thank you so much
2: thank
1: for
2: you,
1: your
2: Nicole.
1: $30 a month. And Amy in Melbourne, thank you. And a dollar a day, 365 single gift if you want, or you can do it monthly. You can do the $30 a month. Businesses would really love to have you in that business team directory. And that's $100 a month or a single $1,200 gift. If you can do that, we are a little, just like a hair, 50% funded. So we have a ways to go.
2: Yeah,
1: and
2: just a
1: we
2: couple
1: don't
2: of
1: have
2: days,
1: a lot of time.
2: Got to get going.
1: Yes.
2: And here's the thing. Three businesses, Elise, would meet this goal that we have here before 11:30. Could
1: yes.
2: you come on board at $100 a month, $1,200 all at once, 321-500-4000, standwithyourz.com. And it really is going to take 12 families. Standing mm-hmm. with Dave, standing with your Z, standwithyourz.com.

0: Z88.3 at 11:23. Elise, along with Tracy, Fundraiser 2027. You are making it happen. You are showing up, and we are absolutely grateful.
1: Thank you.
0: Yes. Listening to the stories of who's listening and what encouragement they're getting out of it. Let's hear from Marcella.
2: Hey, I'm Marcella Micah, and I want to tell you, Z has kept me together. I fell and broke 2 ribs and 3 vertebrae 10 weeks ago. And I was pretty much bedridden, but I'm an independent girl. And it was Z that kept me going. And I want to tell you that senior citizens really plug into you, because sometimes that's their only connection with the outside. It's hope. Thank you for hope.
3: Hope. When you need it. That moment when you feel like you might be all alone and you have your Z. You're part of the Z family. You're part of Jesus' family through the Z. And thank you for giving. We're asking for you to come on board to make these moments happen, to bring that hope that you so desperately need. And so that's why we're asking right now for you and 5 families. That's what it's going to take. We've got to stay on track to have your Z funded by the end of Friday. So it's coming. And if you haven't given yet, would you do it right now? You and 5 families right now at 321-500-4000. Give that dollar a day. And really need to hear from some businesses. It really does keep your Z on track. $100 a month. 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

0: Z88.3. The battle belongs to God. It's 11:28. I'm Tracy. Elise is here. Things are happening
1: at
0: your
1: Z. Yes.
0: Making sure that the Z is funded for 2027. Thanks to Gloria in Orlando. Just
1: Thank
0: did that
1: you.
0: 365. Here's where we stand.
1: Yes.
0: Okay. Really do need three businesses before we get to 11:30. So you
1: yes.
0: got a minute. If you own a business, it is the need. It really is at $100 a month or all at once at $1,200. Would you be that first business to step up? It's huge when you join, you know, arms together with your
1: yeah.
0: Z, telling people about Jesus. 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
1: If you're headed out on the roads, let's take a look at your Z88.3 stress saver traffic. I-4 eastbound, we do have an accident, and you're going to see that as you're approaching John Young Parkway. The off-ramp left lane is blocked. Also, I-4 eastbound, just typical delay from 192 to the 536. Take an extra 11 minutes. I-95 heading northbound as you're approaching State Road 421 in Port Orange at mile marker 255. This traffic is backed up to approaching mile marker 254 because the left lane is blocked from that accident. Careful as you go through there. I-75 southbound, the on-ramp from State Road 44, Wildwood, the ramp is closed, so an alternate to get around is US 301. That is your Z88.3 Stress Saver Traffic.
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0: Marcella just talked about. 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It's going to be partly cloudy today. We have a 50% chance for some rain, and we'll get up to 88. But hold tight, because we're going to have some fall weather coming. Friday, 85. Saturday, 85. Sunday, 85. Sunshine. Fall is here, y'all.
1: 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It's 86 in Ocala and 84 in Orlando. 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

0: Z88.3 with Elise and Tracy, who's backup vocals. Thank you very much.
1: You're
0: welcome. You bring me joy. Very much like hopefully this station is for you. I want to say thank you. 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Sharon in Orlando, thank you for your gift. Hello to Diane in Palm Coast and so many more.
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0: Were you doing your little tallies going on?
1: I was,
0: there?
1: But I got a big thank you to Charles in Longwood. Just gave $5,000.
0: Thank you so much.
1: That's it. All of us doing our part. Jim and Joe in Summerfield coming on board. Mary Lou in the Villages just gave a gift. Len in Summerfield. $5,100 coming through. Thank you, Hector and Santee in St. Cloud. We heard, see ya, Eva in Davenport. Dollar a day. She did $365. And we just heard from Maria in Rockledge, given that $730. And I love this. Maria said that she and her husband, Dave, they want to stand in the gap for a family that might not be able to donate this year. Wow. And we're hearing that a lot. Yeah. I know things are expensive, and I think now more than ever is the right time to sow into ministries, those that you believe in, your Z, because we need it. We need that hope and encouragement. And she said her son lost his fiance unexpectedly last year, 4 days after buying their first home together, and she was only 21. And Maria said the songs on the Z helped so much to get through just a heartbreaking time. And they said they want to make sure that the Z is available in 2027 to just minister to others through their difficult time. Thank you. Standing in the gap. Yeah. Could you do that as well?
0: And if I know those asks are the big asks. So if your family, you could do the dollar a day, the $30 a month, or the single $365. If you are a business, can you come in at $100 a month? We'll put you in the business team directory. We'll talk about you. We'll share you around and share the Z, the music of the Z. It's just key. $100 a month for a business team member. We would love to have you on board if you can do that.
1: The need is two businesses here in the next 10 minutes. Could you be that first one? Step up. Let us know what you do. We'll let everybody know what you do.
0: Absolutely. 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

0: 88.3. It's 11:44. My name is Elise. Tracy's here with me. Fundraiser 2027. We're getting there a little bit by little bit. We appreciate you. You are stepping up. Standing in the gap for other families. It's just a beautiful thing
1: really
0: to see.
1: Really is. Yeah. So thank you for calling 321-500-4000. Go to standwithyourz.com and just need two businesses before we get to the lunch hour. So,
0: yes.
1: And I know it gets busy then. You might just want your alone time at lunchtime. So could you give that gift before you get moving at that $100 a month? Or you could do it all at once at $1,200. And I tell you what, we have amazing businesses here all across Central Florida.
0: We really do.
1: It's an important thing to join together in this community. I think a lot of times we say, man, I just wish things were different, or this world is, you know, crazy, or this community, I wish it was better. Here's one way you can sow into that and bring encouragement, bring hope. And it just does. It changes little by little. It spreads. And so when we join together, it makes a huge difference. Two businesses, that's it. Would you be one of those? And we will put you in the business team directory.
0: Sure.
1: A lot of times, Elise will get a phone call and someone's wanting to know, you know, where can
0: paint
1: I get
0: my house?
1: Yeah.
0: Who
1: or a plumber or
0: hairdresser.
1: Spa.
0: Yeah. Oh.
1: I'm telling you, I don't think I've seen a spa yet.
0: I don't know.
1: Well, I would like to see that pop up.
0: There's so many things. I mean, if we could just fill that directory, the more that's in there and the more helpful it is, the more folks that are going to continue to go and use it. Because if you have luck with one business, you're going to go, oh, wow, that was great. I'm going to go back in that directory again. $100 a month for a business, a single $1,200 gift.
1: It's going to take seven businesses, too.
0: Seven.
1: So we have these goals, and I know they might not mean anything to you, but what it means is that you're needed. And
0: yes.
1: That, and the reason it matters to us is because Friday, fundraiser's wrapping up, and your Z is not yet funded, and it brings hope. It brings encouragement. It brings songs like this to a heart that needs to hear it. Give right now at Stand With Your

0: Z88.3, you say. That's Anthem Lights at 11:50. I'm Tracy, and Elise is here, too. And got that one business that we were looking for.
1: Yes, thank you.
0: Thank you to Old Florida Partners in Summerfield. Just came on board at $100 a month. So now just need one more. So thank you for stepping up. One more business, and you're going to keep your Z right on track. It's $100 a month or $1,200 all at once. 321-500-4000. 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
1: So appreciate you sharing your stories. This one comes from Jennifer, and she's making friends.
2: A lot of times Z will put out concerts that are coming through. I've had many times where they're announcing festivals, fairs, things that are good for the soul. And I try to go to the different events and things that they mention because you meet fellow Christians that are out there at, you know, like the fall festivals that they announce every year, people who are just like yourself. And when you get there, of course, they're playing the 8.3. So it's awesome because it's a chance to have community and network with other people who are going through the same thing, going through life just like you. And you can bond over the, we're all listening to the same music.
0: It is. And it's like when you're in your car, it's like a concert's going on right at that moment.
1: Like they are right now. You got your pub sub. You haven't, it's not lunchtime yet. Sorry.
0: Yeah, I mean, you're all hearing the same song and just feeling like you connect with a family. That's what happens when you listen to the Z. And to mention, Crowder is coming up live. That's a good one, November 3rd. So you might want to check that out at zradio.com. So it's the music and it's the things in the community that we can get together and be a part of. Will you support that right now? Still needing those seven families. Hang on, six. Diane and the Villages just did $20
1: a
0: month.
1: Thank you.
0: Had a friend in Oviedo giving $365. Thank you for that. So that's now going to bring it down to five families, Elise, and one business.
1: Five families and one business. 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

0: Z88.3. Good afternoon. It's 11:55, just a few minutes before hopefully your lunch hour begins. It smells like barbecue in here. We've got ours. I want to say some quick thank yous. Wait a minute. Here we go. I want to thank Sharon in Orlando for her ongoing $30 a month. Diane in Palm Coast, she's going $35 a month.
1: Yes,
0: thank you so much. Christiane in Winter Park, $30 a month. Thank you so much.
1: And here's what we got. 5 minutes and for you to get in at that dollar a day, $30 a month, would you give? We just heard from our friend saying she loves when she hears about, you know, things going on in the community, concerts and fall festivals coming up and, you know, things like Make 'em Smile that happens. And we just love that you're a part of it. Also, you know, Rock the Universe, that it's a big part of it. And so we get to come together and let's keep that going. So here's where we are, Elise, needing five families in four minutes, yours in four.
0: And a business.
1: And just one business coming on board. It really does keep your Z on track. 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

0: 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This is only a test.
1: This has been a test of the emergency alert system. In the event of an actual emergency or severe weather, the Z family of Christian stations will interrupt regular programming to bring you this important information. This concludes this test of the emergency alert system.
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2: Let's take a look at your Z 88.3 Stress Saver Traffic. I-4 eastbound, it's a little slow approaching Osceola Parkway, right shoulder blocked due to an accident. Also approaching John Young Parkway, that accident actually moved onto the shoulder, a little slow getting by. And a typical delay, Osceola Parkway to the 535, plan an extra 12 minutes to get through there. I-4 westbound looks good. I-95 heading northbound. As you're approaching State Road 421 in Port Orange, mile marker 255, the traffic is backed up to mile marker 254. That left lane still blocked from an accident. On I-95 heading southbound as you approach.
3: Thank you for that call.
2: Thank you. Fisk Boulevard, mile marker 196. Traffic is backed up to mile marker 197. And the left lane is blocked because of the accident. I-75 heading southbound. The on-ramp from State Road 44 in Wildwood. That ramp is closed. The alternate to get around that is going to be US 301. That's your Z88.3 Stress Saver Traffic.
3: It's a partly cloudy kind of day, and we've got a 50% chance. Could see a shower pop up, and we'll get up to 88, and still some clouds tonight. It'll be 75.
2: It is currently 80 degrees in Melbourne, Daytona Beach. It's 85, 86 in Ocala, and it's 87 in Orlando.
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0: 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Tracy's got the hand gestures going on. My name's Elise.
1: Like SeaWorld. I don't know. It's like Shamu's jumping up out of the...
0: That's kind of what it looked like. Very good.
1: Thank you.
0: That's a very good visual.
1: Thank you.
0: We are Fundraiser 2027, and we want to say thank you so much.
1: Ooh,
0: we got the second business team member.
1: We did. A2Z Wings. Wow,
0: yes.
1: That sounds good. In Kissimmee.
0: Really good. Yeah.
1: A2Z Wings, and they just became part of the business team at $100 a month, thanks to Chris and Jennifer on board at $1 a day, $365. Thank you.
0: Karen in Summerfield, $365, one time coming in at that $1 a day. So appreciate this. Diane in the Villages. We also have the other, so of our two businesses we asked for, we did give them Old Florida Partners in Summerfield, A to Z Wings in Kissimmee. This is
1: that's
0: fantastic.
1: How you say that. That makes more sense.
0: What?
1: A to Z. I was like A to Z, like really focusing on the two.
0: Oh, so it's A to Z. Oh.
1: It's A to Z. Beginning to end.
0: Yes.
1: It's very creative.
0: I do like that. A friend in Oviedo, 360. You know, our brains work completely different. Maria in Winter Garden, 365 one time.
1: Thank you.
0: And ongoings from Rosanna in Orlando. She's going to do $10 a month. We appreciate every single amount. And I love when you see the $100 one time, you feel like that's what you were asking yesterday. If you're new to the Z, and you're so now we know, we can put it together and go, oh, yay, you're new to the Z.
1: Welcome aboard, Karen. Let's have some fun.
0: Yeah.
1: Two-song challenge. Now, we're going to play two songs.
0: Okay.
1: And we're asking for 10 new friends. You've never given to the Z. You listen. 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You be one of the 10. We're going to call you Team 10.
0: Team
1: all right?
0: 10, yes.
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0: 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Good afternoon. I hope you're enjoying your lunch hour 12:11. My name is Elise, along with Tracy. Tracy, how are you over there?
1: I'm good. I was just
0: looking.
1: Well, I was looking to see our first new giver pop up. I haven't seen you yet. So we had two songs, a little challenge. Team 10, that's what we're calling you. 10 friends, never given before. You're brand new to giving to the Z. Would you join? It's $100, one-time gift. Get in there and just be a part of these stories that you hear of so much encouragement, so much hope going out through the songs and just telling our kids about Jesus. And, you know, so the first one to pop up, I can't wait to see your name.
0: Yes.
1: That's what it is, Team 10. You be and the first one.
0: I have
1: 10
0: the perfect
1: friends.
0: Song to go into this with, okay? 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
1: 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Thank you so much for showing up. And we would love to keep the Z here because we want you to have it when you need it. Little moments, everyday life moments, and especially in the big moments.
2: Hi, my name is Tina, and I just wanted to reach out and tell you thank you so much for all that you've done. I lost my dad, my mom, and my husband all within 9 months of each other. And if it weren't for this radio station, I don't think I would have made it through. I listened to it on my way to work, on my way home from work. And I just appreciate all that you do. And thank you all for all the blessings that you give.
3: You know that feeling when you feel like, I don't think I can make it through this, God. And then a song comes on and it's God himself just touching your heart saying, yes, you can. I've got you. And so we're inviting you into giving to make sure that the Z is here with those songs. And really do need to hear from 10 families before we get to 1230. 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

0: 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Good afternoon. Elise here, and you're sharing your stories, so appreciate you sharing your stories. And I want to give you a chance to hear Rich.
1: This is Rich in Apopka. I just called in, and I upped it to $100 a month, so that way I got it for my two daughters. They're both God girls. God has blessed me here in the past couple months to where I'm able to do this, so I hope it helps everybody. At the beginning of the year, I was in the hospital, and things looked a certain way, but come to find out, everything was good. And when I came out of the hospital, when I turned on the radio to see Elevation, Goodbye to Yesterday came on, I was like, yeah, that's right. Thank you very much. God bless everybody for what you do.
2: Is this something about a dad, you know, and his girls, and he's just giving on behalf of them and saying, you know, God blessed me. Maybe you feel that way. You're like, I've been blessed. I want to do it for my family. Maybe you're a dad and you're like, I want to do it for my girls too, for my family. Would you get in right now? You're needed. We only have a couple more days, guys, to get your Z funded.
0: You can do this.
2: And it's going to take all of us doing our part. If you're brand new, be part of that Team 10. I just saw Marcos in Orlando. He's going to do it $10 a month. That's right.
0: Thank you very much.
2: Rochelle and Stanford, she's part of Team 10 at $100.
0: Yes.
2: Julie and Dan and Claremont, they're part. So
0: yes,
2: you come on board. We just need seven more on that team.
0: Yeah.
2: Eight families at the dollar a day. Can you come in at that level, $30 a month? And we really do need, at this point, two businesses before we get to 1230. Be the first one to step up right now.
0: $100
2: a month. You can do $1,200 all at once, and we'll put you in the business team directory.

0: and we've got 4 minutes to get it done right now. Just you and two families doing that dollar a day, and we will meet this goal.
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1: Let me give you a little help out because there's a few issues on the roads. Your Z88.3 Stress Saver traffic on I-95 heading actually I-4 in east and west directions. It's looking good. I'm skipping down to I-95 northbound where an accident approaching Wickham Road has all lanes blocked. That's Wickham Road, I-95 northbound. All the lanes are blocked. Also, I-95 northbound approaching 421 Port Orange, mile marker 255. Traffic backed up. The left lane is blocked because of an accident. On I-95 heading southbound as you're approaching Fisk Boulevard, mile marker 196. Traffic is backed up about a mile and the left lane is blocked from an accident. And on I-75 heading southbound on the on-ramp from State Road 44 in Wildwood, that ramp is just flat out closed. And to get around that, you can use US 301. That is your Z88.3 Stress Saver Traffic.
0: 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Partly cloudy today. We do have the chance for some showers, about a 50% chance, and we're going to get up to 88.
1: 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It's 86 in Ocala, and it is 87 in Orlando.
0: And we just heard from Rich, who was just sharing that he's a dad, and he, you know, is given, he'd send you $100 a month because it said, my girls are God girls, and I'm doing it for them.
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0: 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Wow, what a beautiful song. Thy Will. That's Hillary Scott. It's 1236. I'm Tracy. Elise is here too. And thank you for that call with your gift for fundraiser 321-500-4000. 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
1: We have a note. I love the notes. If you are gifting and if you find the note section, please send one in. Donna sent a note. She's in Sanford and she gave that dollar a day, and she says this: when I first started listening to the Z, I could only listen for a few minutes because I felt unworthy of the words and songs of encouragement. Mm-hmm. Now I listen all day, every day, because I realize that God meets us where we are. Key moment right there. That's amazing. Those words and songs of encouragement are for all of us. Matthew West's song Good says it best. I'm not loved because I'm worthy. I'm loved because God is good. That's the message I want everyone to get from the Z. We all need it. Thank you, Donna.
0: And we all fall short of the glory of God. We just do. And you feel those moments. You're thinking, you know, I'm singing this song, but I don't know if I really mean it. But you're singing it, and you're worshiping with God. And I tell you, you get to that place where you're like, you're just shouting the words because it's almost like you can't go another second without having that moment. And so we're asking you, come on board like our friend Terry and Lady Lake just did.
1: Thank you.
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1: Hey, Karen just gave an Oviedo. She said, thanks for all you do. It's positive. It's uplifting. It's encouraging. Candy in Daytona Beach at that $1 a day, $365. Karen in Merritt Island, she's part of that Team 10, just given, you know, for the first time at $100. 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
0: Did we get our Team 10?
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1: Got our Team 10.
0: Thank you so much. Woo. This is so fantastic. Also, thank you to William and Jeff in Orlando. 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Andrew in Melbourne, $100. 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And Diane in St. Cloud, thank you. It's been giving, looking at. 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
1: And so you are needed right now. Yes. Your Z, we have a couple of days to be funded, and we're just over 51%. So thank you for getting this far.
0: Yeah.
1: If you've not given, you are needed. 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It's $100 a month. 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And we'll put you in the business team directory. 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

0: Brandon Lake on Z88.3, song called Gratitude. My name is Elise, along with Tracy, as we continue Fundraiser 2027, and you're sharing your stories with us. And we go from light to deeply personal, and we appreciate your bravery in sharing your stories. This one comes from Becky.
1: My name is Becky, and I was just calling to give y'all thanks and praise. My daughter Kylie called in last year and spoke with you guys about all the bullying and depression and everything she had gone through. She is now almost a year self-harm free. She is back in school. She's making friends. She's doing so well and excelling. And I just thank you guys so much for what you do. You know, we've hit hard times, and unfortunately, we cannot donate again this year. But we are so thankful for all your love and support.
2: Thank you for giving. For our friend Becky, for her daughter going through bullying. It is so, so hard for our kids sometimes to walk into that school. And I think it's gotten worse, you know, than when we were back in going to school. I mean, we had our moments, but boy, you know, with social media and everything else, just to have that place to come, your Z, to bring encouragement, to speaking life into our young kids, and for Becky, you could just hear in her voice that she is so thankful that you give. She said she can't. They've fallen on hard times. Would you consider maybe giving for her? We've had some friends that even just told us, I give $30 a month and I'm going to give $365, that all at once gift on top of it, for a family who can't. Here's a family who's asking if maybe you could. Would you do that right now?
0: 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If you could give, while we go into this song, Peter Burton, Where Would I Be?

0: Z88.3 is 1252 with Tracy and Elise. And thank you so much for giving.
1: Thank you.
0: This number. 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I just love this. We just heard from Janie. And she'd been listening to the stories and examining her life. She said, I'm just realizing even more now how blessed I am. So she said, while I'm able, before I retire in the next few years, I want to give $100 in honor of each of my 9 grandkids plus my 4 bonus grandkids.
1: How sweet.
0: And she just said, you know, the Z has had such an impact on her life, her children, her grandchildren, and thank God for the blessing of the Z. So she gave $1,300, $100 per grandkid. That's awesome.
1: So
0: just
1: beautiful.
0: Heard from our friend Kelly and Matt, and they're all the way from Maine doing $500.
1: Valerie
0: and Kissimmee, thank you for your $100 gift.
1: Thank you. Also, a gift from Tiffany, New Smyrna Beach, $30 a month ongoing. Thank you so much. Gloria in Orlando, a $50 gift. Thank you. Cindy in Sanford also. We have Karen in Merritt Island with that one-time $100. I'm going to take a guess and say maybe Karen wanted to be part of Team 10. Now we're Team 11.
0: If you've never given before, jump in. You know, maybe it is that $100. It's going to take all of us to get your Z funded. And we only have a couple of days left. Would you give right now? In fact, during this next song, here is the need, just being completely transparent with you.
1: Yes, please.
0: 7 families is what I'm looking at here. Yours and 6 others. If you could call 321-500-4000, go to standwithyourz.com. Just heard from Becky and how her daughter was bullied and how the Z prayed. She called here. We prayed and just the songs getting her daughter through. She's back in school. She's doing really well. And she said, you know, she can't give this time, but would you give for her family, for a family that just cannot afford it this time, but her daughter is getting life through the songs on the Z?
1: And this is the great song as we think about it going into it. John Reddick, Holding On. 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

0: Wildwood, that ramp is closed. It's been closed for quite a while today. Use the alternate US 301 to get around. And that is your Z88.3 Stress Saver Traffic.
1: Okay, just two families now. Cassandra said, I'll be one of those three you need. She's in Orlando. She just did a gift. So two families at that dollar a day,
0: yes.
1: 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Looks like we're going to have some of these clouds and the sun mixed today. 50% chance we could see some showers this afternoon, and we're getting up to a high of 88.
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0: Z88.3 at 106. I'm Elise along with Tracy. It's Fundraiser 2027. If you have given, thank you, thank you. 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Tracy, you've had the hard work of just tallying and looking at things, and I just get to have fun pushing buttons for the music.
1: Yeah, how did that work out?
2: Yeah.
1: I'll have to talk to someone. Thank you so much to our friend Cookie in Deltona.
0: Yay,
1: doing $20
0: a
1: month. Ellen in New Smyrna just gave $316. Thank you. And Margarita and Kissimmee, she said, I'm on board at that $365. So thank you for giving. You're needed. Your
0: yes.
1: Z, not yet funded for 2027. But I tell you, when you jump in, big things happen. It really does change lives and it touches hearts. 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
0: If you have ever been given any grace, if you've been the recipient of grace, you know how amazing it is. And it took me a long time until this song, hearing this, grace is amazing. I always put amazing grace together. I do, then I went, oh no, grace is amazing.
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0: 88.3 is Phil Wickham, 111. I'm Tracy. Elise is here too. And a big thank you to our friend Rebecca. She just gave that dollar a day, 365.
1: Thank you so much.
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1: And as we continue fundraiser 2027, the theme is God's story. We love to hear from you. 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Andrea is up early for work and she listens to the Z to help anchor her for whatever the day brings.
2: I worked as a flight attendant for 8 years. 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The first thing I did when I got in the car was I turned on Z88.3. It was my time with God to prepare me for what the day had to bring, the people I would meet, and honestly the situations I might find myself in throughout the day. As I listened, I would pray and I would worship along with the amazing song. Z88 provided the most comforting part of my day. It started me off in the right frame of mind to walk through whatever the day threw at me.
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0: Elise, we needed four families when we heard that song. And we heard from Cindy and Mount Dora. So that means, and we heard from Lisa and Robin Deltona.
1: Thank
0: now two families at $1 a day. Would you give right now?
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1: And Eileen is crediting the Z in returning her back to her faith. Let's listen to Eileen's story.
2: I started listening to the Z after the loss of my mother. I needed peace and I needed hope desperately. I had to make a lot of changes during that time, many of which I didn't want to make. Every time I felt alone and hopeless, I would hear David Letterd's song, Good Lord. My favorite verse is, I may not know what tomorrow holds, but I know one thing for sure. Good Lord, I've got the good Lord. That song, along with so many others, has carried me through to this day. I'm now in such a better place. Life is still challenging, but by listening to the Z, I'm reminded every day that I am loved and God has some amazing plans for me. Thank you, Z family, for giving me back my faith.
0: And you are reminded that you're loved. Every time you hear a song, it's like it's the right song at the right time just for your heart. God chooses that. We don't here at the Z. It's a gift to have the Z. Would you be one of the two families needed right now at that dollar a day?
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1: We're not
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0: It is. 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
0: Thank you so much.
1: 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Judy in New Smyrna said, I can do $100. 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We just heard from our friend that said that, you know, she just hanging on every single word. And her words were, thank you for strengthening my faith. You have those moments with God when you're listening to your Z where you know your faith in him is being strengthened.
0: Mm-hmm, absolutely.
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1: Let me see where we are. 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

0: 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It's 126. Hey, woo! 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Thank you so much. We hear those little dings and we, woo! Yay.
1: 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Hey, did you see Judy in Winter Park? She just came on board. 100 bucks. Thank you for giving.
0: Thank you.
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0: Right now, we're going to take a quick look at the roads. Your Z88.3 stress saver traffic. I-4, if you are heading westbound, approaching the 408, traffic is backed up to Fairbanks Ave. The left lane is blocked from an accident. Right now, that delay looks like about 22 minutes. If you'd like an alternate, try South Street or Colonial Drive. On I-95, heading northbound, we've got a truck rollover as you're approaching Wickham Road. You're going to see that traffic backed up to about Pineda Causeway, mile marker 186. It's the left lane that is blocked. And alternates to get around that, you could try Lake Andrew Drive or US 1. Also, I-95 heading north as you're approaching State Road 520, a crash has the left lane blocked. And in Orlando, westbound Old Winter Garden Road, as you're approaching Tampa Ave, there's an accident there. It has all lanes blocked. To get around that, your alternate's going to be Colonial Drive. That is your Z88.3 Stress Saver Traffic.
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0: Thank
1: so that
0: you.
1: Brings it down to one. Your family meeting this goal at $1 a day. Could you do that at standwithyourz.com? Looks like we do have a chance for some showers. Could pop up today. 50% chance for it. It's going to be partly cloudy. 88 the high. And then tonight will be partly cloudy still and 75.
0: Kind of feels like the second day of fall. It's 79 in Melbourne. Daytona Beach, 86. It's 90 in Ocala and 86 in Orlando.

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0: Z88.3 at 136. I'm trying to find a really happy song, something that's really going to set the tone so that you guys can see how excited we are as we continue fundraiser 2027. We want to see if we can get the Z funded for another year. I mean, 31 years. It's your station. You've been supporting it. Will you do it for year 32?
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0: Thank you.
1: Go check out Cannon Coffee in Apopka. They just did $100 a month. Janice in Orlando, thank you for your gift. Beth and Mitchell in DeLand. And I want to share with you, you know, how God uses us in his story. And it really is your life, my life, Elise, all of us. God is working out a beautiful, beautiful plan, and I just love how he takes, you know, things in my life and your life, and he just kind of joins them together. We all have different places that we are, and we just heard from a friend in Winter Garden, and she said that she was blessed with an inheritance after her parents passed on, and she said, I just want to give back to those who make a difference, and our friend just gave a $10,000 gift to your Z to make sure that you're encouraged, to make sure that, you know, this message of Jesus goes out every single day in 2027. Kathy in the Villages did her 365. We're asking you if you can just be a part of it. Don't miss out.
0: No,
1: you know, you
0: hear
1: these stories. Maybe your heart is stirring, but you haven't given yet. Boy, make this the first time that you give.
0: Absolutely. You can do $1 a day, $30 a month, or that one-time family gift of 365. If you're a business owner, we would love more business like Cannon Coffee in Apopka to come
1: on
0: 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You'd get in that business team directory for the year. 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I have a special song lined up because I know we're only at 52% of goal, but I just feel like we all feel the same way. We'll get there. I don't know how, but we'll get there. And this is Francesca Battistelli. Think about giving as we play this. 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

0: Z88.3. That's Francesca Battistelli, 141. I'm Tracy. Elisa's here. Really big things are happening. 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We've got volunteers. 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
1: And we've been sharing stories. I would like to share this one. This story belongs to Deb.
2: My name is Deb, and I'm a widow. I live in Ocala. When my husband was alive, we prayed together, we read scripture together, and we sang together. And when he passed away, the house got very quiet in so many ways. But that's when I discovered the Z, and it's just filled the home again with knowing that someone else is reading scripture, saying scripture, and worshiping the Lord. And then I have someone I feel like who is right here worshiping the Lord with me. So I thank you so much. I listen every day, and I'd like to donate $1 a day. It means so much more to me than just $1 a day, but that's what I can do for now. So I thank you very much, and God bless you.
0: God bless you, and we thank you. Those lonely, lonely moments, you know what that's like. It's silent. And you have the Z on, and it just fills you up with, you know, joy. And it makes you feel like you're not alone. And the reason is because God is having that moment with you through the song. It's so powerful. Come on board with that. You and three other families, Elise, right now.
1: Yep. Yep.
0: It makes a difference. It really does bring hope to your soul.
1: Yes,
0: would you be one of three right now at that dollar a day? 321-500-4000.
1: We've got about 18 minutes. 321-500-4000 or online. 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
1: We still have some more time. You said some, what am I thinking? I'm looking at this screen.
2: Look at me. And look at me.
1: There we go.
2: Focus. 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
1: Lock it in. 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Right. 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
2: Hey, we just got a business team member, J&R Screens in Longwood. 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Thank you for that gift. Also, a friend in Ormond Beach just gave $500. Yep. And here's another thing. I love how this is all coming together. Mm-hmm. 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Distribution. Oh. 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Yeah. So, you know, I know that some of us are kind of moving into that area of your life where you have maybe a little bit more money and you're thinking, I really want to make a difference. I want to sow into a ministry that is proclaiming Jesus.
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1: in
2: 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Me?

0: Z88.3 at 153. My name is Elise, along with Tracy, and we are just continuing Fundraiser 2027 and sharing stories. The theme is God's story. Let's hear from Lisa.
1: I run a thrift store for a local nonprofit here in Titusville, and for 9 years I've run it, and we always play the Z, and it's always been touching to me to see how many customers come in and hum along or belt it out or sing your songs and how much joy it brings them. But it wasn't until I went through the last year and a half with my son leaving home and going prodigal that I went through the darkest times in my life. And that's when the music on the Z, the songs, started to come alive. The words from scripture just filled my heart on really lonely holidays and days. I became closer and closer to the Lord through the music of the Z. And I never experienced that until those low points in my life. Well, I don't know what the future beholds with my family, and none of us do. I know that the word of God is real. I truly feel like a born-again creature, and I'm just so grateful for the Z. I'm grateful that we can play it and that it ministers to so many people. The song I Made It by Kane came on, and it literally brought me to tears because it wasn't me that made it. It was God that carried me through, and I'm grateful that I can now feel and see the power of the music.
2: Boy, when our kids, we pray so hard, don't we? You're on your knees, you're praying to God, you know, give me wisdom, help me teach them about you. And we all have those moments where it's like, which way are they going to go? And I tell you, when you see them walk away and all you see is their back, I just think of that, the picture of the father, you know, where the prodigal left. And I mean, he was in the muck with the pigs. And that father just kept looking off on the horizon, waiting for his son to come back. And I just, you know, I think about, as moms, we think, you know, we hold on to Proverbs, train up a child in the way he should go, and when he's old, he will not depart from it. And so hanging on to every single word at the Z in those moments, you've got the Z here, and we are making sure that it'll be here in 2027. And just for our friend, I know that you are praying, and we're going to be praying with you, and there is hope. And I want you to listen to the words in this song in Sidewalk Prophets. It's Prodigal. And just know, just keep praying. God hears you. Would you give right now for a place for her to go, for you to go, in those moments where you're just, God, take care of my kids, cover up my mistakes, bring them back to me. 321-500-4000. Bring them back to you, God. That's what we pray for. Go to standwithyourz.com, that dollar a day. 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

0: Z88.3 at 159. Elise, along with Tracy, thank you for being with us for the past number of hours as we continue to fundraise for 2027. Shadow and Grace are coming in next. I'm going to give you a quick look at the roads, your Z88.3 stress saver traffic. Just some typical delays on I-4 eastbound from Osceola Parkway to the 535. That's an extra 12 minutes right there. I-95 northbound, that truck rollover approaching Wickham Road has traffic backed up to approaching Pineda Causeway at mile marker 186. The left lane, it's what's blocked. If you do want to get around that, a good alternate might be Lake Andrew Drive or US 1. Also in Orlando, westbound Old Winter Garden Road approaching Tampa Ave, there is an accident, and that accident has all the lanes blocked. To get around it, try Colonial Drive. That's your Z88.3 Stress Saver Traffic.
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1: 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I'm Shadow. She's Grace.
2: Hello.
1: 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Not only that, we'd love to hear from you. Z's fundraiser is on. 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We're running a little bit behind, but you can help us get back on track. 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
2: 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It is all because of you. Thank you so much for being so generous. Like our friend Irving in Kissimmee, $150 gift. Mm-hmm. We got Faith Outdoor Living in Oviedo. They blessed us with a gift. And I know prayers as well. Thank you, Faith Outdoor Living. And our friend in Sanford, Olga, said, I want to be part of the big Christian community that the Z

0: 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So thank you so much for your gift.
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0: Z88.3, thank you for giving. 210 Shadow along with Grace. It's our fundraiser for next year. In a perfect world, Grace, we would be fully funded by, let's say, tomorrow, Friday night, rather, by 6 o'clock. But we're not there yet, and your gift is going to help us get there. Thank you to Janice in Orlando. Kathy in the Village is stepping up with a gift of $365.
1: 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We've got great volunteers that are in-house right now because they want to talk to you. So if you like to talk like moi, could you give them a call?
0: She speaks the truth.
1: Yeah. 321-500-4000. 321-500-4000. 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
0: All right. And here's our friend Jennifer.
2: I have a friend that has been my best friend, and when she was 35 and it was 2020, she just decided one day that she wanted to become a Christian. And so she called me out of the blue on a Monday. It was raining and I had grocery bags in my hand and I was trying to figure out. It was something I'm waiting for my whole life. I've known her since I was 9 years old. And one of the first things I did was tell her about Z88.3. So over the course of that next year from 20 to 21, she listened to the Z, she joined a church. You know, the music can do a lot. Scriptures can do a lot, obviously the Bible and church. But for people who are unchurched, man, they turn on the Z and that music just starts working immediately. And she joined a church, so God can do it.
1: My goodness, what a beautiful story. That music starts working immediately. God can do it. Amen, Jennifer.
0: Yeah.
1: You know what, my sweet friend? You made our Lord smile. Think about what you did. You brought him home, his daughter that was lost. And that is why the Z is here. We hope and pray when new listeners find the Z, just like Jennifer's best friend, a non-believer, started hearing the music and the words of God and the beautiful songs on the Z, inspiring, and that brought her home to Christ.
0: She's a believer now.
1: That's your gift. Your gift is doing this. You too are bringing our Father's children home. Would you give now? Let God work with your gift.
0: Yeah, jump in with that gift now. We're going to ask for $30 ongoing monthly, but talk that over with God. That's between you and God now. But let's make that gift as Big Daddy Wee sings.
1: Yes.
0: You can call or text the word give, 321-500-4000, or online, standwithyourz.com.
1: Thank you.
0: Hey, thanks. There's one now.

0: Shadow and Grace, and oh, thank you so much for all your gifts. We are hoping to be completely funded by this Friday evening at 6 p.m., but honestly, we're a little behind. But with your prayers and support of your Z ministry, we know with God's help, we're going to get funded for 2027. We just heard from our friend Jennifer. You're going to love this. She brought her best friend, a non-believer, home to our Lord and Savior. And all Jennifer did was suggest she listen to the Z.
1: Wow. Now she's not only a believer, she's giving to the Z.
0: Love it.
1: We have just a few days left to get your Z fully funded for next year, where the plan is to wrap up fundraiser by 6 o'clock Friday night. 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

0: Z88.3 221. Tell you what, there's a lot of gratitude in the studio this afternoon.
1: Yes.
0: Shadow, along with Grace, thank you for giving to your Z's fundraiser for next year. Just heard from Jackie in Sorrento. She says, love all you guys. Appreciate how much your music has helped me since the passing of my husband last year.
1: Oh, goodness.
0: Jackie, we're praying for you.
1: Yes.
0: And thank you for not only giving that $30 ongoing monthly, she's doubling up. And given an additional $30 monthly, standing in the gap for another family that needs the Z.
1: That is so beautiful. God bless you. God bless you, Jackie. We love you so much. Thank you so much for trusting us with your gift and for trusting us with sharing your grief. Mm-hmm. God bless you. So I am looking here, Shadow. Are you ready?
0: Must be business team time.
1: You know what I want.
0: Okay.
1: There it is. Thank you very much to Tom Bryant Plastering and Stucco LLC Daytona Beach. They are on board. They are now a Z Team business member doing the $100 monthly gift. And wait, I need it again. Let's do this.
0: Are you kidding me? Another one?
1: Yes, sir. Complete Communications in Winter Garden also doing that $100 monthly gift. And what?
0: I was just going to ask you, how do you become a Z business team member?
1: Well, I was going to say.
0: Well, don't let me stop you.
1: Thank you. Thank you so much, businesses, coming on board. You're going to be part of our Z Business team members. And now we're going to get to do the shout outs for you and show you a lot of love and put you in our directory so that when others are looking for businesses that support your Z Christian community, we're going to say, check them out in our directory. 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
1: Stress saver traffic. Got a crash on I-4 eastbound in Sanford at 1792. Both shoulders are blocked. Westbound I-4, accident-free. Tap of the brakes at Colonial Drive in downtown Orlando. Northbound I-95, an accident at Panita Causeway. Got the left shoulder blocked. And a third accident, this one I-95 northbound in Port Orange. Starting at State Road 421, the right shoulder is blocked. That is 88.3, stress saver traffic.
0: Clouds are definitely gathering in some areas. Seminole, you got some rain. Altamont Springs, it looks like. Orlando areas there as well. Titusville, Rockledge getting some rain. Even areas in Polk. Nothing severe. Not even a storm, really. But we're keeping an eye on the radar for you. In the meantime, it does look like we have a 50% chance of some rain. Even a possible thunderstorm. Mm-hmm. Anything severe pops up, we'll let you know immediately. Weather warnings first to help you keep your family safe. High today, going to be around 88.
1: 79 in Melbourne, Daytona Beach 85, 91 in Ocala, and Orlando 87.
0: Oh, let's do some thank yous. Shadow, look at this. Paula and Eric in Orlando said, we are so in to help the Z get completely funded by Friday, doing the dollar a day. 365 single gift. A friend in West Melbourne says, we are so in, a $75 gift. And we've got a great friend in Patricia. Patricia in Orlando doing $1,000.
1: You can jump in with your gift, too. 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

0: perfectly. 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It's Grace. 2:31 is our time. Your Z's fundraiser is on, and more gifts are coming in. Everyone getting us closer to where we need to be as we're running a little bit behind. So we appreciate your gift. We heard from Miriam in Oviedo doing a single gift of $100.
1: Thanks
0: to a friend in West Belburn for your gift. And Paula and Eric in Orlando stepping up with ownership of your Z with their gift of $365. All right. We love your stories.
1: Yeah.
0: Let's hear another one. What brought you to the Z?
2: Hi, my name is Teresa, and I'm calling because Z has brought my son out of his shell. He's autistic and very shy, and he suffers from anxiety. Ever since hearing the breakup song by Francesca, he's understood that even if I'm not with him, he's never alone because God is always there. And I just want to thank you for everything you do and everything you've done for my son. It's amazing.
1: God bless you, honey. Oh, my goodness, Teresa. God bless.
0: Prayers to her.
1: Yes, God bless all our parents. Mm-hmm. And having children with special needs. You know, I've always think like this. The Lord blessed you with a special task. Mm-hmm. Only you can do this. And Shadow, you know this.
0: Yeah, I'm a special needs dad.
1: Yeah.
0: And, you know, I just keep saying, you know, God put me in that position for a reason.
1: Exactly.
0: I love it.
1: Exactly. It is an honor because you've got an angel already in your house. But it doesn't take away that it does require that extra love, that extra patience. And for Teresa, for her son to find the Lord and that confidence, she said.
0: Yeah.
1: Confidence, and it just changed his whole demeanor. What a beautiful thing to see your son just flourish. And it all had to do by listening to the radio station. And you know this. You know this. You've listened for the last how many years? The station's been around for 31 years. We're listener supported. And it's your gift that helps mamas and daddies out there just having to raise children and then having a child with special needs to see them blossom because they now listen to the music that gives them that extra confidence. What a beautiful gift. And that's your gift. That's what your gift does.
0: You can claim ownership in your Z now. Asking for your $30 monthly gift on going. Talk it over with God.
1: Yeah.
0: And you guys decide. 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
1: Thanks for that
0: Shadow
1: gift.
0: Shadow and Grace. Oh, God bless you so much. That is especially, that song there, the breakup song, especially for our sweet friend with special needs, the son of Teresa. She called us and told us her God story. She let us know that that song right there that we just played, the breakup song, helped her son gain confidence. And seeing him grow filled Teresa, her heart, with gratitude for the Z. You could just hear it in her voice. And that's the thing, Shadow, right? We never know.
1: Right.
0: We never know how a song is going to affect a person listening.
1: Makes me want to pray for her and her son, too.
0: Absolutely, yes. And we do that. Mm-hmm. What we do know is God is in every song played on the Z. And your gift is bringing God to those who need to hear his voice today. Help us get completely funded by Friday, won't you?
1: 321-500-4000. 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

0: Boy, I tell you what, we just love to see your love for the Z just coming in.
1: Thank you.
0: Oh my goodness, yes, thank you so much. God bless you.
1: There's another one. Thank you for that gift.
0: Wow, Z88.3 Fundraiser 2027. It is 2:42. We are Shadow and Grace, and we are just sharing your stories, your God story of when God touched you. And it was that moment, and listening to the Z, whatever it was, whether it was a song or maybe a prayer or a scripture, something that was you heard on the Z that you can't find anywhere else. And that is why you're keeping the Z going for yet another year. Listener supported, 31 years, going strong. And we know you're going to get us there by Friday, 6 p.m. And we are looking at you. For example, our good friend, our sweet friend Marie in Mount Dora left us a little note. She says she works late hours.
1: Mm-hmm.
0: Songs keep her going and make her feel like she's not alone.
1: Oh, thank you, Marie.
0: Oh, thank you so much for that. She blessed us with a $100 gift.
1: Nice.
0: Keep the Z Ministry going for another year. Another $100 gift from Anna in Orlando. Wrote a little note. God has used a Z to feel I have someone with me all the time in my loneliness.
1: You do.
0: You do, Anna. All of you do. We are here for you. When you write to us, you need our prayers. You know, our sweet friend Alana overnights, she compiles those prayers, and believe me, we read them and we pray for you. And we want to be that refuge for you, but we can't do it without your support. Could you do that now? Whatever that gift is, any gift, it is so right for your Z Ministry.
1: Let's make that gift now. There's a place for you in this fundraiser. Could be $30 monthly ongoing. Could be $1 a day, a one-time gift of $365. Or it could be another amount altogether that God has placed on your heart. Let's do it now.
0: Yeah.
1: 321-500-4000. Your gift and two other families. As Ryan Kennedy sings, go to StandWithYourZ.com.

0: 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In a perfect world, we'd be funded by 6 o'clock Friday night. You can help us get there. We're running a little behind. Big thank you to Sue and Lake Mary doing a gift of $500.
1: Thank you.
0: A friend in Sanford doing a single gift of $365. And Jessica in Pinellas Park doing $365 as well.
1: Yeah, that's that dollar a day.
0: Yeah.
1: That single gift. If you can do that, or a $30 monthly ongoing gift, whatever gift the Lord has placed on your heart between you and God, just get that gift in, because Friday at 6 p.m., we hope to be funded for 2027. Thank you so much to our businesses as well. So far this hour, Tom Bryan Plastering and Stucco Inc., Daytona Beach, Complete Communications, and Winter Garden. Both of these businesses decided to do the $100 monthly.
0: Okay.
1: Businesses said, listen, if you're listening right now and you've got the Z on, you've got them on for whatever reason, maybe you love the music, it's inspiring, you want to spread the word of God through the music, whether it's your customers or your employees. 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

0: Z84.3 Shadow and Grace. It is our Z fundraiser for 2027, and each gift gets us closer. And thank you for sharing your God story with us. You have no idea how much that means to us. And those are the stories you've been hearing. And when you give online or you call, you can leave us a little note, and we read these notes as well. And your love for the Z, I'm just going to put it out there, is just mind-blowing. So I have to share this story. You're going to love this. This is from Janie and Steve in Kissimmee. Their gift of $1,300 left us a sweet note online. They write, listening to stories and examining my life, I am realizing even more how blessed I am. Well, I am able, and before I retire in the next few years, I would like to give $100 in honor of each of my nine grandkids.
1: Oh, what? Nine grandkids?
0: Nine plus four bonus grandkids. Oh. I love that. Bonus grandkids.
1: Whoa.
0: So here we go.
1: Okay.
0: Aiden, Chase, Kylie, Mackenzie, Ashlyn, Olivia, Isabella, Connor, Tegan, Axel, Maddox, Freya, and Astrid.
1: Woo! That was a mouthful.
0: You have made such an impact on my life, my children, and my grandchildren. Thank you, God, for the blessings, and Z88.3 for being there for Z-Land and beyond.
1: You know what? How about giving in honor of your grandkids?
0: Yes.
1: I love that. Was it 13, 14 in total? I lost count.
0: She's got a baseball team.
1: and then some.
0: Yes.
1: You can help the Z get there. We're running just a little behind. 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

0: Burton. Z88.3, 258 Shadow and Grace at Z Fundraiser 2027. 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Umara in Apopka, thank you for your gift. 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You can do that right now. We got great volunteers wanting to talk to you. 321-500-4000. Same number to text the word give.
1: Thanks for that gift.
0: 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And when you hear that, bling, mm-hmm. Oh, I'm getting better at it. By Friday, I'm going to be a pro.
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1: Stress saver traffic. I-4 eastbound at 429. Accident. Right lane is blocked. Also on I-4 eastbound at 7092 and Sanford, both shoulders are blocked. The express lanes for I-4 westbound, 436 in Altamont, got the left lane blocked. I-95 northbound, got a crash. This is at State Road 421 in Port Orange. It's got the right shoulder blocked. That's 88.3, Stress Saver Traffic.
0: All right, we do have some rain in the area. In fact, a storm is coming our way to, like, in Ocoee, Orlando, Winter Park. You've got some strong storms. Deltona, Sanford, you're getting some rain as well. Anything severe, you know, we'll let you know immediately. Weather warnings first. Help you keep your family safe. In the meantime, for today, Z-Land, partly cloudy, a 50% chance of some rain, and a chance of a thunderstorm. High today going to be around 88.
1: In Melbourne, 79, 85 in Daytona Beach. It's 91 in Ocala, 82 in Orlando.
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0: Friday, 6 p.m. Thank you so much to Linda. Manchester, is that Pennsylvania?
1: Manchester, PA is Pennsylvania. Yes.
0: Wow. Thank you, Linda.
1: Long distance. Thank you, Linda.
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0: 88.3, 305, Shadow and Grace, and your Z family. 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We want to say thank you to Diane and Ronald in Longwood stepping up with their gift of $1,000.
1: Oh, nice.
0: Thank you for that.
1: God bless you. 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
1: Oh, yes.
0: Everyone that comes in, get your Z closer to getting funded for next year. We appreciate that. Lori in St. Cloud, thank you for your gift of $100. A friend in Apopka doing a single gift of $150. And Paula in Orlando, thank you for stepping up with your $500 gift. We are grateful to all listening, our moms and our dads, and those little ears in the back seat. We're especially grateful to our veterans.
2: This is Dave. I'm a service-connected veteran. 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And I ask if you support the veterans who struggle, if you would just support the Z and help us out in the mornings when we wake up. I appreciate you so very, very much, and I God bless you all. Thank you.
1: Oh, God bless you, David. 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
1: And we'll be asking for your monthly gift of $100 to the business team or a single gift of $1,200. All right, stress saver traffic now. I-4 eastbound at the 429 got the right lane blocked. Eastbound I-4 and Sanford, both shoulders blocked as you approach 1792. I-4 westbound express lanes with a problem in Altamont Springs, left lane blocked at 436. And I-95 northbound at State Road 421 in Port Orange, the right shoulder is blocked. That is Z88.3 stress saver traffic.
0: 316 Z88.3 fundraiser 2027. We are Shadow and Grace, and we're sharing your God story. Thank you so much for trusting us with those moments. We just heard from our sweet friend David, a veteran who suffers from PTSD, and he asked if you would give on behalf of veterans, keeping the Z on the air for 2027. David explained how PTSD, he needs a calming place and, most importantly, a place that brings him closer to God. Mm-hmm. And he says he finds that comfort in the sea. And I think we all do, quite honestly, David. So God bless you, sir, and thank you for your service. Could you do that on behalf of David and other veterans? Let's keep your Z going. Let's bring others close to God. Every song, you hear God in it. And that is all with your gift. That has given us the ability to keep it going for yet another year. Listeners support it. You've done it for the last 31 years.
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0: 833-320 Shadow and Grace as we are doing Z Fundraiser 2027. Hoping to get completely funded by Friday 6 p.m. and a little behind, but I know we're gonna get there, Shadow.
1: We can do this.
0: And businesses are coming on board. Let's hear it.
1: Are you telling me another business?
0: Yes, sir. Yes. Ding. Thank you so much to Fairway Christian Church in the Villages.
1: Yeah.
0: They decided to do that $1,200 one-time gift. Fairway Christian Church, thank you so much, and God bless you, because you are now part of our Z Business team member group, and we're going to show you lots of love, and we're going to put you in the directory. You know, when someone says, we're in the Villages, we just moved here, and the Villages get a lot of people.
1: Oh, no doubt.
0: Right,
1: no doubt.
0: They migrate to Florida, and they move to the Villages looking for a church. We're going to say, you know what, Fairway Christian Church, they support your Z. So come on, businesses, we're going to look, we're going to... Two more. I asked for five. We need two more.
1: You're talking about business teams.
0: Two more businesses. Okay. Let's do this right now. Either $100 monthly or that $1,200 gift. And businesses, if you can do more, just step in for another business. Stand in the gap. Could you do that now? 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

0: Torrin Wells on the Z, Z88.3. Thank you for believing in what God is doing through your radio station. We're Shadow and Grace. It's our fundraiser for next year, headed toward being fully funded, but running a bit behind. Thank you for giving. In fact, we just, hey, there's somebody giving online right now.
1: You.
0: StandWithYourZ.com. We were doing a challenge. We had a grandparent call in and say, you know what? I want to give it on behalf of all my 14 grandkids.
1: Nice, right?
0: And we were met by Margaret with that. Margaret in Winter Garden. She's giving on behalf of Maxine and Riley and Zach and Monica with her single gift of $380.
1: Thank you so much for those gifts. God bless you. God bless you. You have no idea your gifts. Well, no, you know what? You do. You do know that your gifts is going to be bringing the Z on the air for another year because you've done it for the last 31 years. That's what your gift does. And I'll tell you what, your gift is helping families stay close to Christ. And that's the most important thing. Like this sweet young mom who leans on the Z for her kids.
2: 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Like, every time we get in the car, they don't even want to watch their movies. It's like they want to listen to worship. So it's so awesome. We love you guys.
1: 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Four kids under the age of five. Woo! 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
0: Stress saver traffic problems on I-4 westbound at the DeBerry exit. We have the left lane block delays back to Orange City. On the I-4 westbound express lanes in Altamont Springs. Got the left lane blocked at 436. Eastbound I-4 in Sanford, 1792. Both shoulders are blocked. And in Port Orange now, both directions, Dunlawton Avenue between Clyde Morris Boulevard and City Center Parkway. All lanes are blocked. You need to take Taylor Road instead. That Z88.3, Stress Saver Traffic.
1: 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So our Z-Land weather looks like we are definitely getting some rain in some areas. Sanford getting rain, Deltona getting some rain, and Orlando, you've got a little storm over you. Nothing too severe, though. If it does turn severe, we'll let you know. In the meantime, 50% chance of some rain and possible thunderstorms. Our high today going to be around 88.
0: 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It's 91 in Ocala, and Orlando 77.
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0: Thank you for showing up, Z88.3, Shadow and Grace, your Z's fundraiser for next year, and every gift that comes in gets us closer.
1: Absolutely. Thank you so much to our friend in Port Orange, that dollar a day, 365 single gift. We got another one from Kathy in Orlando, a single gift of $365. And John in Osteen said, count me in, but I'm going to pick it up a little bit, a $500 single gift.
0: Thank you, John. All right, we only got a couple of days left to reach the goal for next year.
1: Yeah.
0: And in a perfect world, we'd be done by 6 o'clock on Friday night.
1: Yeah.
0: So we're running a little bit behind, and this would be a great time to step in with your gift at 321-500-4000, asking for your family's gift and two other families' gift. 321-500-4000. 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

0: 88.3. It's 336. Shadow, Grace is with me. Thank you for giving. If you've already given to our Z's fundraiser for next year, if you're thinking about it, or if you prayed about it and said, you know what, I think I'm in this year. Come on aboard. Yes. Claim ownership of your Z with your gift. Asking for a dollar a day. And that's what we're getting from Jennifer in Winter Park, doing a single gift of $365. And Marilyn in Windermere, same thing. $365 gift.
1: Yes, thank
0: we
1: you so
0: are
1: much.
0: Grateful. And thank you for sharing your stories of what brought you to the Z.
2: Hi, my name is Pam. I've been listening to the Z and donating for I don't even know how many years. But today I was listening to it as I always do, and I got some bad news about something. And I wasn't really upset, just disappointed. But as I was listening to the Z, the song came on, It's Gonna Be Okay. So I know God is got something working for me. Don't give up when you get bad news. Don't give up if you don't get exactly what you want, because God's got something better for you then. God is good. He puts the 88.3 in my life, in your life, and just continue to pray and continue to donate. So I thank you all, and may God bless you with everything that you're doing.
1: Oh, my goodness. Thank you so much, Pam. Oh, my. God bless you.
0: You have our prayers, Pam.
1: God bless you for the blessing. Blessing the Z with your gifts all these years and your words of wisdom. She's so right, Shadow. You know, even when the news isn't what you are hoping to hear, stay in faith and trust in God. He knows what is best. And we believe that with all our heart. That's why we know Fundraiser 2027, we know we're going to get there. Yeah. Because our Lord has allowed this station to be created 31 years ago. And it is listener supported. And every year, your gift, you have gotten this station funded completely for the next year. And we're at it again. We do this once a year. We're stopping down. We ask for your financial support. We ask for your prayers. And you do it. So we're asking you once again right now, could you jump on board? 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

0: Z88.3. It's 342. I'm Shadow. She's Grace. Hey, before we do anything else, let us just say thank you for giving to your Z's fundraiser.
1: Oh, my goodness, yes.
0: Step it up. Give it to our fundraiser. And A Perfect World will be funded by 6 o'clock Friday night. So got a little making up to do, but John is helping with his $500 single gift. Thank you, John and Osteen. Brandon and Brooker are doing a gift as well. So thank you for that. We got a friend in DeBerry who says, please give my gift on behalf of the Sisterhood Bible Study in DeBerry.
1: They're
0: doing $300.
1: Oh, Bible studies are so much
0: fun.
1: Love that. Thank you so much for your gift. We're celebrating with you your God story during our Z Fundraiser 2027. We're Shadow and Grace. It is 342. Thank you so much for all your gifts. We just heard from our friend Pam with her God story. Her wisdom, boy, I loved it. She said, even when you don't get good news, she explained how the news that she got while she was listening to the Z one day wasn't what she was counting on. But she said, you know, just listening to the Z, it just was like the Lord was telling her, it's okay, it's going to be all right. Don't worry about it. And that's what she urges for all of us. You know, if you don't get that news you were hoping for, stay in faith and trust in God, because He knows what is best for you. And as a longtime listener of the Z, thank you so much, Pam, for giving every year. She urges everyone to not just stay in faith and trust in God, but let's keep the Z going for another year. We're listener supported. You've done it for the last 31 years. Could you get us to year 32?
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1: 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I want to share this one with you from our friend Marie in Rockledge. My husband, Dave, and I would like to stand the gap for family who may not be able to donate this year. By the way, their gift of $730.
0: Thank you.
1: Marie goes on to say, my son lost his fiance unexpectedly last year, 4 days after buying their first home together. She was only 21. The songs on the Z helped us so much to get through a very heartbreaking time, and we want to help and make sure that this station is available in 2027 to minister to others who may be going through a difficult time as well. God bless you all for the lives you touch daily.
0: Wow.
1: God bless you, Marie and Dave and your son. We're going to pray for your family out of Rockledge. But that is all you. Mm-hmm. That is you listening right now. Your prayers, your gifts. You're the one that has kept the Z on the air for 31 years. Let's keep your Z ministry on the air for another year for those who need it. Whether they're going through a really dark time, really heartbreaking time, or celebrating something beautiful, the Z wants to be there for you and your family.
0: Whatever God is putting on your heart to give, let's make that gift now. 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

our Waymaker, Mangisa, Z88.3, Shadow and Gray Z Fundraiser 2027. I know he's going to make a way for us to get completely funded by Friday, 6 p.m. I feel it, Shadow. I feel it. I just feel it. And I know that everyone listening right now says we feel it too, and we want to be part of it, because for the last 31 years, you have done it. Every year, we stop down once a year, ask for your prayers, ask for your support. Could you get us funded once again for 2027? And businesses, I'm still looking for another business this hour before the top of the hour. Can you come on board? Fairway Christian Church did in the Villages. 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
1: Stress saver traffic, I-95 southbound. Got a crash at Palm Coast Parkway. If you're listening to the Z at 91.1 in Palm Coast, that ramp is now blocked. I-4 westbound to Barry Deltona. We've got a backups due to a crash. Got the left lane blocked. I-4 westbound in Orlando, the right shoulder blocked at Princeton Street. And eastbound I-4 in Sanford, both shoulders blocked, approaching 1792. That is 88.3, Stress Saver Traffic.
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0: 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All right, take a look at your Z-Land radar. Still have some rain in the area. Seminole area and Orange County, Altamont Springs, Ocoee, Orlando. Getting some rain. Nothing severe, though, but we are keeping an eye on our Z-Land radar. In the meantime, we do have about a 50% chance of more rain, a chance of thunderstorms later this afternoon. Our high going to be around 88.
1: In Melbourne, 81. It's 84 in Daytona Beach, 90 in Ocala, 78 in Orlando.
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1: Thank you for that gift.
0: 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Thank you for that gift.
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1: And thank you to the moms and dads. Thank you to our nanas and Gigi's and grandparents, all who are playing the Z with those little ears in the back seat.
2: Hello, this is Tammy, and I was calling to share a story. My granddaughter I was taking her to school one morning. She was 4 years old, and we were pulling out of the driveway, and all of a sudden, from the back seat, I hear, Nana, God has a plan for everyone, doesn't he? And I realized she had heard that on the radio station. I always have Z88.3 on my radio station, in the car, at home, anywhere I go, working outside. And it was the song Thy Will by Hillary Scott. And it says that God has a plan for you. I know God has a plan for me. And so I answered really quickly, and I said, yes, baby girl, God has plans for all of his children, all of us. And she just smiled, and it just warmed my heart that she was listening to the music that I was playing.
0: Grandma Tammy, boy, I tell you what, Tammy, Grandma Tammy, you just proved something that we know.
1: Mm-hmm.
0: Those little ears in the back seat, they're listening.
1: They're listening.
0: They're so listening. Oh, words of wisdom from your baby. I am telling you, that is why we know that. We are here for families. We are here for the kids. We want it to be a safe place for the little ears. But not only that, she is learning about Christ in every song. What did she say? That God has a plan?
1: God has a plan for us.
0: God has a plan for us? I mean, could you imagine your little baby in the backseat going, Grandma, God has a plan for us. Whoa.
1: That makes you feel good.
0: That is so profound. Yeah. That is what your gift does. Let's keep the Z going for another year. 31 years and year 32 with your gifts. Let's get your Z.
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0: What a great song. Die Will. Z88.3 at Shadow. It's Grace, your Z's fundraiser, and the Z family is showing up big time. Thank you for your gift. Chris from Melbourne just placed a gift, $30 ongoing monthly. We said it before, Grace. That is the backbone of your Z. Danny and Paisley, take it a couple of steps further. He's doing his $30 ongoing monthly gift.
1: Nice.
0: He's doing another additional $60 month, $90 total monthly. Whoa. Standing in the gap for other families,
1: yes,
0: who need the encouragement from the Z but can't afford to give.
1: And thank you for that gift. 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You just heard that song, Thy Will, mm-hmm, and we played it especially for Grandma Tammy. Shared her God story. She said that one day she's driving her little granddaughter, who all of a sudden in the back seat said, "Grandma, God has a plan for each of us, doesn't he?" And Grandma Tammy realized, goodness, where did she get this?
0: She was listening to the Z.
1: She was listening to the music and that song, Thy Will. Uh-huh. She realized that her little baby granddaughter was listening to the music and learning. Yeah. And that, isn't that a beautiful thing? What a beautiful way to bring the children to Christ, by listening to the music. And that is

0: Why the Z is here, and that's why we take seriously. We are safe for the little ears, because we know the little ears are listening, and we want it to be not only a safe place for you and your family and the little ears, but how beautiful that they sing the songs and they're praising our Lord and Savior, Jesus Christ. And your gift is going to get your Z ministry funded one more year, 2027. You've done it for the last 31 years.
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0: so much. We got Brittany in Lakeland doing a $100 gift. Jose said, count me in Winter Park. Thank you so much for your $30 gift. And Barb, Villages, a $50 single gift. God bless you. Whatever that number is, that is between you and God. But if you've been listening to the Z, maybe you've never given to the Z. Make this the year that you say, you know what? This year I want to be part of the Z family. Let's keep the Z ministry going for another year. Year 32, 2027. Could you do that now? 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We got volunteers here. They want to talk to you. You can go online. 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
1: Stress saver traffic. Got an 18-minute backup on I-4 eastbound. This is going to be from State Road 46 to the St. John's River Bridge. Eastbound I-4, the crash in Sanford at 1792. Might have a little to do with that slowdown. I-4 westbound, a 15-minute backup from Orange City to DeBary Deltona, where an accident has the left lane blocked. I-95 southbound in Palm Coast. Palm Coast Parkway got that ramp blocked. And if you're traveling in Longwood on 434 southbound between Palm Springs Drive and Range Line Road, all lanes are blocked. North Street will be your alternate. That is Z88.3, Stress Saver Traffic.
0: 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It is 418, Z Fundraiser underway. We're Shadow and Grace, looking to get completely funded, 6 p.m. Friday. We are a little behind, but you know what? I'm going to invite some businesses to come on board right now, Shadow. Well, like Tom Bryant Plastering and Stucco Inc., Daytona Beach, they're on board. Complete Communications in Winter Garden. And our latest one was Fairway Christian Church in the Villages. 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Businesses, whatever works for you. If you're listening to the Z right now, could you come on board and be part of the Z business team members? 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And if business has been good and the Lord has blessed you, could you bless others? Maybe you can give a little bit more, bring in for another business, stand in the gap. Could you do that now? Let's get two more businesses before 6 o'clock.
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1: Hello.
0: Quick little thank yous to our friend in Orlando. 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Thank you so much for that. Alice in Longwood, thank you for your gift. And Harper in Groveland, your gift as well. And I hope I'm pronouncing her name correctly.
1: Okay.
0: Is that Theresa? Or Teresa in Orlando. But thank you for your $100 gift. It all goes to getting your Z funded for 2027.
1: You know, we're thinking about those litters in the back seat.
0: Oh, yeah.
1: Especially when they're in the back seat of Grandma or Grandpa's SUV.
0: And you would know that.
1: Well, yes, I would. I've got three of my own. There's Olivia.
0: Yeah.
1: There's Isaiah.
0: Yep.
1: And there's Bella.
0: Yes.
1: So, but we heard from Janie. That's Janie with the N in the middle in Kissimmee. She was challenged all grandparents to give on behalf of their grands, and she's got like 14 of them.
0: I could have sworn it was like 100.
1: It was close. And then Margaret followed it up. She stepped up and said, yes, I'm giving on behalf of my grands too.
0: That.
1: So
0: yes.
1: Jump in for your little ears in the backseat at 321-500-4000 or online now. 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
0: Margaret, her kids are Maxine, Riley, Zach, and Monica.

0: I love that. I speak Jesus. Thank you, King's Porch, Z88.3, Shadow and Gray, Z Fundraiser going on. 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
1: Okay, go.
0: In Port Orange, our sweet friend Jackie said, count me in.
1: All right.
0: $2,000 gift.
1: Jackie at Port Orange, thank you for that gift.
0: Thank you for standing in the gap.
1: Mm-hmm.
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0: Amen.
1: 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I-4 westbound from Orange City to DeBary. We got the left lane blocked. There's a 16-minute delay. I-4 westbound at John Young Parkway in Orlando. Two lanes, two right lanes are blocked. I-4 eastbound in Sanford, both shoulders blocked as you approach 1792. Southbound I-95 in Palm Coast, got that ramp blocked. That is Z88.3, stress saver traffic.
0: Checking out Z-Land radar, a few sprinkles here and there, but nothing really to let you know you got to worry about. But we're keeping an eye on it. In the meantime, Z-Land forecast, it looks like a 50% chance of still some rain and even a possible thunderstorm coming our way. But then it'll be partly cloudy for this evening. Our high today should be around 88. Overnight low tonight around 75.
1: 81 in Melbourne, Daytona Beach 84. It's 90 in Ocala. In Orlando, 78.
0: Z88.3, our Z fundraiser for 2027. It is underway.
1: We need you now.
0: Yeah, we do, because you know what? We're a little behind.
1: Just a little.
0: And we hope to get completely funded for 2027 by Friday evening at 6 p.m. So if you've been thinking about it, could you do that now? 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

0: Here we go. Z88.3. It's 434. I'm Shadow. She's Grace.
1: Hello.
0: We are celebrating your gift. It's your Z's fundraiser for next year. On our way to getting funded for 2027. And we got a little making up to do, but we'll get there. Rachel in Rockledge claiming ownership of her Z with her gift. 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
2: Hey, Z fam. This is David from Apopka. I grew up listening to you guys driving on my way to school with my parents. I'm 43 now, so that was over 20 years ago. And now I drive my two girls to school, and they listen to the Z. So it's mind-blowing to think back when I was a child listening to you guys that I would have my own kids that would listen to this wonderful station to hear Christian music, glorifying God and giving them positive messages throughout the day. Keep doing what you're doing. We love you guys.
1: Daddies are so important to kids. Mm-hmm. And I love that David's parents set him up with Jesus in his heart by listening to the Z. And now that David is a daddy, it's his turn to make sure that his little girls have Jesus in their heart. Mm-hmm. Your Z ministry has literally been there to see you grow up. And now we have the privilege to meet your kids. Bring Christ to them via the music, the prayers, and as David said, positive messages.
0: Uh-huh.
1: Our goal here at the Z is for everyone listening to get closer to our Savior Jesus, and music is a great way to do that, especially for the children. They love to sing, so you know they're listening. So if you're like David, you grew up listening to the Z and now your kids are listening along the drive with you, could you help get your Z ministry funded for year number 32?
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1: That's it.
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1: Nice. Thank you so much.
0: Yeah, Leslie's listening to the Z at 102.7. Yes. In Winter Haven, as well as in the Davenport area. 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
1: Oh, nice.
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1: It is 440. Shadow and Grace here. Z Fundraiser 2027. And we have been sharing your God story. Thank you for trusting us with that precious moment. We just heard from young father David, who grew up listening to the Z in the back seat with his parents. And now that he has kids, he loves the Z and wants his girls to grow up with Christ in their heart.
0: It's come around full circle, and we hear stories like that all the time.
1: Generational.
0: Yeah.
1: It truly is. Yeah. That's what your gift does. Let's make sure those little ears listening learn that our Lord loves them, and they hear and praise him while singing. How beautiful is that? Let's get your Z funded for another year for all those little ears, those future little ears.
0: Future little ears.
1: Yeah.
0: Yes. Love that. Hey, jump in now with that gift at 321-500-4000. 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

0: On the night you're falling all to pieces, you can bring your lonely heart to Jesus. What if I told you that I believe it?
1: 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Z Fundraiser 2027, looking to get completely funded by Friday afternoon at 6 p.m. for the year 2027. 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
2: Stress saver traffic. Got an I-4 eastbound in Sanford at 1792. Westbound I-4, no less than 3 accidents. One of them at DeBerry. Make that 2 now. DeBerry Deltona. Slowdowns also at John Young Parkway in Orlando where the 2 right lanes are blocked. And I-95 southbound, the ramp blocked at Palm Coast Parkway. That is 88.3 Stress Saver Traffic.
1: I have to do some thank yous. And thank you for the little notes you leave us.
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0: It is our Z fundraiser for 2027, and we are looking at you to get your Z ministry going for 2027. 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
1: I was going through a tough time. We've heard those words a lot.
0: Oh, yes.
1: When we ask the listeners, hey, what brought you to our radio station? Here's our friend Shannon.
2: I listen to you guys morning, noon, and night. And I've been struggling to decide if I'm going to be able to give. I lost my home in a fire, and we have been displaced. And the 8823 has been a blessing. And it has inspired to me where I'm at the point where I pray for strangers in stores. That's how much my faith has grown. In the name of Jesus, I am blessed, and I am praying that everyone gives, and I will be giving on my payday. I don't have much, but I have to give.
0: Oh, Shannon, God bless you. When you give and you don't have much to give, you know, our Lord takes your gift and does great things with it. Thank you so much. We're praying for you, sweet friend. That's what the Z is all about. We want to be here for you when, man, things look so bleak, like they did for Shannon. She never gave up hope. And what led her with hope every day was listening to the Z. Because when you listen to the Z, you know that you're listening to the Word of God. Amen. Every song has God in it. When you hear the jocks, all of us talking, it's always positive, and we hope we lead you to our Lord. Mm-hmm. Positive messages and prayers. Thank you for that gift.
1: Yes.
0: That's what your gift does. Could you get your Z funded one more time? You've done it for the last 31 years. We're looking at year 32.
1: All right. So would you help your Z now? Let's get the Z funded at 321-500-4000. Your gift of $30 ongoing monthly, and three other families with their gift of $1 a day. 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

0: Shadow and Grace. Can you see me smiling?
1: She's smiling.
0: I am so smiling. You know
1: ear
0: why?
1: Ear to ear.
0: I need my little.
1: Oh, ding, are you talking about another business? Oh, you're
0: ding,
1: kidding
0: ding,
1: me.
0: Ding, ding, ding.
1: I'm hitting it and nothing's happening.
0: Well,
1: oh, there it is.
0: There it is.
1: Okay. Thank you.
0: Thank you. Thank you. Thank you. All right. Let's do this. Oh, my goodness. Thank you so much. Got another business. Nation of Wellness. Port
1: yes.
0: Orange. Welcome aboard our Z Business team member, our latest. Giving you lots of love now, and thank you so much for the gift from Danielle Smith, a $1,300 single gift, and now Nation of Wellness from Port Orange will go into our Z Business Team directory. 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

0: We always need a little more Jesus. I love that song. Amen. It's Lloyd Nix, Z88.3, Shadow and Grace. It is 4:59, getting closer as we hope to get funded completely for 2027. Mm-hmm. Friday evening around 6 p.m. would be ideal. Uh-huh. But we are a little bit behind, but we know with your gift, we'll get there. So yeah, thank you so much. Let's do some quick thank yous here.
1: Okay, what you got?
0: I am looking at Tessie. Is that Thomaston? Thomaston in Georgia? Did I get that right? Thank you so much, Tessie.
1: Thomaston, Georgia.
0: Thomaston,
1: yes,
0: Georgia.
1: Is.
0: Thank you so much for
1: out
0: that
1: of
0: gift.
1: State.
0: Yes, got another one up here from Mary in Aiken,
1: South Carolina.
0: Mary also did a $200 gift. Thank you for that. Jennifer in Ocoee gave us a gift. Martha Lady Lake doing $1 a day, $365 gift. And Miss Ann in Melbourne also doing $1 a day, $365 single gift. If you can do that, $1 a day, single gift, $365, or maybe it's a $30 monthly gift or whatever the Lord has put on your heart, that gift, that number is between you and him. Could you do that now, though? Trying to get funded for 2027.
1: Yep.
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1: Stress saver traffic will start with a 16-minute delay. This is on I-4 westbound from Orange City to DeBary Deltona, where the left lane is blocked. I-4 westbound at John Young Parkway in Orlando. The two right lanes are down. In Sanford, eastbound I-4 at 1792. Got both shoulders blocked. And in Palm Coast, southbound I-95. We've got the ramp locked at Palm Coast Parkway. That is 88.3 Stress Saver Traffic.
0: Just a couple of showers in Zealand. Nothing serious. If it does turn severe, we'll let you know. Weather warnings first, always, to help you keep your family safe. In the meantime, it looks like still about a 40% chance of some rain into late this evening. Otherwise, it's going to be partly cloudy. Overnight, our low going to be around 75.
1: 80 in Melbourne, Daytona Beach, 83. It's 88 in Ocala. In Orlando, 82.
0: Businesses, I know you're locking up.
1: Come
0: you're probably sweeping the office.
1: Hey, Grace, how many businesses are you looking for now?
0: We're looking for a total of 5. I need one more.
1: One more business. Come on through.
0: Come on. 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
1: Wow, thank you so much for that.
0: We appreciate your gift. And Krista and Michael in New Smyrna. 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Thank you for giving to your Z. Every single gift matters. And, you know, as we think about your stories of what brought you to the Z, we're thinking about our cheerleaders, those that wear a bumper sticker on their vehicle. Oh, yeah. You know, you may not know it, but you're bringing people to the Z.
1: Oh, yeah.
2: I was stopped at a stoplight, and this strange stranger, the nice man, he asked me to roll down my window, and he said, "Thanks for advertising for the Z. They're an awesome station." And I said, "I know. Yay, Z!" See, and this is something that you don't have to spread because I know, so I'll tell everybody. But I just wanted to let you know, yay, Z!
1: Yay, Z. I so agree, Miss Tara. Thank you for that. Don't you feel, honestly, a camaraderie with
0: there
1: others?
0: Is. There right? is indeed. Yeah.
1: You see a car drive by with a Z sticker, and you're like, oh,
0: hey, they're like me.
1: They're like me. I love that. And that's what your gift does. Believe it or not, it really does, because your gift has kept the Z going for the last 31 years. And think about that. We're listener supported. We don't get big fundings from corporations or other churches or anything. It's all you. It's you. Your gift is what's kept the Z ministry going. Your gift and those Z bumper stickers.

0: That's right.
1: Could you help us get funded for another year? We're looking at year 32, and your gift right now, if you jump in, we'll hopefully get funded completely for 2027 by Friday, 6 p.m.
0: 321-500-4000. 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You know what? It's not about us choosing the amount for you. That's between you and God.
1: Absolutely.
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0: Z88.3. It's 5:13. I'm Shadow along with Grace. And before we go any further, thank you for giving. Thanks for stepping up and giving. It's your Z's fundraiser for next year. And we are so grateful. Susan and John in Palm Bay listening and giving. Thanks for that $100 gift. Barb in the Villages, a first-time giver. Love when somebody's been listening, Grace, for a while, and then they step up and say, you know what? I want to claim ownership in my radio station.
1: This is the year.
0: I am with your Z.
1: Yeah. We just heard from a Z friend here. She shows her love for the Z with her Z car sticker. In fact, her story was she came up to a stoplight, and some man saw the Z sticker and said, thanks for supporting the Z, the great radio station.
0: Right.
1: And of course, Tara was enthusiastic and said, yes, I know, yay Z. So, you know what? We love that. We love that you feel so strongly about Z Ministry, this radio station that you've kept on the air for the last 31 years. 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Now, we do this once a year where we stop down and we ask you for your financial support and your prayers. And just like Tara, showing her love, whether it's by that Z bumper sticker or the prayers you say for the Z, or maybe today you've been thinking about it and say, you know what? Today I'm going to give to the Z because I've been listening for the last 31 years. And if you have, first of all, yay, you. Thank you. But today you want to give and you want to be part of the Z giving family.
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0: Sean Reddick and Praise God holding on Z88.3. It is Shadow and Grace. 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
1: Stress saver traffic, 16-minute delay on I-4 westbound. That's approaching to Barry Deltona. Westbound I-4 at John Young Parkway in Orlando. Two right lanes are currently blocked. Eastbound I-4 with a crash in Sanford approaching 1792. It's got both shoulders blocked. And I-95 southbound, Palm Coast Parkway. That ramp is blocked. You can use the Tanzas Woods Parkway off-ramp instead. That is Z88.3 Stress Saver Traffic.
0: 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I said, you know, 31 years, every year, this is amazing. And he said, you have an absolutely awesome, awesome radio station and some beautiful friends. If they give every year to keep that station on the air, that is mind-boggling, and it truly is. It is all a gift from God, and God bless you if you have given so far. And if you haven't, but you've been thinking about it, could you do that now? We do have some great volunteers waiting to talk to you. And businesses, we need one more business.
1: One more to reach that total of five.
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0: That girl can sing. 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It's 525. Shadow and Grace, we're glad you're here as well. It's our fundraiser for next year. Our plan is to be funded by a Friday afternoon at 6.
1: Yes.
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2: I work for the city of St. Cloud, cleaning up the storm drains and cleaning the pipes out. I've been listening to y'all the past few months, and listening to y'all is changing my life around so much. I just felt like I was going down a downhill work, and I just started listening to y'all station one day, and things have been moving forward. I've been praying every day going to work now. I just, everything I do, I thank God for, and it's just been a big difference. Mine and my wife's relationship's getting better. I just feel more alive.
1: God bless you, sir. It makes our hearts smile to think that you and your wife not only improved your marriage, but together got closer to our Lord. Mm-hmm. And when we get closer to Jesus, without a doubt, our lives always improve.
0: It gets better.
1: Always, right? They always change. Yep. We're born anew. And we're so humbled to hear that the Z helped you get there. And that's our goal, really. When the Z comes on, that is it. We just want to bring you and you and you and your friends and others who don't know, don't follow. Maybe they fell away and they just went away from Christ for whatever reason. We want them all to come home. And if listening to the Z does that, then our job is done. But we can't do it without you. And it's your job to get people to Jesus. Your gift is going to do that. Mm-hmm. You've done it for the last 31 years. Let's do it for year 32.
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0: fundraiser. Oh, if you could see me smiling. 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
1: No. I hear somebody clapping.
0: That's me.
1: Okay, yes.
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1: Updating stress-saver traffic. I-4 westbound, a lot of problems in Orange City. Westbound I-4, Orange City, 2 to Barry Deltona, got the left lane blocked. If you're traveling I-4 westbound at John Young Parkway, heads up, the two right lanes are blocked. I-4 eastbound in Sanford, both shoulders blocked at 1792. And I-95 southbound at Palm Coast Parkway, that off-ramp is blocked. You can drive the Matanza Woods Parkway off-ramp instead. And that's 88.3 Stress Saver Traffic.
0: Checking our Z-Land radar, light sprinkle here and there, but we still have that 40% chance of some rain, even a slight chance of a thunderstorm into early this evening, but then it'll be partly cloudy through the night. Overnight low tonight going to be around 75.
1: 80 in Melbourne, Daytona Beach 83, it's 88 in Ocala, in Orlando 82.
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0: Thank you for showing your love to the Z. It's our fundraiser for next year, C88.3. With Shadow and Grace. Thanks for that gift. Yes. StandWithYourZ.com. Grace has given me some sort of sign here.
1: You know it.
0: Is that the
1: yes.
0: business team let's member do it. Now a board sign?
1: Yes, let's do it. Yeah.
0: All right.
1: Thank you to Phone Surgeons. You heard that, Phone Surgeons. What a clever name. And Deltona.
0: Thank you.
1: They are now part of our Z Business team members, going into our Z Business team member directory. And if you're in Deltona, Phone Surgeons, you know what to do. They support your Z. They did that single gift, Shadow, of $1,200.
0: Nice. Thank you.
1: Also, let's hear it again.
0: Another one?
1: Yes, sir. Woo! Thank you so much. This is Otter Paddle Orlando in Belle Isle.
0: Oh, they make paddles
1: yes,
0: for
1: they're,
0: boats.
1: They're paddle tours.
0: Awesome.
1: So they left a sweet note. Thank you so much, Craig, for your sweet note. They're doing the $100 monthly in Belle Isle. Mm-hmm. So grateful to pledge to Z88.3, our small business, Otter Paddle Orlando. Z is part of our life every day. 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Listen to this. I love this part.
0: Okay.
1: So when we're surrounded by the springs, wildlife, quiet water, and nature, we're constantly reminded of His presence and just how beautiful His creation truly is. And we're so thankful everything God has provided for our family and our business. And we thank you, Z88.3, for uplifting our lives.
0: Otter Paddle Orlando.
1: Yes, in Belle Isle.
0: You know what? If you're ever looking for a paddle for your boat,
1: paddle tour,
0: you Otter, give them a call.
1: Oh, he worked
0: thank
1: on
0: you.
1: That.
0: Yes. Yeah. That's my bad dad joke today.
1: Thank you so much. Come on, businesses. Come on board. 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

0: Thank you for stepping up and joining the Z family. Claiming ownership in Z88.3. Hey there, Shadow, along with Grace, doing our fundraiser. In a perfect world, we'll be fully funded by 6 o'clock this Friday night. We're running a little behind, but your gift is helping. And so is Catherine's. Catherine in Ocala, thank you for your gift. Ron and Ann in Winter Garden, they're doing a single gift of $365.
1: Nice. Call that
0: the backbone of your Z. And how about Helene in Melbourne?
1: Yeah.
0: Stepping up and standing in the gap by making her gift a $500 gift.
1: God bless you. Thank you so much.
0: All right. We love sharing stories of what brought you to the Z, especially when they're the little ears in the back seat.
2: So Matthew is 7. He's got level 1 autism, and he met Ellis and Tyler and Nathaniel Soap. And we have a Z88 bumper sticker on our car. And every time he hears the radio station, is that my Z? Who's on? Oh, look, it's Paco. Oh, look, it's Shadow. Hi, Grace. He'll talk to you all day long in my car. He swears you guys can hear him. My son loves you. He's the only thing that we listen to in the car. Mm. I love hearing him sing. I love him being so happy and learning about Christ in his own way.
1: Hi, Matthew. We see you, sweetie. We love you, too.
0: He's probably talking back to us right now. We hear you, Matthew.
1: Oh,
0: we hear
1: God you, buddy. God bless you, baby. How beautiful. No, seriously, how beautiful when children love the Z and they're singing at the top of their little lungs and they're praising God.
0: Yes.
1: I don't even think they quite grasp everything, right?
0: No.
1: But we know. And what's beautiful is that our Lord knows as well. And we're planting that seed. We're planting that seed that when they grow up, they're going to carry that seed with them. And when they have children, they're going to teach their children about Jesus and then so on and so on. We've been here for 31 years. We've seen kids grow up. They now bring their kids. I mean, it's such a beautiful thing to meet everyone that has grown up with the Z and now they bring their children. We take that so seriously. We are so family oriented that it's nothing without families. Our Lord told us the family is what it's all about, which is why we take it serious. That's safe for the little ears. We mean that. And we want to be here for another year, another generation.
0: Right.
1: 31 years. Let's make it another 31. Let's get your Z funded for 2027.
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0: Heaven down here, Megan Woods, Z88.3. We are Shadow and Grace. 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
1: Stress saver traffic. We've got one active crash. It's southbound I-95 in Palm Coast. Got the ramp closed, the off-ramp closed to Palm Coast Parkway. You can try the Matanzas Woods Parkway off-ramp instead. I-4 westbound, going to take half an hour to get from 192 to County Road 532 and eastbound I-4, slow approaching the St. John's River Bridge. That is Z88.3, Stress Saver Traffic.
0: 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And we're playing and sharing your God story, that moment that you saw God, and it was due to the Z. And we heard from our friend Connie, mama of Matthew, his special needs baby, and he loves the Z Shadow. He talks, she says every time they're in the car, they turn on the Z, right. Matthew is talking to whomever it is. Yep. Hi, Shadow. Hi, yeah. Grace. Hey, Paco.
1: What I really loved what she said, though? She said something to the effect that I love it that he's developing a relationship with God already.
0: Through the music.
1: Yep.
0: Through the music. And that's the key. Mm-hmm. That is all the key. So many people have told us how they just started listening to the Z and they realized, wow, I love God, and it just brought them closer to our Lord. How beautiful is that? And your gift is doing that. What a beautiful thing to bring others to Jesus, especially children. Could you do that now? Be a part of that. What a beautiful feeling to be a part of that. Call or text the word now, GIVE.
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1: Yeah.
0: We are running a little behind.
1: I know.
0: But every gift is helping us make up ground.
1: Yeah, and not only every gift, but our businesses. Thank you to all our businesses that came through for us today. We have the latest ones are Otter Paddle Orlando, Belle Isle, Phone Surgeons in Deltona. 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

0: 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Thank you so much, everybody.
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2: Stress Saver traffic update. I-4 eastbound is going to be slow in Sanford from State Route 46 up to the St. Johns River Bridge. That's an extra 15 minutes. Westbound I-4, a half an hour to get from 192 to County Road 532. I-95 southbound, the ramp blocked at Palm Coast Parkway. You can drive the Matanza Woods off ramp instead. That's 88.3 Stress Saver traffic.
0: 40% chance of some rain, even a slight chance of a thunderstorm still coming our way early part of the evening, but then it's going to be mostly partly cloudy, I guess you could say, with our overnight low around 75.
2: 81 in Melbourne, Daytona Beach 83. It's 85 in Ocala. In Orlando, it's 82.
0: Yep, Paco is coming in next with our sweet friend Beth. 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

Z88.3, 605. Buenas noches, I'm Paco. Beth is going to be here any second, and we are doing Fundraiser 2027. Thank you for that gift. Every time you hear that bling, that's another gift coming through, and we have to say thank you to so many of you who have stepped up and stepped in, and some have stood in the gap for someone who just couldn't give. You know what? Give what you can. That's between you and God. We're not going to judge or chastise you for not giving enough or what have you, but we will say this. If you can't give, please pray for us. Pray that we hit budget tomorrow when we're supposed to be shutting it down, and tell somebody you know who may be in a dark season about us so that maybe we can help them find the light. If you want to give and you can right now call one of our volunteers at 321-500-4000, or you can text the word give to 321-500-4000, or you can go online to standwithyourz.com. 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So if you're going to do it, we ask, do it now. And thank you.

0: 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Buenas noches, I'm Paco. This is Beth. How are you tonight?
1: Hello. Hello. Is it stormy?
0: No.
1: It is. Yes.
0: No,
1: it
0: we
1: is.
0: Don't have to build a boat.
1: Okay.
0: Don't worry, it's not going to get that bad.
1: I'm going to go get a rim shot or a drone. Hang on. Hey, standwithyourz.com.
0: Yeah.
1: Standwithyourz.com. When you log on, it's really easy to give. I think the piece that we do need to consider is, why haven't you given? What's up with your beautiful life? And can we just be grateful for this specific day, whether it's storming or not? I was looking at a school bus driver not too long ago, about 2 hours coming back to the Z from having some lunch. And you could just tell that the bus driver was weary. And I thought, I hope he's listening to the Z. Because the weariness goes away when you're reminded how loved you are.
0: Absolutely. And you know what? It energizes you. We've had so many people. Our research, this is crazy, our research has shown that people listen to the radio station because of the energy we give out, and they absorb it and feel re-energized, reinvigorated.
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0: It's 6:15 at Z88.3. What do you say we take a look at Stress Saver traffic and see what's going on? Right now, I-4 eastbound Osceola Parkway to the 535. That's going to take you, about 12 minutes or so. And then State Road 46 to the bridge going to slow you down by 15 minutes.
1: Okay.
0: I-4 westbound Sand Lake Road to the 535. That's an 18-minute delay. Be patient because 192 to the 532, that's going to be about 30 minutes before you can get up to speed.
1: Ouch.
0: Yeah, be thankful you have a car, okay? I-95 southbound, we've got a crash. That's coming up on Palm Coast Parkway. The ramp is blocked. Your alternate is Matanzas Woods Parkway's off-ramp. And I-75, we've got a crash northbound at mile marker 344 Bellevue. The right shoulder is blocked. But that's it.
1: Okay, good.
0: That, my friend, is your Z88.3 Stress Saver traffic. All right. It is Fundraiser 2027. Back to business.
1: I want to tell you about Julian. Julian came to the Z. She had the cutest little girl with her. The little girl's name was Lisa. I said, "Is this your little girl?" She said, "This is my neighbor's little girl. I watch her during the day, and I wanted to drop off a gift for the Z fundraiser."
0: Nice.
1: And I just, that little girl is just, well, I'll show you a photo of her in a second. And so we walked around, gave her a little tour of the radio station, and she was just so excited. And I thought, wow, we've got future Z broadcasters who are part of families that are giving to the Z. I mean, we love when the kids are in the back seat of the car singing along with the songs, but I mean, just putting them on the radio in a couple of years is a reason to keep this radio station focused on God, because your child's life is blessed thanks to whatever God has determined their life would be like. Wouldn't that be cool if they did end up at the Z?
0: Yeah, playing music? I just don't want the competition.
1: Wait. What happened to the music?
0: Oh, my fault. I'm sorry.
1: Maybe we do need to recruit some kids.
0: Yeah, that's scaring me. Thank you so much.
1: Okay, so we want the kids to work. You want the kids. We just want the kids to have jobs or to have happy, happy hearts and love the Lord as they continue to grow with the Z. Yeah. So stand with your Z right now. StandWithYourZ.com. 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They don't miss a thing. They see everything we do, whether we realize it or not. Call or text, or let them call or text. The word would be give. 321-500-4000.
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1: I said that.
0: That is good with Apple Pay, with your credit card. We're going to make it easy for you to give whatever God's put on your heart to give. But we ask, could you do that right now?
1: Yeah, I hope so, because we have a pinata. Well, we have a pinata in the studio. I'll tell you about why next.
0: Oh.

0: 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Paco and Beth here. It's Fundraiser 2027.
1: Happy birthday to you.
0: Thank you.
1: Happy birthday to Paco.
0: Thank you.
1: Happy birthday, dear Paco. Everybody's going to celebrate their birthday tonight.
0: Can we do that?
1: Yeah, we're going to do that.
0: That would be cool.
1: Yeah, and then you're going to get to hit the pinata whenever we get a good gift when we're celebrating birthdays tonight on this.
0: Wait a minute. That pinata's got my picture on it. I'm going to smack myself in the head?
1: No. Well, I don't know. It depends what kind of aim you'll take.
0: Yeah. Now, I don't have to wear a blindfold, do I?
1: No. You know, we want to... Well, think about that. I'm surprised you came up with that. You know, birthdays are so important. The Z does love to celebrate birthdays. But I think tonight, because it is Paco's birthday, but why don't we celebrate life? We celebrate your life. We celebrate your birthday. So when you go do give a gift at standwithyourz.com, we do have a place where you can share with a note. You can say, hey, my birthday is in December. I'm a December baby. And people always say, here's your birthday and your Christmas present. You know, we won't say that to you tonight. In fact, we will say thank you. So everybody's life is going to be celebrated tonight, and it will be because we are so grateful that God brought you into the world like 29 years ago, Mr. Paco Lopez.
0: I got shoes older than that.
1: So stand with your Z right now, okay? And let's celebrate your birthday and anybody else's birthday you want to share. 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Paco, you can't blow the candles
0: I'm
1: out
0: sorry.
1: Quite yet.
0: I'm sorry.
1: We'll get to it.
0: I'll wait.
1: All right. Grab the bag because we're about to be hitting this pinata soon.
0: Oh, boy.
1: Text the word GIVE to 321-500-4000.

0: It's 628 at Z88.3. I'm Paco.
1: I am Beth. Her name is Michelle. She is a teacher in Lake Mary. This is her very first time. It's her first class. She's been a student teacher, and I just think that's so great that this is her experience, right? I also think about somebody who might be retiring this year and how the two of them really just even out when it comes to raising our kids right. We could not do it without our teachers. But the fact that Michelle is just leaving school right now.
0: Wow.
1: After probably getting there probably at around 6 or 7 a.m. to begin with. She stayed after to help 8 different students with the science project that they have coming up. God bless you, Michelle. Thank you. We love that the Z is able to travel with you no matter what adjustments you need to make within your schedule. You can always get in the car with whatever kind of day you're having. Hopefully, it's a good day. I think sometimes we think people are like, ugh. Like, Michelle's okay. She's okay. She wanted to help her students, so she's stuck in a lot of traffic on her way home, but she gets to listen to the music on the Z that she sings along with that fills up her heart and just refreshes her so she can go home, do what she does, get up and do it again tomorrow morning.
0: And thank you. You know what? The teachers, we love them because they work so hard. Some of them come out of pocket to do stuff.
1: Yeah.
0: They work before and after everybody even realizes they're there. So God bless you and thank you for what you do.
1: And thank you for letting the Z be a part of what you do. We think it's ordinary life, but boy, what y'all do is super special.
0: Absolutely.
1: So thank you. We know that a teacher's salary isn't always what it should be, but we do thank you that you do give your tax-deductible gift as well. When you stand with your Z at standwithyourz.com, or when you call. I'm like looking at our wonderful phone room filled with all of these people who have just had an amazing dinner. And I know you would love to tell them about this dinner. I'm like looking back in the kitchen and there's mac and cheese and ham and pumpkin pie and whipped cream and salad and quinoa salad. And who made that?
0: And I'm looking in the room and there's Cindy and Karma and Sherry and Timothy and Danielle and Caden. Thank you so much for working the phones. We've got 4 lines open right now.
1: Make them all ring.
0: Yeah.
1: Now.
0: Yeah. Let's don't let them talk to each other. Make them talk to you.
1: Here's what's going to happen. Paco, take a deep breath in. Paco's going to hold his breath until everybody in that phone room is on a call. So, here we go. Standwithyourz.com or call this number right now, even if you just want to say hello because Paco wants to breathe.
0: Really?
1: Don't cheat.
0: That's not good.
1: 321-500-4000.
0: Please.
1: Don't.
0: Please call now. I got into the traffic like this. Okay. I-4 eastbound, Osceola Parkway to the 535 will take you 12 minutes. I-4 westbound, 192 to the 532 will take you 30 minutes. There's a crash, northbound I-75, mile marker 344, Bellevue, the right shoulder is blocked. And that's it. That's your Stress Saver traffic. Please call.
1: Cloudy with a lot of showers coming back in and forth. Got a chance of thunderstorms this evening and again tomorrow. Overnight lows in the 70s. Maybe a little sun for a second. It'll peek through tomorrow, but the highs will still be in the 80s. I actually don't know what the current temperature is because it's not on my screen. I need you to do it for me.
0: It's 81 from Melbourne, 83 in Daytona Beach, 85 in Ocala, 82 in Orlando.
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0: Oh, you caught me singing. That was Matthew West on Z88.3. What a storyteller he is. We're so grateful that you get to listen to all of his stories when you head home from, well, wherever you're headed home. Welcome to our fundraiser 2027 on Z88.3. Paco, you're looking at me. Oh, you can breathe now. Yeah. I had asked Paco to hold his breath until we had enough phone calls, and the phone number is... You're such a... Hello, drama queen. I mean, come on, king. Come on. 321-500-4000. I had asked Paco to hold his breath until everyone in our phone center, all the volunteers, were talking to y'all, and he held his breath, and they're over there eating pumpkin pie. I don't know why.
1: Because it's very delicious. But we need you to call in order for them to put down the pie and pick up the phone.
0: Yeah,
1: do so that. Can you call 321-500-4000 or text the word GIVE to 321-500-4000?
0: Paco, say hello to Bobby.
1: Hi, Bobby.
0: Bobby from Mount Dora. He's on his way to work. He works EMS.
1: Oh, I have so much respect for those EMS guys. In fact, my great nephew is training right now to be an EMS.
0: Ooh. Yeah. Another hero in the family.
1: Jordan. Yeah, Jordan.
0: What would we do without our first responders and those who work EMS and the nurses? And I know we talked about teachers earlier, but when you do give your gift to the Z, you're providing encouragement for the people who serve us. For people like Bobby in Mount Dora, who's on his way to probably be up all night wondering and waiting if somebody's going to need some kind of a rescue. Mm.
1: You know what? I so appreciate being that I was in the Marine Corps. I so appreciate all the people that serve our communities, EMS, law enforcement, nurses, doctors, all these people that when there's an emergency and everybody's running away, they are running towards it.
0: Could you get to the Z right now to support those who support us? This is encouragement you can always count on every time it's on in your car, on your app. Here's the number. 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

0: 643 at Z88.3. Let's take a look at Stress Saver traffic. I-4 eastbound, we've got a crash. That's coming up on the turnpike. The left lane is blocked. A little slow, Osceola Parkway to the 535. That'll take you an extra 12 minutes. On the other side, I-4 westbound, 192 to the 532. That's a 30-minute delay. I-75 northbound, we've got a crash at mile marker 344 Bellevue. The right shoulder is blocked. And the 408 eastbound, we've got a crash. That's at the Conway Toll Plaza. Both shoulders are blocked. And that, my friend, is your Z88.3 Stress Saver traffic.
1: There we go. I love the Paco math that you've been doing on the blackboard in the radio studio. 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
1: Hey! Happy birthday to you, everybody! Happy birthday, dear Paco, and everybody else who has a birthday ever. And everybody celebrates a birthday, so because it's yours, we want everyone to celebrate your birthday with us tonight by being a good giver. Because isn't that really what happens? You get, but boy, the gift is that we get our life.
0: Yeah.
1: And we get to be a good giver with whatever God gives us to give. So, Mr. Paco Lopez, yes. There is a... I brought a piñata into the studio.
0: She really did.
1: And, yeah, we'll pop it up on social media. And we're going to play one song. And let's see who wants to celebrate their own birthday by giving a gift, whether it's $1, $100, $1,000, maybe $1 for every age you are. We're not quite going there yet with your age, mister. We'll get there. So could you celebrate your own life as we are doing that in the studio with Paco's birthday as well? 321-500-4000. In fact, Paco, take that baseball bat. Could you just give the piñata the first whack? I just want to hear what it sounds like. This is what's going to...
0: You ready?
1: Yeah. Oh, good hit.
0: That was loud.
1: Good hit. So we're going to have Paco hit the piñata for every single gift we get with this next song.
0: Sounds like a plan.
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0: Z88.3, welcome to Fundraiser 2027, and thank you so much for being so generous in funding the Z for 2027. We're celebrating your birthday tonight. We're celebrating Paco's birthday. We love to celebrate life on the Z.
1: Yeah.
0: So good to be with you every single day, but we're blowing out a whole bunch of candles tonight. Hey, say happy birthday to Eric.
1: Wait a minute, a whole bunch of candles? Are you talking about me?
0: Yes, I am.
1: Oh, gee, thanks.
0: You're welcome. Get ready to take a couple of whacks at that pinata,
1: all right,
0: mister.
1: All right.
0: We want to thank Eric in Melbourne. His birthday's in November. He gave a $60 one-time gift. Hang on. Oh, you're in a hurry to get the pinata.
1: Yeah.
0: All right. We have a friend in Orlando gave a $10 one-time gift. I don't know what month or birthday. Yeah, but they have a birthday, so thanks for giving that a whack. Hey, Tilly in Orlando, a dollar a day, $365. Her birthday's in this month of September. Tilly, you got yours, too. Thank you. One more. Laney. Hi, Laney.
1: Hey, Laney.
0: Your $11 gift is amazing. Oh, give it a good whack for Laney. Her birthday month is March.
1: Is this thing made out of steel?
0: We got all night there. We got all night.
1: I want the candy.
0: You'll get it. Oh, I love it. Hey, could you stand with your Z right now? Standwithyourz.com. 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

0: 88.3 at 6:58. Ooh, things are starting to happen here. I'm looking at our board, Beth.
1: I was going to say, like what?
0: Yeah, like some gifts.
1: Ah.
0: People are...
1: listening?
0: They're feeling it in their heart.
1: That's so good.
0: You know? Beth, not you, but another Beth, in St. Cloud, a $400 monthly gift.
1: Come here, Beth. Come here. Here comes a big Paco Beth hug. Give her a hug. Ready to go. Thank you.
0: $400 monthly gift. Thank you, Beth. That's amazing. James and Fabiana in Orlando, $470 gift. Collie and Patricia in Kissimmee, $100 gift. Eric in Melbourne, a $60 gift. A friend in Orlando, $10. Thank you for that.
1: Oh, look at Brad just checked in.
0: Hey! $30 a month. Thank you. You know what? This is what it's about. Coming together for the sake of our community and putting the word of God out there.
1: Seems like we're having this great big dinner party because I eat dinner at this hour of the night. I eat dinner around 7 o'clock, and I just feel like these are all people around our table, and we're eating so much food. And tonight's the night we're going to actually get some birthday cake, too.
0: Yeah, you know, I wouldn't mind having some birthday cake right now.
1: Yeah, I wonder why. StandWithYourZ.com. If you've been hearing it a lot, could you ask yourself why you've not logged on? Could you? Seriously, if I told you... Such a small percentage of the people that listen to the Z give. And those of you who do, what a great example you are to yourself, to your family, to your community. But if you've never given to the Z before, I really challenge you to ask yourself why. Why? 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that I may never meet until I get into heaven, care enough about me and my family and the people that are in this neighborhood by giving a gift so that the Z can continue to be the radio ministry that it is. So challenge yourself. If you've never given a good gift, a gift to the Z ever, $1, $5, $10, just dip your toe in the water just to see how good it feels. And I wouldn't be surprised if you became a two-time giver this fundraiser season, because it feels so good to be a giver, to give back, because God has blessed us with so much. You've got funding in your life for a reason, Paco, a reason.
0: 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All right, let's take a look at Stress Saver traffic and see what's going on. We've got a handful of problems, nothing major. I-4 eastbound, we've got a crash that's coming up on the turnpike. And a little slow I-4 westbound from US 192 to the 532. That's going to take you 30 minutes before you can get up to speed. But that's it. That, my friend, is your Z88.3 Stress Saver traffic. All right, so for tonight, hold on just a second. For tonight, it's going to be partly cloudy. About a 20% chance of rain, low about 75. For tomorrow, partly sunny. We're going to have some showers and thunderstorms later in the day. Breezy with a high nearing 90. About a 50-50 chance of rain. Then tomorrow night, partly cloudy. Lows about 72, so we're going to get a little bit of a break going into the weekend.
1: Good.
0: 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Right now in Melbourne, 81, 79 in Daytona Beach, 84 in Ocala, 81 in Orlando.
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0: Z88.3, I'm Grace from Z Afternoons. Our friend Jim called to tell us that one song got him through a very scary diagnosis last year.
1: It got me through my cancer last year. It's just, that song really hits all the time. Every time I hear it, it hits. Because on the way back from my initial visit with the doctor, I was on 528 coming home. And the Holy Spirit said to me, "Relax, Jim. I got this. You're going to be okay."
0: And how are you now, Jim?
1: I'm cancer free.
0: Yay! Thank you, Jesus.
1: Amen.
0: It's a privilege for us to share in your victories and your sorrows. 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

0: 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Every time we hear that blink, that's another gift coming through. So amazing. Thank you.
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1: You're not going to believe this. This is one of those God winks. And we've been having quite a few in the studio, you and I.
0: Yeah.
1: Nicole checked in. 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
0: Oh, okay.
1: So she decorates cakes. She bakes cakes. And you got a cake from Publix for your birthday here in the
0: studio.
1: Thank you so much, Nicole. You just never know who's listening to the Z, who needs encouragement, and who also needs to be reminded that that good vibe is going to keep on happening. I think we assume sometimes that people are waking up to a really challenging day, and they do. We do, but not always. I'm thinking somebody right now is considering a proposal to somebody. Mm-hmm. There's somebody who's listening to the Z and prayerfully considering, you know, dear God, is this a person I should spend the rest of my life with? And how may I ask her for her precious hand?
0: Mm.
1: I just think about all the important decisions that are being made when people listen to the Z.
0: Yeah. If you've got that decision that you've made and you just haven't decided to actually do it, or if you gave a long time ago and you haven't given in a long time, or if you've been thinking about it and have never given a gift,
1: right?
0: Now's the time to make that decision. Now's the time to do it.
1: Why not? Why not? Ask yourself, why not? Or why not you? When you listen to the Z, this happens specifically for a reason. So it's not an accident that you are hearing this request of you. It's not even necessarily the amount. God knows. You know. It's just the participation that would be so appreciated. Anything from $1, $2, $5, $20, $300, $65, $1 a day. Do you have $1 in your back pocket right now? Can you make that continue to happen and give that to the Z so we can continue to bring the encouragement that you have come to rely on? 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

0: This was actually, I think, last week, and I was sitting at a traffic light, and I'm the type of person, I like to have everything in order, and in this one particular moment, I wasn't able to find something that I was looking for, and for a brief moment, I started to worry, and when that worry set in, I was at a traffic light, and you came on the air, and you said, "Are you worried about something? Don't worry, God's got you." And immediately that put a check in my spirit. And it was the Lord saying to me, "Stop worrying, I got you." And within 24 hours, the very thing that I was worried about, God worked it out. So the songs and the messages that you guys give on the radio, it really touches the lives of the people that listen.
1: Wow.
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1: It's true.
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1: 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I'm sorry, because I was looking at all these gifts that are coming in.
2: I know.
1: It's amazing.
2: We're very grateful. Hi, yeah. Angela and Ryan. Miniola?
1: Yeah.
2: $100 one-time gift. You know, when somebody gives $100, I think, thank you, because that's a couple of bags of groceries. I mean, yeah. We're not in here saying, hey, don't go to Starbucks, don't do this, give to the Z. Live your life like we live it together. You do what you can do. God knows what you are given. God knows what we're given. In fact, Paco and I give every year for the fundraiser as well. Mm-hmm. There's no way that we would do anything that we wouldn't ask a listener to do. I went to StandWithYourZ.com. What did you do? How did you call? Did you send a text?
1: StandWithYourZ.com. Yeah.
2: Works well.
1: It was easy. Yeah.
2: Cool.
1: I use my credit card.
2: Okay. I use Apple Pay.
1: Yeah. All right. So give that gift now, would you please? And thank you.

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0: beautiful song.
1: You almost need a little recovery period after hearing something like that on the Z.
0: Such a beautiful song. Okay, back to business.
1: Yeah. It's amazing because I know if that does what it does for us in the studio when we hear the songs on the Z. And I always think about people stuck in traffic or headed home. They've got a new baby at home that they can't wait to see. Somebody starting a new job. I think about what the music does for people who are living life. I mean, the Lord will speak to you with every single song you hear on the Z. If you're listening to the Z, God's got a great word for you.
0: Absolutely. And you know what?
1: It's your birthday.
0: Yeah.
1: And we're celebrating birthdays. Everybody's. No.
0: Everybody's.
1: Now get the bat. We're going to the pinata.
0: All right.
1: Once an hour, we're going to let Paco take a couple of whacks at this birthday pinata in the studio.
0: There really is a birthday pinata
1: in here. Honor of everybody's birthday. So, hey, Scott and Leslie in Grand Island. Scott's birthday is October. Leslie's birthday is in January. A $200 one-time gift. Give it a good whack with that one. Hello. Oh, ooh, yeah. Hey, Larry in Melbourne. Larry's birthday is in August. A one-time $100 gift. Give it. A $100 monthly gift. Wow, that is super generous. A friend in St. Cloud gave that gift. We're doing birthdays. It's a friend. I don't know the exact month, but boy, I know you're going to whack the pinata for that one.
0: Well, let me turn it around because my face is on that side. I can't afford it.
1: 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Log on right now. If you've never given before, just at least check it out. I mean, what else are you doing right now? You can also text the word give to 321-500-4000.
0: Yes, do that and do it now because, truthfully, we're behind. We need your help.
1: Go hit the whack. Go whack the pinata again. Just let's be happy right now.
0: Okay.
1: Happy birthday to everybody.
0: Thank you.
2: I don't know of a person around who wouldn't benefit from some self-evaluation and refining of goals. Hello, I'm Chuck Swindoll. 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
1: 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Let's take a quick look at Stress Saver traffic.
2: Quick.
1: Two issues to deal with. I-4 eastbound. There's a crash that's coming up on the turnpike. The left lane is blocked. I-4 westbound. A little slow from 192 to the 532. It'll take you an extra 22 minutes. But that's it. Thank you.
2: Thank you.
1: That is your
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1: Thank you so much.
2: I'll do the weather, okay?
1: Okay.
2: Okay. You know what the weather was like last night?
1: Yeah.
2: It's going to be the same way tonight.
1: There you go.
2: Cloudy, thunderstorms, overnight lows around 70-something. You know what the weather was like today?
1: Yeah.
2: Same thing tomorrow. Thunderstorms, humid, highs in the 80s. Do the rest.
1: Don't do your hair, ladies, because you'll walk out tomorrow and it'll go poof. Right now in Melbourne, it's 81, 79 in Daytona Beach, 84 in Ocala, 81 in Orlando.
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0: Hi, I'm Joel from Z88.3 at Third Shift, and one of my favorite stories that Jesus ever told in the Bible was the one of the prodigal son who went out and spent all of his dad's money on the things he shouldn't have and came home to find that his father still loved him. Larry has a similar story.
1: I started listening to the Z when I was in high school. Kind of lost my way for a little bit, and one of my biggest stumbling blocks in life is music. And, well, recently I rediscovered myself, and it's the every other station on my radio now. Z has helped remind me, and my kids love the praise and worship songs. So thank you, guys.
0: Larry, it's so good to have you home. And if you needed any reason to give to the Z this fundraiser, which is happening right now, think of the Larrys that have just found God again and have found a home here at the Z again. And if you've already given to the Z, it's good to see that you've jumped in. But if you haven't yet, there's still time. Just go to standwithyourz.com.

0: Somebody really needed to hear that song. Somebody is listening to the Z right now, and they needed to be reassured.
1: Everything is going to be all right.
0: It is going to be all right.
1: Yeah.
0: You're right. What?
1: I'm every once in a while I get that feeling that it's kind of like an overwhelming feeling. I feel the Holy Spirit like filling me up inside, you know? And I hear songs and I just feel so blessed, you know, so unworthy, but through His mercy, I'm
0: right,
1: so blessed.
0: Right. We absolutely understand,
1: you know,
0: that word unworthy.
1: And I just felt that. I just felt that when it was like, everything's going to be all right. It's like, yes, it is.
0: Yeah.
1: Yes, it is.
0: So comforting. Hey, I was thinking about you this morning when I did my workout outside early in the neighborhood.
1: Mm-hmm.
0: Lunges, squats, running, you know, what you do.
1: You got to know, Beth is in unbelievable shape.
0: I was trying to joke that I was copying you.
1: No, not hardly. She's got to go to the store to buy fat. She
0: Stop.
1: Has no fat.
0: Stop. I want to tell you what I saw when I was working out, though, in the neighborhood. It was this big brown van. It had all these pictures of dogs on it. And you've heard of the Lord of the Rings, right?
1: Oh, yeah, yeah.
0: Well, this was a luxury mobile pet grooming spa called the Lord of the Groom. And I was wondering if they were a business team member, so I was going to go on to the Z website just to see, because, boy, isn't it smart to be a part of the business team directory? Let's see if the Lord of the Groom is on there. We're going to go to zradio.org and check that out. But you can also always go there if you need anything.
1: Yeah.
0: If you need a bagel, if you need your computer fixed, if you need siding for your house. All our business team members are people that believe in the Z. They give to the Z. And boy, they really are ones that you can trust. And we love the opportunity to give these recommendations because you don't always know. And boy, if you have a contractor come to your house, they do a little bit and they don't come back.
1: Yeah.
0: Whoo!
1: I've heard that story before.
0: That is not what we want your story to be. That's why it's so important. I mean, maybe you have a business.
1: Yeah, well, a lot of us do. Beth has a business. I have a business. But if you have a business, here's why it's so important. So many people are moving to Central Florida every single day. They find the Z, and then they go to our website and start looking around. And, you know, they may need a carpenter, an electrician, a plumber, lawn care, a doctor, whatever. And they're going to go look there first.
0: How do you become a business team member?
1: It's simple. It's $100 a month.
0: Okay.
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0: So
1: you,
0: good.
1: Yeah. And then we put you on the business team member webpage, on the Z's webpage, with the other business team members in your particular profession, in your category.
0: Well, let's talk about some business team members. If you're going to be giving as a business, why don't you give right now so Paco and I can talk about you?
1: Yeah.
0: In the very best way, go to standwithyourz.com. 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

0: go. Come on.
1: Let go.
0: You just had to say it. I didn't ask you to say it. That was good. Very nice. Uncle Paco. Uncle Paco's having a birthday. Hey, welcome to the Z. This is our fundraiser 2027. When you say, absolutely, I'm going to help the Z that shows up for me every second of every day of your life. I mean, even just a little teeny tiny gift. We're super grateful for everything. We can account for every cent that is gifted to the Z as well. When you stand with your Z.com, you can know that every single gift will be multiplied as well. God promises us that in his great word that you hear in every single song that we have the privilege. It's a privilege to play this music on the Z. Paco,
1: yes.
0: We were looking for some business team members, and well, we have a business team member that provided something amazing, nourishment,
1: yes,
0: for the entire,
1: yes,
0: team that's working on today's fundraiser.
1: Yes, Prestige Elite Catering. They gave us some pulled pork, baked beans, potato salad, chicken. Oh, it was so good.
0: Pumpkin pie,
1: oh,
0: some ham,
1: so
0: mac and cheese.
1: Thank you for that. We so appreciate that. And you know what? There's somebody here that I thought, it's so special. We got
0: Lorna.
1: Yeah.
0: Read Lorna.
1: You want to read that?
0: You want?
1: Yeah, yeah.
0: You're
1: read
0: talking
1: that.
0: To me. You want me to read that?
1: Hey, you over there?
0: I think you. Okay. It says, "Hey, I am Lorna, and let me see where. Hang on. Where is she from? She's from Palm Bay. Hi, Lorna in Palm Bay. She's been listening and giving for years. Thank you, Lorna. Thank you so much. You're one of the big reasons why we're still here doing this. This week, after Lorna went to church, her daughter-in-law took a video of her 3-year-old granddaughter singing to Ren Collective's My Lighthouse. Oh, a little 3-year-old singing that. And the joy she showed while singing is the best thing ever. We know. You're so right. I wish I could see a video of that. So we're giving for her and for all the other little ears so that they can continue to listen to the Z and sing with it.
1: Yes. Thank you.
0: Yes.
1: Same for the little ears and the big ears, too.
0: I want to hit the pinata. Can I
1: go ahead? Hit the pinata.
0: That?
1: Go ahead.
0: Ready?
1: Hit it like you mean it.
0: I'll hit it like I mean it.
1: Ooh.
0: What was that?
1: That was a good one. Okay, don't get out of control now. And then she's swinging at the side with my face on it. That's scary.
0: No, I'm not.
1: No, I'm kidding. But thank you. Thank you for the gift. $365 one-time gift. Thank you so much.
0: Thank you, Lorna.
1: Yes. And now, if you've been thinking about it, it's time to do it.
0: Is it time?
1: Yes, it is.
0: Okay.
1: Prayerfully, we're asking you to prayerfully give whatever gift you can give by texting the word give to 321-500-4000.
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1: 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Let's take a quick look at Stress Saver Traffic. One issue to deal with, I-4 westbound. It's a little slow from 192 to the 532, 22 minutes before you can get up to speed, but that's it. That, my friend, is your Z88.3.